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0: 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As South Africa celebrates a significant landmark, 70 years of woman resistance and resilience, True FM honors true sharers who altered and refashioned history through their bold strides of 1956 and beyond.
1: Hi Abo, this is Cairo. I nominate Unandi Ngoko. During the Mzabalabuzo days, she and her family used to borrow the cadres imoto so that they could go to these missions, and then they would be able to hide out kwindlu yakokwabo eDubula, because she's from New Brighton, even though ishele mother wa ngoku. And how she used to assist was to be able to travel with these people and Baba Tote sometimes to go to their underground meetings. And that's how she assisted during the apartheid era.
2: On the 9th of August in 1956, more than 20,000 women marched to the Union buildings to oppose the extension of pass laws to women. Now, their courage became one of South Africa's defining moments, giving birth to the phrase, Watinda Abafazi, Watinda Imbokodo. While history remembers the leaders of that march, thousands of women quietly carried the struggle in homes, schools, churches, factories, and communities. Many are still alive today. Many have never told their stories. Many, many others may never have the opportunity. As South Africa marks 70 years since the defining moment, True FM believes now is the time to preserve these living stories before history loses them forever. Welcome to True FM's True Sharers campaign that we're bringing to you live in and around Gqeberha. And today we are joined by Umama Unandi Ngoko. Mama, thank you so much for making time to speak to us. Please tell us about Umama Unandi Ngoko. Ngubani ukhulele phi futhi wafika kanjani apha ebay?
3: Mandibulisa sethu. 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
2: Umama Unandi uze eBhayi, so ufikela kwakho apha eBhayi, ufikele eNew Brighton?
3: Yes, ndifikele eNew Brighton eDubona, apho ndikhulela khona.
2: Talk to us about one of the many fond memories you have ngexesha ke le apartheid, because during the time yayilixesha elinzima eSouth Africa, and in New Brighton neBhayi ngokwalo as a whole, you find that a lot of stories we tend to look at indawo ezifana noMasoweto as if ingathi indawo ezifana neBhayi didn't play a huge part to the democracy namhlanje thina esizibeneficiaries. 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
2: 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How old are you as a young girl? And apparently, who's spearheading this? Who's having these conversations with the leaders? And about, okay, saniboleke imoto le yalaphendlini. 40, now, Njombo, mdano indomazane, were you also part of the struggle during the time? Were you part of the consciousness movement? Okanye waungekafiki wena ncam, you were just introduced to politics? Because nina ke anifani nathi, you guys were very much active as young people when it comes to politics in our country.
3: Kum ke isukela apho sasi ndandifunda khona ngo 1980 kulapho yaqala khona eyam indaba yodibana nestrike kanye kanye. 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
2: 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Because obviously you were seeing a leader and there are certain conversations that the two of you and other cadres would have. 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
2: 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How did it change and shift the way enaniphila? 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Post apartheid years ago, now as you guys are recovering, looking at where we are now, Tatu Mandela is going into office, izinto ziyachinja. But what were those feelings ngoku and that trauma in I experienced?
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2: 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I wouldn't say happy because there's a lot of challenges now that we're faced with, but we are born that we are heading in the right direction, or what's your feeling in and around where we are as a singabantu?
3: Bandicinga indlela ekwakusokoleka ngayo kusilelwa inkululeko. 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
2: You didn't wait, sit and do nothing with your big heart. We are active in our community, encouraging both. We are business owner, the BNB Apple, but at the same time, you run the soup kitchen. What is it that you took from back then, with you, uzotsho ukulenda usikuyo, and considering most of these ways I agree with the community?
3: Okay. into endibangela into yoba ndibe ndilapha ndenza i-shop kitchen siqale 6x6 ngokubona imeko yalapha e-29 kule area sukoyo. 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
3: Yes.
2: Speak to us about some of those challenges odibana nazo on a day-to-day basis.
3: The high rate of unemployment, drug abuse, child headed families. Yeah.
2: What keeps you going, mama? What is it that makes you wake up early in the morning every day and decides that nobody can tell anybody sit so shake awake? You want to still be around and be there for the community. Yabantu balaphi madawana.
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2: 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That was of course umama uNandi ngoqo olapha yena i-29 eMotherwell. As she said, man, we are not yet Uhuru, we're slowly but surely getting there. And she is of course one of our features for umama esithi sathetha naye kwi-campaign yethu ebizwa uTrue Shiro here on True FM like no one else.
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1: Stories making headlines. Serbia's bail application to resume this morning and Ethiopia expels 10 Eritrean diplomats. It is exactly 6 o'clock. Good morning. We're starting in Gauteng province. Suspended Deputy National Police Commissioner for Crime Detection, Lieutenant General Shadrack Sibiya's bail application is expected to resume this morning at the Randburg Magistrate Court north of Johannesburg. Sibiya is facing a string of charges including rape, human trafficking, contravention of the Firearms Control Act, and the alleged sexual grooming of a 16-year-old girl. He was arrested last week at a strip club in Rivonia north of Johannesburg. Yesterday, investigating officer Sergeant Nokukhanya Ndlovu told the court that Sibiya should not be released on bail as there is high likelihood that he may harm the complainants in the case.
2: The accused actions established beyond reasonable doubt that he is likely to harm Mr. N.O. Z.M., who are both well known to him and whose contact details are well known to the accused. This is evidenced by his phone call made exactly at the time I was opening the current case. Page 17, docket. This may not be regarded as mere coincidence. A reasonable inference may be drawn that he was personally stalking Mr. M, or he had someone who did so on his behalf.
1: Speaking of courts, a 39-year-old man is expected to appear in the Hoedstad Magistrate Court today for the murder of his girlfriend. Police say a 31-year-old Tsolofelo Mohlodi succumbed to her injuries following a domestic-related physical assault. Free State Police spokesperson Sergeant Balesa Tabane says initial investigations revealed that the victim sustained serious injuries to the head and face during an assault on

0: interference in criminal infiltration in the criminal justice system raised by KwaZulu-Natal Police Commissioner Nhlanhla Mkhwanazi. The committee is currently holding deliberations on its draft report and recommendations. The deliberations started with 7 members on the platform. The composition of committee is 11 full-time members and 7 alternative members, bringing the total number to 18 members. MKP MP David Skosana says this is concerning.
1: I'm disturbed, I must say, Jay. I'm really disturbed about this matter, and I'm not going to keep quiet about it. Because for me, I feel like we are letting down our people. You know, we started very well. I just wanted to make that comment. We started very well in the other committee, all of us attending, you know, but it looks like as time goes on, when we're supposed to be finishing this, we are still having problems.
0: In the Horn of Africa region, east of Africa, Ethiopia is closing its embassy in Asmara and expelling 10 Eritrean diplomats as tensions between the neighbors soar. Addis Ababa is accusing countries, including Eritrea, of supporting an opposition alliance that has fought with troops loyal to Ethiopia's government since last week. The BBC Caleb Morges has the details.
2: The Ethiopian Foreign Ministry accused Eritrea of acts of hostility and belligerence and said they expelled diplomats posted a threat to national security. They were given 48 hours to leave the country. The government in Addis Ababa alleges that Eritrean troops are in Ethiopian territory fighting alongside rebel groups in the north. Eritrea denies this. Eritrea's information minister told the BBC that the Ethiopian government is seeking external scapegoats for its mounting internal challenges. Eritrea gained independence from Ethiopia in 1993, but ties were only normalized in 2018.
0: And exactly now, 4 minutes after 6 o'clock, we are back home in SA to recap our top story. Suspended Deputy National Police Commissioner for Crime Detection, Lieutenant General Shadrack Sibiya's bail application is expected to resume this morning at the Randburg Magistrate Court in north of Johannesburg. That's it for now. I'll be back again with your headlines at the bottom of the hour. For SABC News here at True FM, I am Bapili Simandiluka. Ladies and gentlemen, welcome to True Breakfast. Meji, what do you have for us in sport?
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0: It is 5:56 on True FM, like no one else. But like I said, was a midlalo as Palapambili. Galeyure. Shukri Conrad says unfazed about that test layoff that is very much long, just before they get into the Australian series in the Test cricket. So in the Commonwealth Games, stars will be returning in action, starting with the LA 2028 in their sights. And lastly, Matunga Chikasa eyes the EFC heavyweight title redemption against Terence Horn. Catch these and more at 6:30. 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

In our weather today, Masipale Bisho, where we're expecting a low of 14 to a high of 24. Siye Butterworth, 12 to 28. Etumagala, 11 to 27. Etidgeni, 13 to 27. Kukombo, 17 to 22. Eflagstaff, 9 to 26. Qeberha, 14 to 20. Kariega, 14 to 20 as well. Egomani, 10 to 18. Lusigisigi, 12 to 23. Emakanda 12 to 24, Maletswai 8 to 27, Emadadiela 5 to 25, Mbizana 8 to 24, Mtata 10 to 29, Nangahu 8 to 26, Enguba 12 to 28, Epedi 15 to 25, Port Alfred 17 to 22, Port St. John 16 to 26, Kobokobo 12 to 28, Kone 14 to 24, Robert Sobukwe 14 to 31, Naseyugi 8 to 26.

Aspuma outside of the Eastern Cape at Bloemfontein, 8 to 24. Cape Town, 13 to 19. Durban, 15 to 25. Johannesburg, 8 to 21. Ekokstad, 6 to 24. Mbombela, 12 to 24. Epolokwane, 8 to 21.

0: Yes, she the SA cover the small. DJ, my brother said, I'm in fire. It's called my lady. She the SA remix, of course, 12 minutes after 6. Good morning. Welcome to the only breakfast that matters. Welcome to the only breakfast where everything and anything goes. It's true breakfast.
1: 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Plus, we have a presenter search top 5. 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
0: It's exactly 14 minutes after 6 on True Breakfast. I'm like no one else. Good morning. Welcome to the only breakfast that matters. Welcome to True Breakfast. I'm Boys Bunzi.
5: I'm Azile Maga.
6: My name is Snazzle Yolwa Vukani Vukani. It's Body Language Day and also World Smile Day.
0: Oh, we'll take World Smile Day.
6: Yes. Y'all got an issue with body language?
0: Oh, yeah, no. We'll take World Smile Day. Oh, I put language. You need to analyze
5: the grand body language.
6: You don't like
5: it is the problem. Body language is the problem.
6: In what way, Jo?
5: In all the ways, Jo, ma'am. Once we tell you, can we better than body language? No, you'll find me.
0: No,
5: I can see it.
0: No,
5: leave me alone.
0: Also, tell me one joke. I'm on the phone. I'm an.
6: Now I was planning to use body language tonight.
0: Oh,
6: so I didn't know, but it was considered a bad thing. So I must what? I must use my words.
5: Yes.
0: Yeah. What communicate like an adult.
6: No.
0: Properly so. Please. Ebethu, you must when the colleagues are saying I'm charged.
6: Sorry.
0: Hey, I just born this window. I can't usually when I get a car, eh? If I'm standing outside, I'm waiting for a car that's going to take me to my place. Like, this one time, this guy got out of the car, was like, oh, my boozer, the castle, and the mod. It's korokoro somoto esoko puka nangoku nangoku. Jonga. 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
6: Ngakoma
0: oh.
6: Ewe.
0: Nani icango lindikekela liza ngakum ndaqonda wathi sorry my brother.
5: George.
0: Kangena.
5: Chocho.
0: Chocho kuma ngaye kuye.
5: Kuwe.
6: Hi papi Lee.
5: Ah, so hey, you deserved it.
0: Oh, okay.
5: Yeah, you deserved it. Exactly.
0: Why?
5: Because the apps is here. Give us up, Uba when you phone it.
0: No, which app is it?
5: Because it's to run here. Because it's to tour.
0: No,
5: when you where is it? What were you expecting?
0: I borrow a moto.
5: Yeah, boy.
0: Also, a moto only is available after they've chosen the driver for you.
5: Oksala, you're short.
6: Yeah.
0: sana didn't pass. I call up a spin hand.
7: I'm a smooth.
0: According to the wrong, I'm a smooth. I'm a smooth. I'm a smooth. I'm a smooth. I'm a smooth. I'm a smooth. I'm a smooth. I'm a smooth. I'm a smooth. I'm a smooth. I'm a smooth. I'm a smooth. I'm a smooth. I'm a smooth. I'm a smooth. I'm a smooth. I'm a smooth. I'm a smooth. I'm a smooth. I'm a smooth. I'm a smooth. I'm a smooth. I'm a smooth. I'm a smooth. I'm a smooth. I'm a smooth. I'm a smooth. I'm a smooth. I'm a smooth. I'm a smooth. I'm a smooth. I'm a smooth. I'm a smooth. I'm a smooth. I'm a smooth. I'm a smooth. I'm a smooth. I'm a smooth. I'm a smooth. I'm a smooth. I'm a smooth. I'm a smooth. I'm a smooth. I'm a smooth. I'm a smoo

0: 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It's called That Girl. 21 minutes after 6.
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0: It's exactly 22 minutes after 6 on True Breakfast from McDonald's. It's a Friday. It's a freaking ticky licky Friday. Oh my goodness. Deep Jolo Friday. I'm telling you, everything about Jolo is what we talk about on a Friday. As you mean, we say nothing about Jolo on the show. We reserve that for Friday. Oh, that's in your business. That's in a room. But it's got a bell. Come get a plant. My cousin did get a plant. Good jokes. Go get over to you. Now get a plant. Look at the tunes. So, we're saying that as in that. I'm definitely going to cut a plant. I didn't know when we have any little. If I go love Liz, yeah, after 2 hours of dating. So,
2: are you still with the person oqale naye unyaka? How many people have you been with this year?
4: Mama,
5: I'm not going to be able to do it.
4: uthi hayi yes okanye
0: uthi hayi yes
5: uthi hayi yes
0: why are you happy
5: yes okanye
6: hayi nesigaba xoxa siqala saku hayi
4: bayindaba
6: lwayo you don't just kirukumpu empendulweni
0: let me answer
6: answer in meanderous you know
0: I didn't date this year so I didn't start the year with nobody. How many people have attended this year? None.
6: Okay. So how many hours on Yank?
0: I was just been alone.
5: You started at zero and you are still at zero.
0: Yeah, I didn't date this
4: finishing year. Strong.
0: I'm finishing and I don't want to date.
5: Okay, I hear you.
4: Oh, I? No, I'm not. I started alone? Uh-huh. Did I? No,
5: you yeah.
0: Hey, I'm on the jungle.
6: Exactly.
0: I'm like,
6: now that's the left, I go high in the bit.
4: No, I didn't start alone. Uh-huh. Yeah, no. Yayithola ipho yaka intersections.
5: Yeah.
4: Ngababala kwase sandla type thing.
5: Yeah.
4: Yes.
0: Abantu ke nalo ngababala kwase sandla.
6: Mamlo
5: yakuzwa. Utsho wena.
4: Utsho mina ngelaxesha.
5: But you're talking about this girl year.
6: I want to
5: mama uthi lekhaya. Okay.
4: So ibeka ipho dikhaya.
5: So ibeka ipho. I withdraw.
6: Unconditionally.
0: Enye leyo.
4: Dizawubuzwa yintoni ipho dikhaya.
5: Ah.
0: Abantu. And
5: humans. Now I started and I am still
6: Wow.
4: Inani sisi. What numbers?
0: O engephi lo?
4: What numbers are close?
6: Aso. Oya bonakala umuntu ukudala iqhuma.
4: Adala igagaza.
0: Umuntu adala igagamele.
6: Ubhosi ubeka ize yakhe. Yabo. Azil answered in meanderous.
5: Mna ndiqale ngo welle.
0: Welle
5: this. Welle.
0: Okay. We get that.
6: Yeah.
0: We get that.
6: Uya udibanisela
0: ke. Aphindise na usomu hayi ewe.
6: Yeah welle.
5: Welle
6: currently as we speak
5: I'm on a commission
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0: It is 28 before 7 on True FM like no one else. But like I said, it was a midlalo. And starting off in cricket news, the Proteas coach, Shukri Conrad, says that he is not at all worried about a long inactivity of his test cricket side. Just ahead of that series against Australia starting next week. Now, South Africa last played the Red Bull cricket in November of last year when they beat India, a way to cap off a successful year in the long format. Now, Conrad says that they have gotten used to going into a big cold tour, and also believes that he'll try to test his soldiers and make sure that they are able to hit the ground running on the 9th of October. But let's see what the coach had to say.
1: We've got a habit of coming into big series cold. You know, it's been happening for a while, and we've also managed to find a way. So look, I think I hinted to it earlier. Last time we played was in the subcontinent, successful there. Prior to that, Australia, successful there. So there's a certain level of loyalty without being complacent. I constantly look at how I can improve the side, how we can keep guys improving and pushing themselves and the group to get better.
0: And then moving over to weightlifting. We have a South African and South African weightlifters chasing international qualification, which everything begins with the campaign this weekend at the National Championships in Mossel Bay, where coach Daniel Katzev is looking for consistency from his athletes. And among those competing are lifters who represented South Africa at the Commonwealth Games in Glasgow. Now, speaking to SABC Sports, Katzev outlined his expectations from this weekend.
2: Mossel Bay is basically the SA National Championships, which is currently running with a Coastal Championships. So the difference between the two is SA Nationals, there's certain standards athletes need to hit, which we call SA standards. And if you're not hitting those for your regular lifter that is not at that level, they will fall under the Coastal Champs. So they can still podium and they can still win medals under the Coastal Champs, but under national standards, those who can make the standard qualification totals, they will compete under the National Championships, and you then can be declared a SA National Champ.
0: And then close it off on mixed martial arts. Former EFC heavyweight champion Omatango Chikasa is determined to reclaim his title as he lost it to Adama Diop, who has since earned a UFC opportunity through Dana White and his counter series happening in the US and around the world. Now, Chikasa has established himself as a dominant force in the division just before meeting his match in Diop, who also dethroned him in the previous encounter. Now, Chikasa admitted that learned valuable lessons from this defeat as he prepares for another title challenge. And that brings us to the end of the sports right now. Coming back again at half past six, half past seven. For True FM Sports, I am Azle Maka.

0: One of my favorite songs, Fezana, Kuruma, and let's go sing to Lomunye. Oh, shout out to Libisa, Mamelisa Montingo, why I kill you. Loves Mpakanga. The kind of bona abandu be city, eh, Kumandi, South Africa, son, because my country festivals, eh? Quatapa, back home to Ako, Agba's country festival. Kagalomi?
1: Hi,
0: Ulashiwa, when?
1: Hi,
0: yeah, good to hear. And my Yansen, wasn't Doka Pegma's country festival. Uzumazba, I could dig siphon I go and come move on very quick and fast.
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0: And together with an alright section fans called the Rainbow, played Jonica and Ben 10 with Drip Drip before that. Took us only 10 minutes to go before 6 was at Mkanje. Are you still with the person that you started the year with? How many people have you dated this year? Want to check what's happening on our socials. When we come back, we get into our WhatsApp.
1: All right, we got some people coming through on Facebook. It's a bit of a mixed bag here. Mandisa Sam uti nope akomtu. Mbumi Manglewa naye uti akonomnyen kenda data naye. Uti uliziwe malala ewe kusengu lowa. And yas nom senda lunga. 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Uti siyavoga zizi batilo akeko kwelam itala. That is surprising to me. I thought siyavoga zizi batilo was, you know, Ben Kwimba. Usi agenda uti omna sendine X as e 5 ulonyaka. No, but guys, inyanga, we are on the 10th month of the year. This short course in just 60 days here, 60 days there. You know, damn, they are going to see. Anyway, uti Marco, I'm struggling to make sense of this one. Sinazo stemele uti after these. Vela, Starbam, zise khona ezisurvivileyo. Ingathi kuvele ostarbaki. Okay, sure. Uluminjalo vayisi uti mnyejwi.
0: So apparently there's a Velostar trend. Where you you enter a WhatsApp group and you post your partners. Your partner's picture.
1: Oh, but Magvele, are we dating the same person?
0: Okay, Marco, your stars, Magvele, Kimuk.
1: So, Utige Usenazo, after these Vela Stabam, Zse Kona is surviving.
0: Yo? Okay. Z.
1: Not E. Okay, sure. Luminjalo, Utimye Jui, Lona. Ukhona owakhe uthi umusanda wathate uthi the one we broke up last weekend ne was the 10th one now
2: ayibo
1: ewe 10th one now sakhangela unes u late ngoku
2: ay
1: khangela unes ngoku guys abanye
2: ba times ya include
1: guys abanye abantu bakunika i 30 days free trial. And then, if you want to sign up, you must provide your credit card details. And then, you know what I mean? You know what I mean?
0: What?
1: Ayanda, Matina, Sodawa, one person since 2015. So, this is year 11.
2: Twang, I'm Chad.
1: Okay, we didn't specify.
2: Marriages
1: or not, but also nalapho asazi. Uthi uBelekazi noma I started single and I'm single and yes, ndi happy.
0: Okay.
1: Belekazi nani yes, I should try that maybe next year. Uthandokazi Madikane uthi I dated one person, we broke up in May. Usosiba Soduko mamelane guys uthi zero, not just for 2026 but since I saw the sun.
0: What? Since birth?
1: Yeah.
2: Zange.
1: Yeah.
0: Zange.
1: Zange. Imehlele.
2: Uthi ngibani igama lakhe?
1: Sosim.
2: Ah.
0: Ima.
2: Uzange. Ngibe ngumuntu ongisisi, ndiya understand.
0: Okay, but I couldn't know what I started late. I started dating when I was 26.
1: You see?
2: Hell.
1: He has born.
0: I was late, guys. My brothers had really started. Like, you know, I'm old, I was 26 when I started dating.
2: In the name of dated 26, Ukalu dated 26.
0: That the first time I told a girl that they turned, then that 26 turned on a zil.
1: He has born
2: again. And as a person, you could open to.
1: I'm not going to say that.
0: kwaba biyacho
2: ndevuya ukwazi ngikusinaza
0: na sinaza qonda umuntu hayibo silo gama oh no sorry no sorry bezithi usimo
2: oh ndabazothi indinde kwami yenza lento
0: yeah, I was
2: birthday.
0: So I understand the society, but some people
2: yeah,
0: so late.
2: That makes sense. Yeah.
0: I decided that I wanted to. I thought that there was a good thing with experiencing things later.
2: Yeah,
0: there is, but also scholars didn't come by. Yeah, but Lebanon can alien.
2: Yeah,
0: imagine telling your girl at 28. I've never done any of this.
2: So,
1: guys, imagine having your first heartbreak at like 27, 28. 5 to 30, because Zindo Ekuneka experience, more elastic. Ukwazi bounce back.
2: Ukwazi
1: 28.
0: I'm not telling
1: you have a mortgage.
0: You
1: are on your second or third car.
0: I get it. I was on my second car.
1: You see?
2: So it has no better installment. I've got Joel.
0: Okay, I'm not going to pay you. I hate you, Azim. When I'm a penis.
1: Guys,
2: sorry,
1: you should have
2: she was teaching you how to kiss.
0: Why am I in it? Guys, can you go back to radio?
1: Okay.
0: I'm going to put my teacher on the phone. I'm going to teach you how to kiss. Thank you so much, brother. Do you know how?
2: You're kissing the nose.
0: Before kissing, call your Google. How do you kiss?
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2: The arrests follow information received by the police regarding allegations that a businessman who had been awarded a security service contract was being solicited for kickbacks in exchange for the continuation of the contract. It's alleged that the businessman had already paid hundreds of thousands of rands out of fear that his security services contract would be terminated. All three face charges of corruption and are due in court on Monday, the 5th of October.
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0: known to the accused. This is evidenced by his phone call made exactly at the time I was opening the current case, page 17, docket. This may not be regarded as mere coincidence. A reasonable inference may be drawn that he was personally stalking Mr. M, or he had someone who did so on his behalf.
1: Isinkonyile sigwebo sayo inkundla phakamle yaseGauteng idebe ngomhla weshumelesibini ku-October kwityala elibandakanya ilungu leqoqo lawulo kwizolongo le-ANC uAndile Lungisa elicela umngeni okhutshwa kwalo kuluhle labagqatsa beliqela. 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
2: The only duty upon the Secretary General once the list has been accepted by the NC is to submit it. If I'm wrong, then we should be told that somewhere in the guidelines, there's some residual power of Mr. Mbalula to say, no, I know the NEC has approved you, but you, Mr. Mpofu, you did this or that and the other, or GPV, what have you. Where you can't do that, you must have some power that entitles you to do that in terms of the guidelines.
1: Sibaleke sijonge imali kezemali uba zimisa njani na ngale nzasa. 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

0: 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Like no one else, and for sports, making headlines this hour, the Springbok is returning to the Lions to boost their squad just ahead of the United Rugby Championship clash. And Amakhulukhulu rally past the Algeria in Bloemfontein. And lastly, Mossel Bay Nationals provide Oshamel Salanka's springboard into international stage. 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
2: In our weather today, Masipale Beach, we're expecting a low of 14 to a high of 24. See Butterworth, 12 to 28. Ecumakala, 11 to 27. Edigeni, 13 to 27. Kugombo, 17 to 22. Flagstaff, 9 to 26. Gqeberha, 14 to 20. Gqeberha, 14 to 20 as well. Egomani, 10 to 28. Lusigisigi, 12 to 23. Makanda, 12 to 24. Maletswai, 8 to 27. Emadadiela, 5 to 25. Mbizana, 8 to 24. Ntata 10 to 29, Ngangahu 8 to 26, Enguba 12 to 28, Epedi 15 to 25, Port Alfred 17 to 22, Port St. John 16 to 26, Kobo Kobo 12 to 28, Kongwe 14 to 24, Roberts Obukwe 14 to 31, Naseyuki 8 to 26. Plus Puma outside of the Eastern Cape at Bloemfontein 8.

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8: 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Wake up! Wake up!
5: If I'm looking at True Breakfast,
1: you might as well go back to sleep.
3: It is exactly 11 minutes after 7 on True Breakfast. True, I'm like, you know what else? Guys, why did you topic just John? You know, I...
9: It's a Friday after all.
3: So let me tell you a story about how in my first relationship, No, I wanted to. I love dating. I enjoy being in love, actually.
10: Mm. Wow. Nice.
3: It's just that the time was better than Koresha. Like, I'm like, okay, I want to. The guy who's home today, I'll be like, okay, I'm not going to date for the next 2 years. I'm only going to date in the next 2 years, kind of thing. I don't
9: also,
3: know.
9: I also have timelines in my head, timelines in my mind, because time is the most precious resource that I have, and it's not renewable. So I need to think before I spend, you know? Same unlike here. Irandelas. Those before, ones come and go.
3: Before I tell you a story, now the text up is again, I think you got my pillies. Kuthwa akho umuntu olicubula ngathi ngubaphilise ne-ANC.
9: Chomi, are you allowed to be an influencer? Because this is a bag waiting to be secured.
3: Okay, so let me tell you. So in this...
10: Not allowed at all.
3: In this first relationship, I tell... Kule ndi ndi baka ukalum tali zindo.
10: Yes.
3: Kumnandi apa, di lomos nandi asile dating on a Wednesday, Friday, we went for vacation. So I did not know that kau senza lwando kuku deli ndi kubazo kwa wenzaka pa vacation. Like kule ndi ndi baka mnandi, it must be a night of passion. And,
11: nocturnal gymnastics.
3: You know, nocturnal gymnastics.
10: Yes, in don't go away.
3: You know. I didn't know. So I get there on a Friday. I'm not about to go. Let's go for dinner. We'll go for a boat ride. Oh, you know, we
9: little cuddles.
3: Yeah, here and there, hold hands. Go for pictures, walk. Exactly. You know, you catch my drift.
10: Gosh. That's boring.
9: I don't know if I'm a boy or you're a girl. What?
3: I'm going to go to the bedroom.
11: Anything and everything. Did it click?
3: Dang! They got the power because I don't have to my man. That you. What is that?
11: Ah.
3: We do this is food work. Ah, you're
9: calling your mom.
10: Yeah, boys, I need to understand one thing,
9: you
10: though.
9: And you're calling your mom. I know her group chat was lit.
3: I call my mom and my dad for everything and anything.
9: I know her group chat was on fire.
3: What's the problem, my business?
10: I want to understand one thing. When you you were that age, when you were growing up, yeah. Did you have any friends? Is it guys? Is this Lalin Lamach Danot that you grew up with?
3: No, I didn't.
10: I had a few of
3: those in high school, but my socialization was never with guys. I grew up around girls.
10: Ah, makes sense.
3: I grew up around girls all my time, all my life.
10: They ruined you. They
3: of course,
10: ruined you, those girls.
3: Something lower, obviously. So, the lower go to PNB, pushing my lamb to Kondova, put in the safari, Shagoda, or books, to see who my father, my melancholy condition, or mamma.
9: Let's just mamma.
3: Just out in the app. What to mamma? What to mamma?
10: Hey,
3: oh, pigant. To see my glander, I've been to the app. Oh, you, Tiamba, no, it's your mamma. Go, you didn't like. Yo, cooking is such a Steve.
10: Hi, good boys.
3: Mama. Follow us from such a strong lockdown, Papa.
9: Hi,
3: boys.
9: Love
11: her.
3: I'm so weak.
10: Exactly.
3: Legs in the sky. I want my legs.
9: After the show, Marco, what happened?
10: A lot happened. It was going down, baby. We was trading places. I was Asha.
3: Hi.
11: Hey,
9: you're
3: not there, man. What are the brutes?
12: Promise, swear. Yeah, baby.

0: It's Future. It's called Mask Off. 20 minutes after 7, true breakfast program like no one else. We play 30 seconds, ladies and gentlemen, and this excites us on the show because, man, our 30 seconds is lit.
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3: True Breakfast, the only show where everything goes. 30 seconds. It's time to play 30 seconds.
4: Well, it's time to play 30 seconds, ladies and gentlemen. Good morning, Jose.
5: Good morning, my new boys.
4: How are you doing, sir?
5: I'm good, and how are you?
4: I'm well, thank you. Well, you're back on, let's see how things are going to go. Sluvet, we're trying to get hold of Sluvet this morning.
3: 30 seconds, it's time to play 30 seconds.
4: All right, 30 seconds, that's why it's time to play 30 seconds. Are you with Tim Boys or Tim Snazzo?
5: Tim Boys.
4: Team boys. Okay. So,
6: Can
4: Ben Zala? We don't even think you're going to be playing with Sluvet because, I got pendul.
6: I'm sure Use Shawin.
4: Could be.
6: Ujalu Slu.
4: Yo. Sentinel? Vusi?
5: Hello?
4: We are living,
5: eh? Yes, we are going to
6: Kalisa, boys.
4: Okay.
6: You are trying to buy time now.
4: I don't know which one. So,
6: I'm going to bring
4: my eggs. I'm going to bring my eggs. So, I'm going to bring my eggs. So, I'm going to bring my eggs. Okay. Let's start. This is a famous brand. Your underwear. You don't come alive. No, not Calvin Klein. Any lady, you don't know about the CC. What kind of thing about the name?
5: It also cabana.
4: No, okay. This is a suburb in East London next to Amalinda. What do you call it?
5: A what?
4: A suburb next to Amalinda.
5: I don't know, East London.
4: Okay.
6: I think if you had asked Sluvet, who lives in East London,
4: Cambridge,
6: you would have had a better... Wait, is it Jockey that you were looking for?
4: Yeah, Jockey.
6: Ah.
5: Oh.
4: I was looking
6: now
4: for Jockey.
6: Now that you mention it, yes.
5: Yes.
4: Yes. Okay, let's try this one. The number before two is
5: one.
4: What do you call that thing? A puma man's where you there's water in it.
5: Cap.
4: When you go, and then 45 minutes. Go to another class in between.
5: Break.
4: The other the, yes. Where Muslims pray, you call it a. The building. What is the building? Quickly.
5: With an ark?
4: No.
5: Buzz.
4: Yes. And then, yes.
6: Did you say wooden ark?
4: I can't even tell wooden ark. Then what a mosque.
6: I'm sorry to disturb you, guys.
4: But
6: I'm going to let y'all finish. Please walk me through the thinking. Wooden ark?
4: No, I'm going to walk through. I'm going in 30 seconds.
6: Okay.
4: We got 4 out of 10.
6: Must 10 is on 7, Zela. Inshallah, 4 out of 10. All right, who's Team Sinaz?
4: Okay, so...
6: Or shall I play with Vusi?
3: It's time to play 30 seconds.
4: Oh, let's play with Vusi.
6: Vusi?
5: Yes?
6: Okay, you've got another chance again. Wena, so...
4: Uh-huh. You're playing with Inam. Inam.
6: Oh, Inam. Okay. Sorry, Vusi. Inam.
5: No problem.
6: Inam. Ay, guys. Inam, I gave you for Inanziga.
4: Inam, are you there? Are you there?
6: Inam, hi. Inam.
7: Molweni.
6: Right?
7: Inokono unjani?
6: Hayi, ndi right nam Chobi. I just want to say team boys, we are just happy to be here, Tina, ne? Okay, sharp. Inam, are you ready?
7: Yes.
6: Okay, mamela, uyayiqonda la group kuthiwa yi Black Mambazo, lithini elagama lokuqala? It's a name of a place, but also yabazi man, homeless. Awuyazi la group kuthiwa yi Black Mambazo?
7: Sekumapatile.
6: Okay, sure. It's fine, Tommy. Chonga. Yabona la drink, ya ikondi Coca-Cola, ne? Leya ingathi ngamanzi, but ya shwa-shwaza. Kutwa indoni kamalai. I was looking for Sprite, my friend. Ewe. Oh, but sesiphelelwe lixesha, but benkangela u Sprite. Okay, ku Lady Smith, kame bendilikangela, chomeva? All right, sharp. Akunani. Oh, I love you, honyo. I cut lamb, but it's fine. Let me. Okay. Inam, when you go to a restaurant and you're not eating with a spoon, you're eating with two things. Zindones are those two things that you are eating with.
7: Fork and knife.
6: Yes, that's the one. After a thunderstorm, ne, there are those colors that appear in the sky. What do you call those colors?
7: Rainbow nation.
6: Yes, that's the one. This is the past tense of see. Like, oh, I'm seeing someone. What's the past tense? Yes. I get patikwasha belingeko. Ha, but this is Amile Noko, boys.
4: Zamile,
6: man. Congratulations.
4: Wow. The champ remains. Vusi. Congratulations, Vusi. We'll see you again next week, all right?
7: Okay.
4: Inam, because I called Dala. Where you calling from, Inam?
7: What?
4: Where you calling from?
7: Hey, I'm in Hermanas.
6: All right.
4: Oh, Hermanas. Oh, that's a beautiful place.
6: It's such a lovely place.
4: That's a beautiful place.
6: Guys, can we have
4: a say Hermanas? Was a sound that one. Don't to me. Like, I'm going to go.
6: I know. It's just beautiful, guys.
4: Okay. So, needs.
7: Kuba ke ndikonba. Then I will call to know what is a Yeguang who bends and is a good.
4: Okay,
7: I
4: will
7: find
4: something. I'll find something. Thank you so much, Wong Dalava.
7: Of course, and go,
6: brother.
4: All right, we'll leave it at that for this morning. Thank you so much for coming through, man. Yeah, Umnandi must stand again. It's got 30 seconds.
3: 30 seconds. It's time to play 30 seconds.
4: I'm going to
7: brain tumor.
8: Yeah, two guys in as a part of a headache, you know, part of a brain tumor. Hi, South Africa is a move. Every day we'll be shocked by something new. They are telling us.
6: Let's just put them out of their misery quickly. Ne?
9: A few moments later,
6: Baubala, it directions. Which one is opposite south? It directions galoguko east, no west, no south, and then Mpumelelo teta. Tommy? There is no way. That is witchcraft.
3: True breakfast with Boys Snazzle and Azile Maka.
4: And just before we get into our news headlines, someone is kukumdoti abantu abahamba brutsu. Utiha, uba pili suwafa kabali na makamu. Listen, we all don't know. We get surprised when we hear it on air. Let's find out what other word is going to surprise us just after this.
10: SABC News Headlines with Mapilise Manduluga. Boys and the team, nice lay down. Good morning. The chairperson of the ad hoc committee, Soviet Lekhanyane, says the president, Cyril Ramaphosa, was never given an opportunity to answer on the allegations by the suspended inspector general of intelligence, Emishan Zafatel. The political killing task team says they have arrested the mayor, a municipal manager, and a chief financial officer at a municipality in Garden Route region of the Western Cape. And lastly, the United States has urged European countries to top their reserves of diesel to help address a global shortage that has caused the prices to soar. I'll be back with a full update at the top of the hour.
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0: It is 29 before 8. I'm sure I'm like no one else. But ladies, it was a middle hour. Starting it off with rugby news. The Lions have strengthened their start after the return of Juan Hon as well as Mone van der Berg for the United Rugby Championship Round 2 clash with Ospreys in Johannesburg. Now, both featured in the Springboks' recent test against the Wallabies and will start from the bench with both Chamberlain as well as Nico Steyn taking fullback and scrum off jerseys. After edging defending champions Leinster in round one, the Lions are chasing a sharper performance to maintain their momentum. Now, other changes is JC Pretorius rotating in this in for Usiba Mashe, while Usiba Uma are replacing Ubota Hlekani, Bato Hlekani from all the way in Sweden. And then moving on to football news. Brilliant start for South Africa's under 23 as they beat Algeria by 3-1 in their international friendly yesterday. The results adds the momentum to South Africa's preparations for the upcoming Africa Cup of Nations under 23 and Olympic qualifiers, with coach Raymond Daga and his side proving that they have both depth and resilience. And then close it off in weightlifting happening in Mossel Bay. Weightlifter Shamel Seleka is using all of this weekend's SA National Championships in Mossel Bay as a stepping stone towards next year's Africa Championships, with a 23-year-old determined to keep pace with the country's leading athletes. Now, Seleka is among several lifters targeting a qualifying standard set by the International Weightlifting Federation as they begin their championship towards and their campaign towards major international competitions and ultimately the 2028 Olympic Games in Los Angeles. Now, speaking to SABC Sports, Seleka admitted that she is eager to make her mark and ensure that she does not fall behind in the competition for international places intensifies. Okay, let's give her kissing routine.
1: What I would love to achieve at SA Champs is a total of 175 or more. So I'm aiming to hit a 81 kilo in a snatch and then 102 in the clean and jerk. I'm confident that I can definitely finish on the podium this year, and this will put me in a good position to then qualify for African Champs next year.
0: And that brings us to the end of the sports right now. Coming back again for the last time at 8:30. For True FM Sports, I am Wazile Maga.

0: My two minutes to go before 8. Mr. Tata knows what I'm saying. He played the comedy this morning. So that took this called Gyoza. Well, we get into a Friday breakfast treat, but before we do that.
1: Unga pause, walitunga lokufunda. 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

0: The guest, I played Jimmy Tally, the guy, Junko Boy, it's called Holo, I'm Tanjin Jimile, till I young they fool a goom. I love it, till I young they fool a goom. Yeah, well, I'm telling Jamil. Also played your music from Uncle Waffles with that. So, three songs coming your way, and that's our way of saying good morning to you till I break the street. Well, it's 8 on the dot. Let's find out what's happening in the news. It's time for news.
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2: Stories making headlines. Ramaphosa will be afforded an opportunity to respond to other questions, and three municipal officials arrested. Boys regime nicely done. Good morning. We are starting in the Western Cape. The chairperson of the ad hoc committee, Soviet Lekhanyane, says President Cyril Ramaphosa was never given an opportunity to answer on the allegations by the suspended Inspector General of Intelligence, Imshaz Fazel, that the president allegedly ignored a request by Fazel to appear before the committee. Lekhanyane was commenting on the submission made by the EFF that the president allegedly failed to answer the letter and prevented the committee from hearing concerns made by Fazel. The party wants the president held accountable. Lekhanyane says that the president will be afforded an opportunity to respond.
3: The committee still has to give the president a chance to respond whether he received the letter, and if he received the letter, does the letter bear the contents that, and then if the letter bore those contents, why was the letter not responded to? And then once the committee received the response of the president, it will then be able to make a determination whether the president would have prevented the committee to do its work successfully.
2: Staying in the province, the political killing task team says they have arrested a mayor, a municipal manager and a chief financial officer at a municipality in the Garden Road region of the Western Cape. National Police spokesperson Athlenda Mate says that the municipal officials were arrested in connection with alleged corruption involving security services. Mate says they received reports that a businessman who was awarded the security tender was being solicited for kickbacks.
4: The arrests follow information received by the police regarding allegations that a businessman who had been awarded a security service contract was being solicited for kickbacks in exchange for the continuation of the contract. It's alleged that the businessman had already paid hundreds of thousands of rands out of fear that his security services contract would be terminated. All three face charges of corruption and are due in court on Monday, the 5th of October.
2: Speaking of courts, the Makado Regional Court in Limpopo has sentenced a man to 30 years imprisonment for killing his girlfriend. The convict, Ernest Ramaramela, assaulted and killed Vachirlele Sikuba at his home in Madumbiza village outside Luitrichat in February. This after they had an argument at a tavern. The convict had accused his girlfriend.

0: and does kick in, it certainly affects the supply of diesel, particularly the UK and the EU, both of which are now discussing should they be releasing the strategic stocks, because that's something that President Trump has also indicated at, saying that he is asking the European Union and other countries to release their strategic stocks. And it is crucial because the UK particularly is very heavily dependent on imports of diesel, about a third of which comes from the United States. So if this proposed ban goes through, it will directly affect prices at the pumps.
1: Let's now quickly take a look at the markets this morning. The Brent is trading at 16 rand 67 to the US dollar, 22 rand to pound sterling, and 18 rand 76 cents to the euro. At exactly now 5 minutes after 8, we're back home in SA to recap our top story. The chairperson of the ad hoc committee, Soviet Lekhanyane, says President Cyril Ramaphosa was never given an opportunity to answer on the allegations by the suspended Inspector General of Intelligence, Imshaza Fazel, that the president allegedly ignored a request by Fazel to appear before the committee. That's it for now. I'll be back again with the next update at 9. For SABC News here at True FM, I am Bapili Samandoluga. Welcome to the third final hour of True Breakfast. And I am Standon Kisporting, Ekalemva Kwenzimbi Sports.
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0: It is 26 after 8. It is 6 after 8 on True FM like no one else. But let's go to Midlalo Palapambili. Thames and Brits bringing back winning mentality after the women's cricket Premier League triumph, and the Titans captain to keep a good times rolling in that Pro 20 Cup. Mzansi Afrika. Okgqibela, CBR resigns amid unpaid wages turmoil with the TS Galaxy Queens. 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
4: Alrighty, alrighty. Halloween, everybody. Welcome to my corner from...
0: wherever or to the in corner.
4: It's Umjolo Friday, so I try to keep it, you know, Umjolo-centric. Guys, I am seeing... let's call it breaking news. There's an influencer who has been in the news recently because he has been living a fabulous lifestyle, right? He's spending, I think, he spent 700K on a trip to Cape Town. Just a young birthday trip to Cape Town. 700,000 South African rand. So he has been trending. He is... or was on his way to Zanzibar for a trip nechomi yakhe. Baba nqanda eZanzibar because bathi ingathi ni gay nina and asinifuni for being gay. So they have just very recently, been chased out of the country. They're making their way back to South Africa right now.
0: Wow. Wow.
4: What I'd actually prepped for today, guys, njengoba fine umjolo umnandi unayisi, but some people have better luck in relationships than others, right? Mm. I've told you that people are dating AI models now, right?
0: Hmm?
4: Ay, ay.
6: They're what?
4: Sanu Sabela, but data AI models.
6: Oh, yeah, I've
4: been saying this. This has been happening, guys, way before, you know, the popularization of chat, no grok, no nazozonge zinye, as the language learning models. There was a movie called Her, starring Joaquin Phoenix and Scarlett Johansson. Scarlett Johansson was the ChatGPT, and he fell in love with her. And this is a movie from a long time ago. Akunani. Sinengxaki entsha cha ke ngoku kanye maningathi ingxaki. Let me call it a development. Marco, if you are dating a human being, what is the next step from dating?
0: Chat.
4: And the next step?
0: Kids.
4: That's what they're doing with the AI now. There's a woman who has been trending online because uchate AI yakhe sharp kungabinani. I've seen people marrying their AIs. And now she's having a family conversation. A1 ya chatbot iti mom ndithi hayibo. One of the AI is her baby.
6: Does the government have authority over, like, when we see someone is insane, can't the government take them to a psych ward? Because like for me, it doesn't make sense.
4: An involuntary psych ward.
6: Something like that.
4: I don't think someone's speaking to an AI and the AI calling her mom and the other one referring to her as wife would be grounds for the government to intervene.
6: It should be.
4: If she was maybe harming people, the government would step in and say, hey. Or if she was plotting against somebody.
6: In this case, let's take the constitution, throw it away.
4: Lock
6: her up.
4: One thing we are never doing in South Africa is throwing away the constitution. That book is the best book that was ever written. Okay? We are not throwing away the constitution. But bendifuna nje unixelela ke uba ziyalobola i-AI bethuna. Ongatshatanga ngumkanja. Papa, yeah.

0: stress to see. Tell her, man. And not today. It's called Come Over Tomorrow. No. Let's find out what's happening on the sports for the last time this morning.
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0: It is 29 before 9 on True FM, like no one else. And for sports, for the last time this morning, kicking it off with cricket news. The Proteas won Batao Tams and Brits says that winning the Women's Caribbean Premier League has instilled an intense sense of belief. And she wants to bring all of that in the national team, Mzansi Afrika. Now, Brits lifted the title in her debut campaign in franchise cricket with Guyana Amazon Warriors, having spent most of her career playing domestic and international cricket. She says that is it has given her a different feeling and understanding to what she once used to, right here in the country, being disappointed in for a few times in cup finals with Mzansi Afrika, and now has a huge, huge hunger to finally win a trophy with her country. But let's hear what Tams and Brits had to say.
1: Definitely that feeling of winning. I didn't know it was so great to actually feel that. I mean, often we go to World Cups and we go to the finals and we never win. So I definitely think it's maybe narrowed my mind in a sense of that winning is definitely doable. I think we often think that it's not due to the fact that we haven't won or we play the world's best like Australia or India or England. But yeah, I definitely think at the end of the day, cricket is cricket and I definitely think we can win.
0: Still in cricket news right here in the country, Momentum Multiply Titans captain Donovan Ferreira says that the solid starts that they've had in the inaugural Pro 20 Cup has breathed new life into the ambitions for the season ahead. He says that positive results so far have been very much important to them as the team, particularly after a poor showing in their shortest format last year. Let's hear what Donovan had to say.
2: I think for any team, if you have two bonus point wins to start off the season, the mood in the camp will be good. But I think for us, it's really important to keep raising the bar and knowing that it's a long competition that, you know, you need to keep learning and growing throughout the competition so that when you get to the back end of the competition, everything is waxed and everything is sorted out from a playing perspective. And I think for any team, the goal with every competition is to win the trophy. I know that's a big thing for us at the Titans, that we want to win as many trophies as we can. But there is a big process in that. You have to take it game by game, you know, and not get too far ahead of yourself.
0: And then close it off in a domestic football. TS Galaxy Queens have been rocked by a resignation of their head coach, who sees the Sibiya. In a letter to the chairperson, Tim Sukazi Sibiya thanked the club for the opportunity, saying that the decision was not easy. According to reports, however, off-field issues have surfaced. Players and technical staff have reportedly gone unpaid for months with no explanation from management. The turmoil means that some senior players and staff are expected to skip today's league clash against Diepkloof Ladies in the Eastern Cape. And that brings us to the end of the sports this morning. Coming back again, Sanele Seidanonga Oza from 3 o'clock until 6 on True Drive. You and I, let's meet again next week, Monday, right here on True Breakfast from 6 until 9 o'clock. For these and more, go to our website. 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
6: Boyce
3: Snazo and
6: Azile Maga. All right, it is a weekend, and we get to kickstart the weekend with Miss Lou on the ones and twos this morning. But before that...

A big, big happy birthday to late Indian freedom fighter Mahatma Gandhi, who was born on this day in 1869. American actress and talk show host with Kelly, live with Kelly, and Mark is 56 years old today. Late American rapper Oprah would have been 53 years old in Amhlanje. We're also celebrating South African singer and songwriter, producer Shekinah, on 32 years in Amhlanje. Happy birthday. And to South African singer, songwriter, and content creator Kanyisa, 31 years old in Amhlanje. Happy, happy birthday. And exactly 23 minutes to go before 9. Are you ready? Ready to go? Here is a mix coming through from Miss Lou for the weekend. And this is how we say happy birthday to everyone celebrating a birthday, and of course, to those who are kickstarting the weekend. As for the number laptops, let's go. Awesome.

0: Well, with only 4 minutes remaining, and that's exactly how we kickstart the weekend. That's how we close a Friday. Well, kickstart a Friday as well, because the Kobanwa Kali Mini, how about that?
1: Yeah, no. Say Vula, say kickstart.
0: I think say Vula, but say Vala.
1: Onge Gai Vuli, a laptop, and Tela Usescu Yege, because Ayoya Gokuenu Nalo company in the end.
0: It's not your father's company. You might as well close it. Miss Lee's in the house, ladies and gentlemen. How are you doing?
2: We're good.
0: Thank you so much for the mix. Thank you for coming to studio, by the
2: thank
0: way.
2: Thank you.
0: Did you have to wake up quite early?
1: Then... I don't know if I'm looking at Miss Lou or if I'm looking at Sis CD, because Gunlala is the time right. Gunlala is the time right.
0: It's a good mix. The song playing in the background is my favorite track, literally. So I'm like, yes. But thank you so much. It's so good. It's such a good mix to kickstart the weekend, but also such a good mix to listen to.
1: Kickstarting Pride Month with Miss Lou, right?
2: Yes.
0: Any plans for this month?
2: Quite a bit. But a bit of gigs here and there. But I'm going to confirm. Make people must just follow me on social media. Yeah.
1: Give us the handle. And then,
2: okay, so a handle for Facebook, Miss Lou the DJ. Mm-hmm. And then go Instagram, it's miss_lou_dj. Mm-hmm. And then people can also follow ePageam, the queer events 041, mm-hmm. both on Facebook and on Instagram. So in number, go 078-075-6594. And then 078-075-6594. And then Tetisan.
0: I love it.
1: Boys.
0: Thank you so much for coming through. Really appreciate it. You wanted to say something?
2: One more thing. The 29th of November, we're doing an event.
0: What's happening?
2: It's called the Queer Along. So it's basically a sing-along event. It will be at the Art Lounge in North End. Tickets will go live on the 6th of October. Yeah. So they'll range from 100 rand to 250. So people must just watch out for Leo Indo on
1: socials. So wait, when you say, we say sing along like karaoke, so...
2: Nah, he's a
1: bit. Guys, let's do it. Wouldn't that be fun?
2: So it's like a side of a chill type of vibe with a karaoke.
0: Oh,
1: he back up singer. So, boys, he back up singer. Kabongezi with my band. That's why I'm inviting him as a team.
0: You'll win. Because I'll win. Jimmy was a winning competition in the car, you clearly.
1: Oh,
3: because hey, no.
0: No.
3: But said no. Not him. Not him.
0: It's too early in the morning.
3: Not boys.
1: We're talking about
3: not
1: the
3: boys.
1: Competition.
0: Oh, gosh.
1: The karaoke.
0: But I love that.
1: Boys, good chows, all we.
0: You will
1: not beating allegations, my friend. You are never beating allegations.
3: It's like a win, a quam.
0: Oh, God. It's like a win, a competition.
3: Yes, a karaoke.
0: But I love it. Listen, thank you so much for coming through. We shall keep it Miss Lou, DJ, on socials, right?
2: Yes.
0: That's on Instagram. And you said the queer. 041.
2: Yeah, queer events 041.
0: That's where we'll find the details. Thank you so much for coming through, Miss Lou. Really appreciate it.
2: Thank you.
0: My pleasure. Before we start,
3: yes,
0: we are here.
3: Yeah, did you go to a note?
4: Symbolically indicating the twinkle of country content. My name is President Jansha. I just evacuate this arena, leaving you with these few words. See me when I see you. Don't. We shall see one another in the near future, and then we shall smile, because this was well planned by Almighty God.
0: I love it.
4: I thank you, Chairman.
0: And you go yiki, but then dig
3: about the man. And you know,
0: Leave numbers.
3: Leave numbers.
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6: Stories making headlines: a request for witness as evidence to be heard in Cameroon, and a former bookkeeper sentenced to 8 years in prison. Boys and a team nicely done. Good morning. We're starting in Gauteng province. The Madlang Commission evidence leaders have filed an application for the evidence of witness S to be heard in camera next Wednesday on the 7th of October. Witness S, a crime intelligence officer, will testify on undercover crime intelligence operations, which involve an attempt to gather information on an organized crime syndicate which had infiltrated the South African police service. The evidence leaders also wanted the witness evidence and related transcripts, recordings and documents to be kept confidential. The application is before Commission Chairperson Justice Mbuyisele Madlanga for consideration. Members of the media have 72 hours to oppose the application should they wish to do so. Let's move now to the Western Cape. The chairperson of the ad hoc committee, Soviet Lekhanyane, says President Cyril Ramaphosa was never given an opportunity to answer on the allegations by the suspended Inspector General of Intelligence, Imshaz Fazel, that the president allegedly ignored a request by Fazel to appear before the committee. Lekhanyane was commenting on the submission made by the EFF that the president allegedly failed to answer the letter and prevented the committee from hearing concerns made by Fazel. The party wants the president held accountable. Lekhanyane says that the president will be afforded an opportunity to respond.
7: The committee still has to give the president a chance to respond, whether he received the letter, and if he received the letter, does the letter bear the contents that are being alleged? And then if the letter bore those contents, why was the letter not responded to? And then once the committee received the response of the president, it will then be able to make a determination whether the president would have prevented the committee to do its work successfully.
6: Staying in the Western Cape, a former bookkeeper has been sentenced to 8 years in prison for fraud by the Parole Regional Court in Cape Town. Louis Baines was found guilty on 228 counts of fraud involving more than 3.6 million rand. Western Cape Hawks spokesperson Siyabulela Vukobi says that the 58-year-old was employed in the finance department of a company that manufactures and distributes commercial lighting products. He says between January 2017 and February 2023, Baines manipulated invoices and banking details to divert the payments into accounts belonging to her.
8: She falsely represented these accounts as belonging to legitimate suppliers entitled to receive payment. Acting on these misrepresentations, Rubicon Lighting, through its representative, effected payments into the fraudulent accounts. These payments were neither due nor payable to the accused, resulting in substantial financial prejudice to the company. The investigation established that the unlawful payments were made solely because of the accused's fraudulent conduct.

0: from the shoulders of healthcare workers, many of whom had to resort to the courts in order to save innocent children from the beliefs of their parents.
1: Exactly now, or 5 minutes after 9 o'clock, let's recap our top story. The Madlanga Commission evidence leaders have filed an application for the evidence of witness S to be heard in camera next Wednesday on the 7th of October. That's it for now. The next update is at 10 with Siseko Kondile. For SABC News here, True FM, I am Bapili Samandaluka. Ladies and gentlemen, welcome to True Experience.
2: Why do I have to be lighter than a paper bag in order to be sexualized? Why do I have to have a lighter voice? Why do I have to be younger? Why can't I be exactly who I am and be as complicated as I am? I'm all things, everything, everything. Her Majesty! It's in the reach of my arms, the span of my hips.
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2: The
3: queen!
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3: Royal Highness, hard rock.
2: 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Phenomenally.
4: We are here. 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

0: In case you're wondering, it is a Friday, and this is exactly how your Friday should sound like. It's McCarthy coming through with Jealous Down. Happy Friday to you from wherever you're catching us from this Friday. It's a happy one on my end, hoping it's the same for you. A big thank you goes out to the True Breakfast team. They've been holding you down for this whole entire week, starting out from Monday up until Friday between 6 and 9. They're taking a little bit of a breather for the weekend, and they'll be back ready with you on your radio on a Monday morning. A very warm welcome to you on this beautiful, beautiful Friday. We're sitting on the second day of October, and I'm loving how the weather is treating us, eh? I must say. It is your mid-morning show. We call it True Experiences between 9 and 11 a.m., and I get to spend those hours with you. I'm Babalwa G, and I'm going to be taking care of you on this Friday. 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That is where our frequency is at. Don't forget, for people in and around Gqeberha, we've also got you covered on 91.0 to 94.5 is where you can find us, and check in with us via channel 816 if you happen to be listening to us outside of the Eastern Cape. 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And to be part of our Friday and anything that we're going to be bringing you on the show, you can also dial us up on 086-000-2375 is where we're at for those calls. And for those voice notes and WhatsApp messages, you can come through on 072-999-8092. Don't forget to link up with us on our socials. We're sitting at True FM. So as I've mentioned, we're sitting nicely on a Friday today. A happy, happy Friday from wherever you're catching us from. We're sitting on the 2nd of October today. And of course, we're going to be giving you nothing but beautiful music and great conversations in between. Speaking about music, we jumpstart your weekend with two songs on our hashtag gem earlier. I always say this is good music to sort of navigate you into the kind of weekend you would like for yourself. You come through and choose a song that you feel will be fitting for that particular weekend. And of course, as soon as we come back, we check in and plug you on our hashtag True Beauty Tips and Hacks. In the second half of the show, we dive into the Love Hive, where we speak all things love related. As if things don't get any better, we've got your four feel good songs coming up for your enjoyment. And best believe today, we're going to be dancing Friday away. And on our opening question today, we're talking about your experience of sharing space. So we want to find out, have you ever had to share space, whether it was at res or commune, or maybe uhlalisana nomntu sisi okay nomntu ngubhuti, and share that experience with us. How was that experience for you? Not a big fan of sharing spaces, but I'd love to hear from you today. That's the opening question for the day, and you can keep those coming on 072-999-8092, a WhatsApp line, and of course for the calls, Mavula is also standing by on 086-000-2375. Let's pay some bills and get into some great music.
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0: If there's definitely one thing you can count on a Friday, we'll definitely make sure when it comes to the music, it's set in the background, it's the remix. KO teaming up with Youngstana, Diamond Platinums, as well as Oxalade. Before that one, played you Lil Dicky featuring Chris Brown with a Freaky Friday. Indeed it is. Kendrick Lamar came through with César. All the stars, good, great and good music to make sure that we take you through your mid-mornings. It's a Friday sitting on the 2nd of October. And a happy Friday to you from wherever you're catching us from. I always say that Fridays are a good day to be in a good mood. So I'm hoping that my energy, my aura through this radio is really doing that for you as you are navigating through your mid-morning. 26 minutes exactly after 9. 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

0: engabe zakuthatha kubeke phi le weekend. Are you thinking about your plans so far? Hope the music is taking you there. It's Lela Tixin on this one, Funky QLA, Zinqumalo, as well as MK Production. It's Atle Abagi. I played you Jazz World Mahu Tugutela with Uzizwa Kanjani this Friday. Two songs coming your way for hashtag Jam Early. All you have to do is come through and vote for your jam on 082. Let's make it 086 rather. 0002375. And of course, you can send through your voice note and WhatsApp messages on 072-999-8092. Don't forget, you can also go cast your vote on our socials. We are sitting at True FM. Shout out to Ulundi by Lia Bengu Zapokwana. Uti morning matigela. I'm gonna go with song number two, Jazz World. Kaisi to Zizwa Kanjani. Uti lava kajana emendu ilali. Uti yo and Zizwa kakuhle tu kwaphela. Ah man, so sorry to hear that. Hopefully by the time I'm done with the show, you'll be feeling much better. Lundi, all the best to you, my brother. Uvu Majalagazisqueya also coming through. Uti hi babe, sending some love. Uzizwa Kanjani. I'm feeling great. On this Friday, Kanya Cruz, Maggie, hashtag Jam Early Morning, Matigela, Mnanamano Jazz World, Guys, it was Zizoganjan. I'll give that one a 10 out of 10. It really, really feels like a Friday, hey? By Pofolo. Indeed it is, and it should sound like one. Ojumanesh Mbilasa, how do you feel? Uzizoganjani. That's my song, Jam Babalwa, for this Jam Early. Utike Utazid, happy Friday to you, Matigela. Sending some love. Uti song number two, got Jazz World, Uzizoganjani. Uti Isenati Zidelo, Apefolo. Flex stuff. Thank you so much, my brother. So see Basuduko coming through. I said a very good morning to you, my sister, and your beloved team. Which I'm tuning in as per usual, Akane Jonas on 102.9. Gem number one absolutely purifies my inner self. I wish you and your fellow listeners to experience a wholesome weekend. Thank you so much. Truly appreciate you, Sosiba. Pateka Pats, Utu good morning, Stando Sam. Amagia is the song that I'm gonna go with. Utu Geusem Jamba in Naisna. Asandi Songambanga also coming through. Lala Tixin featuring Zinqumalo Amagia Babalochi. And a happy Friday to you. And to say Ristina Kaili Chakukombo. Apindi Lem Joni Nozulela. Uti good morning, Matigela. And clearly now, my sister, I'm going to choose song number one. Uti Nsele Siki Siki Kwakele. Samgela Semi Finale. Uti hashtag True Experience. Uti I'm going to go with Jazz World. Uzizwa Kanjani. Uti happy Friday to you, Tigela. As well as to your producer, we are Kim Mavulak Valiwe. And hopefully, you guys are going to have a wonderful weekend. Sam Danzani Kwa 17. And we cross over to Gunu. Newbie Squashables, good morning and a happy Friday.
1: Happy Friday.
0: I'm feeling good. Every Friday you'll find me in a good mood. How are you feeling?
1: Hey, be right, man. Don't ban. Kai kola moya na jema nana na banda.
0: Utugila. Yondi. Don't talk at one figure. Nama pemse benzin.
1: Chidi chiza.
0: Wok mese si mkumalo October si tukala gangke. Yeah, it's not all bad. Otherwise, never get a clean family. I'm so happy. All right. Okay. All right. Well, into a good weekend. Happy Friday and enjoy your weekend, fam.
1: Absolutely.
0: Bailey, I can hear you in the background.
1: Bye-bye.
0: Okay. Yeah. All right, bye-bye, guys. So we had a couple of voice notes also that did come through. Mavula, we can quickly hop onto those.
2: Hashtag True Experience. Hi, Matigela.
0: Yes, sir.
2: Okay. I love the last part.
3: Oh, happy Friday.
0: Happy Friday.
3: Cheers, world. I called Ganja. Friday, my fun and hanging man. Hey, and Sunny Kumbo. Hey, good piece. Go rough.
0: Oh, man. Thank you for coming through.
4: Good morning and happy Friday to
0: happy
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4: 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Ingoma endiyikhethayo ke namhlanje mani ngudlala Thukzin kaloku. Ehamba no Funky Chula kunye no Sincumalo, oh, iCrush yam bethuna. Sisithi bona amagiya babu, mani, that's the song that I'm choosing today. This is Masithole Nyathi kwazakhele eGqeberha. Nibe ne weekend emnandi bethuna mani, khuseleke ezindleleni. Till we meet again next week Monday babu. May everyone have a lovely weekend. Cheers.
0: You too, my
4: love
0: brother.
4: You all. Give it to you. Enjoy your style. Okay, my ticket.
0: We love you more. Shout out to Odwa Khala. Utildala Tixon has made my day with Amagia. Cholo Mnakampin is where I'm at, Babalo. Uveli Lebobuti, good morning, Babalo. Amagia really, really played it for me. Utigend Lape Wome Kabeha. Boni Sani Sani Boy Mangongwana. Uti Uzizwa Ganjani. Uti happy Friday to you, Tigela. And Bambi Lapa Kumbu. Sia Jende also coming through. It's Team Amagia. Ekaisi Babalo. Lusanda Makati. Utigena Gedala Tixon. Amagia. Uti that song is absolute fire. Umiza Nano Wireless Storm. Utigela. Uzizwa Ganjani by Jazz World Jinsenoma Ganjani Babala sitting in with you on the show. I am a cleaner so tower teaming up with song number one, Bulelwa Nyathela. Okay, I'm gonna go with the Dala Tixon Kaisita Makia. Siabonga Zizo Matilo. Happy Friday morning, Matigela. I'm gonna go with Dala Tixon Kaisita Makia. Listening to King Williamstown, Mbumi Mangliwa also coming through, teaming up with Dala Tixon, Snake Kaya Komsana. Utimlan Pumano song number two, Tigela, Stera Elvis Shogazi. Utim morning, I'm gonna go with song number one. Utige Asambi Babes, wenza mnandi manu no matotolo nse esingako ema kaisibeni kutsolo. Thank you so much, Buti. Nozinga Titi Bamjobi is the last one, teaming up with Amagia. And that's how we wrap it up at exactly 90 minutes for the week. We are done with our hashtag gem early. Thank you to each and everybody who does come through and make this moment count on the show. We do it again starting out on Monday, so you don't want to miss out on that. Now we have to keep things moving. We've got True Beautatives coming through. Today we're exploring swimwear for the year 2026. I'd love to say that we are officially in summer season, and we know that summer season comes with beach days and having wearing swimwear when we attend or go to a beach. So that's what we're looking at. We're checking in on comfort, color, and confidence. She's a fashion blogger and she's going to come through, give us some nice tips on the swimwear that we can use for the summer season. We pay some bills. I have to sneak in music. It's a Friday after all, and we'll get into that conversation.
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0: Music, it's soothing music, music that heals the soul as they when we are navigating you into your weekend as well. Drega teaming up with Sun Al musician as well as Malene Aura, Settled in Jela. Happy Friday to you from wherever you're catching us from on the second of October. And I do hope that your Friday is able to put a little bit of a smile on your face. We're wrapping up the week. It's the last day of the week. We'll finally get in a little bit of rest as well. I didn't mention that as soon as we come back from a quick song, we'll be diving into swimwear. We're checking on comfort, color, and the confidence to wear some of the trends that come with 2026 when we talk swimwear. Konakunokubonga Buthelezi, she's a fashion blogger, and she's going to be helping us unpack this one as soon as we come back from this.
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3: Hoy inkqubo yenu iye indi the relationship endinayo nale show iye indikhumbuze elaa xesha lungasekhoyo uBuck and indlela awayesixabise ngayo ii-listeners. Enkosini mani.
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0: And at exactly 11 minutes before we get to the top of the hour, we officially welcome you to our hashtag True Beauty Tips and Hacks. Now, when we talk summer, naturally, it brings us closer to the coast from your beach days and poolside moments to holidays and outdoor getaways. 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It's also about comfort, affordability, personal style, and feeling confident in what you choose to wear. So from your bold color schemes, playful prints to timeless neutrals and versatile designs, summer 2026 offers plenty of room for women to express themselves without necessarily feeling confined by body shape rules or unrealistic beauty standards. So today we explore what's trending, what's practical, and how to find the perfect swimwear that makes you feel good. And I did mention that we are joined by our guest. She's a fashion blogger. I'm like Nokubonga Buthelezi, and she's going to be taking us through some of the trends and those bold colors that we need in our wardrobe for this upcoming summer. Nokubonga, a very warm welcome to you. A great pleasure to have you this morning. How are you feeling?
5: Good morning, Mama. I'm all right. Thank you. How are you?
0: I'm feeling good. Happy to have you here. Are you feverish?
5: I am a bit.
0: Yeah, I can tell. Oh, man. Speedy recovery.
5: Thank you very much.
0: Now, down to business. We are in a summer season officially. Talk to us about some of the swimwear trends that are currently making the biggest statements this summer. And maybe just share some of the colors and prints that are standing out, particularly in the year 2026.
5: Yes, we are. My favorite season. So we've got a couple of things trending this summer.
0: Mm.
5: We've got basically color. We've got our Maca Brown is very in. We've got your bright blues, we've got your emerald greens and black. But it's trending mostly, it's actually the Maca Brown because it seems to be the color of the season. Because one thing about Maca Brown is that it looks so good on our skin tone, our brown skin tone. Because, you know, when we've been at the beach and our skin has become sun-kissed, it really does pop out on our skin. It looks so good on our skin.
0: Sure.
5: So it's really the color of the season. And then secondly, we've got texture. So the ribbed texture, the crinkled texture, it also looks so nice. It accentuates your body because it just sort of cinches it in. So that really good looks good. And then we've got the Rachel stripes. We've got the small polka dots. We've got the soft florals and cheek florals. So those are definitely trending in terms of colors and, you know, different prints. So, yeah, definitely that's what's trending in 2026 in terms of colors, textures, and, yeah.
0: All right. I love that now we're in a season where those days of for people or women generally thinking that swimwear should be worn by certain shapes or sizes. Another important aspect to that is comfort. Comfort is just as important when it comes to style. Maybe talk to us about what should we look for in terms of the fit, the support, especially the fabric as well, and the functionality when you are choosing your swimwear.
5: Yeah, I think comfort really is something that we should definitely be putting on top of our list when you're choosing swimwear. Because, I mean, if you're going to be spending most of your day at the beach, comfort should be at the top. It should be your priority. So if it's not comfortable, then you shouldn't even be looking at it, you know. You should definitely make sure that the swimwear you're going to be choosing is comfortable. So make sure you go for something with good support. So if you've got a bigger bust, make sure that the straps are comfortable, they're thick, they're going to give support to your back, they're going to give support in your bust. You're going to have underwire that they're going to give you, you know, good support underneath. Because, I mean, you don't want to be jumping around or swimming, extending your spillage or anything like that, you know.
0: Okay.
5: Make sure that the quality of the fabric is good. You're going for good elastane so that even when you've used your swimwear after washing it, you know, it's not now stretching afterwards. It's got a good quality dry time, and so it dries quickly. So when even out of the water, it dries quickly. So you're not sitting there with wet swimwear and, you know, not catching a cold or anything like that. Even with people that are conscious with their fabrics, you know, you can still look for fabrics such as nylon and nylon, you know, because there are people that are, you know, conscious, or people that want to go for organic fabrics and things like that. So you still do have options to for fabrics that are organic. So,
0: Yeah, and I love that you touched on that, because there are often assumptions about which swimsuits work for certain body shapes or types. How do we move away from those stigmas and those rules and encourage women to choose style based on their own comfort and personality?
5: I think, you know, we need to understand that South Africa is a country that is very diverse, you know.
0: Yeah.
5: We have women of all shapes and sizes, and we actually need to celebrate that, because that's the beauty of South Africa. So we actually just need to stop policing women on what they wear and stop respecting their choices. So if you want to wear a bikini and it's a one piece or it's a two piece and you feel comfortable in it, and if you feel comfortable to wear it, then go for it. That's all that matters. What the other person thinks,
0: then, love that.
5: You know, that's your choice. If you feel good and comfortable to be out in it, then it's perfect.
0: All right.
5: That is all that matters. So, yeah.
0: Yeah. And for women particularly that will be making their way to the beaches, the pools this summer, maybe what are some of the tips that you can give us in putting together a swimwear look that feels confident, comfortable, and beautiful on you?
5: All right. So with the beach, I think you're not just going to spend the whole day in the water. I think you're obviously going to go for a swim and then probably going to go out for lunch or go out for an ice cream date. So definitely for your time at the beach, you can obviously have your tube swimwear, whether it's a one piece, it's a mankini, it's a two piece swimwear, where you can your swimwear and then you can have your sarong or throw a piece over it. And then obviously afterwards when you're going to the beach, you can have your nice two chunky sandals, you can have your necklaces,
0: love, beads.
5: You can have a straw hat. And then you can just put over a nice linen set, dress, and then straw hats just to finish off your look. And then obviously make sure that you've got your sunscreen, SPF, obviously you can't be at the beach, spending the whole day at the beach without being protected from the sun. But I always think a linen set, dress, pants, shirt, anything that is linen is always going to be a perfect choice because it's cool, it's effective. So definitely a linen set will always be a good suit for the beach.
0: Well, Nokbonga, thank you so much for plugging us as we're getting into our summer season. We truly appreciate you taking time, even though you're feeling a little bit sick, to come through and speak to us. Please do enjoy the rest of your weekend and feel better soon.
5: Thank you very much for having me, guys.
0: All right. It's Zinche featuring DJ Storky, Sobzin in the background. It's titled Amanda, taking us right up until our 10 o'clock.

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1: So in 2019-2020 you will observe that the actual convictions were 2000 and the finalized cases were around 5000. So these numbers at least enables you to understand the convictions that we are speaking about that the NPA national office is reporting on. So the entire financial year they convict only 3000 cases on average. And how many cases are reported at the SAPS chairperson? They have been reporting thousands and thousands of cases. And when we measure and project conviction rate, it does not speak to the numbers.
0: Abakhokele ubungqina kwikomishini yophando kaJaji Madlanga bafake isicelo sokuba ubungqina buka-Witness S buphulaphulwe ngaphaya komdiyadiya ngolwesithathu weveki ezayo umhla wesixhenxe ku-Oktoba. 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Ulungisa ucacise wenjenje.
2: There was a movement by the national chair to resolve the matter. Also, there was a statement by the NWC. And then also on my side, I thought the matter was being resolved internally. There was no court issue. I even pulled out my team, but the team of the ANC indicated that it will be proceeding whether we're present or not present in court to activate our legal team to go and defend ourselves against any attack. That's why we're in court yesterday.
0: Ukuziqukumbela kwinqaku eliphambili kule yure sithe ukhutshelwe isigunyaziso sokubanjwa owayengusomlomo wepalamente ekwangumphathiswa wesebe lokhuselo uNosiviwe Maphisa Nqakula emva kokusilela kwakhe ukuvela kwinkundla.

I was just saying to Mavula, actually, this is a fair song for the conversation that we're about to have on the Love Hub today. We talking moving in together too soon. Does it strengthen love? Does it reveal a few cracks before a relationship is ready to handle them? That's what we're going to be diving into. By the way, it's them two in the background, teaming up with the C, Nom Solo. The musical chef is on this one. It's titled Jola. And it's entering us into the second and last hour of the show. Hashtag True Experience is the place to be between 9 and 11 a.m. And it's happening on True FM like no one else. I'm Babalo G, taking care of business up until 11 a.m. Find us on 89.9 to 107.8 for our frequency. And for those people in Gqeberha and some of the surrounding areas, you can also hop into 91.0 to 94.5. Channel 816, readily available for our listeners catching us from outside of the Eastern Cape. And you can also check in with us on SABC Plus, as well as our streaming platforms on www.truefm.co.za. It's officially into the second hour, and of course, around about this time, we dive into the Love Hive. We have Ubrian Mhlanga coming through. He's a life coach, and he's going to be coming through helping us in finding out whether moving in together is a good thing for the relationship or maybe not. It's the next natural step when a relationship is growing stronger.

0: but what are some of the pros and cons that come with it? That's exactly what we're going to be checking in with on the Love Hive. It goes hand in hand with our opening question, by the way. We're asking what your experience has been in terms of having to share space with someone else, whether it's your experience sharing space with someone at res, at a communal accommodation, okanye ke ukuhlalisana nomuntu ongusisi, okanye umuntu ongubhuti. How was that experience for you? Keep those coming. We'll play them just before we make our way out for now. Let's pay some bills and get straight into that conversation.
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8: 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But kanimeke ma 2K sinibonisa ba sisuka apa nalo mjayivo. It's hashtag the throwback triple play. Nasi zindathu ku throwback triple play. United People of Zion. You know them as UPZ. Noma yonke lethe pure surprise. Kuza ulandela Nick Holder as it summer days. Sivale ngo do better from the layabouts no question Monique.
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11: Goba konti luna kwa love. Kwa love.
0: Indeed, Akondi Lulagwalav, we welcome you officially into the Love Hive. We're talking about moving in together. It can be something that feel like the natural next step when a relationship is growing stronger. Sharing a home brings couples closer, but it also introduces new realities when it comes to finances, household responsibilities, personal space, routines, and conflict management. So for some couples, living together depends or deepens their connection and strengthens their commitment, while for others it may expose differences that were easier to overlook when they lived separately. Does moving in too soon strengthen love, or does it reveal certain cracks before a relationship is ready to handle them? That's what we're about to find out. We've got Brian Mhlanga joining us for this one. He's a life coach and a leadership development practitioner. He's going to be taking us through our conversation this morning. Brian, a very warm welcome to you. Long time no here. How are you feeling?
12: Happy Friday and thanks for having me back. I've been pushing you. So, we're just waiting for the call back.
0: Oh man, I'm so happy you're back with us. Such an absolute pleasure. Yeah. You've been well though.
12: I am truly grateful.
0: Yeah. All right. Well, we're talking about quite a tricky one for couples. Mm-hmm. And maybe let's open it up by finding out what makes couples sort of decide that naturally it would be the right time for them to move in together, especially considering love, convenience, finances, or even mm-hmm. that genuine readiness that comes with all of it.
12: Yeah, yeah. So there are a couple of reasons that people then decide to live together. But let me take it a step back. Before we even make it official, we then find ourselves spending a lot of time together and a lot of time in what I'll call each other's spaces. So you uzothola ukuthi this weekend you are here and you'll probably find that you're the one who's probably going to that place, or the other person is always coming to your place. And then it happens over a progression of time, and it's no longer Wuti, I'm going back home. And so maybe it could be a Friday, Saturday, Sunday, and Monday. And if you're in the same city, then we'll go maybe Tuesday, and then maybe you go to your place maybe on Wednesday. So relationships go through natural progression. And so because we are probably in the same space, we might then find ourselves thinking, let's consider it. And sometimes we don't even have conversations about it. We are doing it such and such without even saying we're doing it. Right? And yet I still have my place in 3 days a week. I'll disappear and say, oh, I went through my house, Kurumiami, and I checked and I might not come back tonight.
0: Sure. Now, considering some of those facts that you've touched on, I also want to sort of challenge you. Can then living together sort of strengthen a relationship, or can too much closeness too soon maybe put a little bit of strain and unnecessary pressure on that relationship?
12: Very interesting question, and that's why it is challenging. It can do either or. It depends with the individuals, right? And with the personal maturity of the individual, what's going on with them, how are they understanding, and how are we relating? So uzothola ukuthi we get into the same space, and then because we're spending too much time together, then I start seeing aspects of your character that either I like very well and that I'm quite comfortable with, or uzothola ukuthi nomuntu, this person does not close the toilet seat. This person squeezes the toothpaste in the middle, and whether you squeeze it from the bottom. This person does not close cupboards, right?
0: Sure.
12: And that could be a pet peeve for you, and it just triggers you. And for others, then you could actually start seeing how Tanti O'Brien loves my feet. O'Brien comes back from work and runs the bath for me. O'Brien comes, O'Pete something, and says, don't cook, right? So depending on the characters of the people, if we're just, we have to have a living arrangement to some extent. First, even before we talk about it, we are now living in a shared space. And shared space, even a kaya, if we do not have some ways of doing things, it could create rules. Challenges for people.
0: Indeed.
12: I don't like to call them rules.
0: Guidelines?
12: let's just call them ways of living together.
0: Okay, all right, fair enough. Now, also, Brian, another thing that hasn't really been a secret is that with the economy in South Africa, some of the couples have really moved in for financial reasons. For someone who might not necessarily be aware that one is moving in, I know that it's something that's common amongst us as Zosisi. We gradually start moving in, and the next thing, we are staying together with Upoti. What could be some of the warning signs that a couple may be moving in together to fix problems that should be addressed first?
12: You are going to put me into trouble because I have been talking about this even on my podcast. I talk about it. I talk about what we call homosexuals, right? They are people, and it's not only Bosisi, it's even us, Bobudi. They are people who are dating for survival, right? Not because batando mundu, because that's their source of income and that's their revenue stream, right? And so that's a whole different conversation, because this person is technically a homeless or akana indawo yokuhlala.
0: Sure.
12: So that's a different conversation, as opposed to somebody who is moving in to say, I would like to say, of course, and Mina, now if we're going to stay together, hopefully we can share, not because you are going to carry me all the time, whilst you might maybe carry me, but I'll able to contribute so that, and that's why we have to have that conversation as a couple, with you. How do we manage finances? We might not be married, but our finances are like higher. What do they look like? How do we pay for electricity? Because I don't want to wake up like 6 months later and there's no electricity, and yet when I tell you to switch off the lights, you don't switch off the lights.
0: Eish. Yeah,
12: it's you're eating all the bread, but you don't out any grocer.
0: It's a tricky one, and really, it's all about coexisting and living with people just in general. But maybe since you've touched on it, Brian, just a little bit, what sort of advice would you then give to couples who newly moved in or who are currently living together when it comes to navigating things like you're saying, finances, household chores, responsibilities, personal space, and different lifestyles once they share a home together?
12: Let's have what I'm going to call the courageous conversation as a couple, right? We need to be courageous to say, how umutwami, manje, either you are in the space where I was living alone, or I'm now in the space that you were living alone, right?
0: Yeah.
12: How can we take co-responsibility, co-ownership of now what we are going to call our shared space? Mina, ginama apple I 3, when I'm sando, ginama orange I 2. How do we make that work for us? Okay, so there we then start looking at in terms of bills, right?
0: Sure.
12: Because yeah, now the water bill is going to go up. The electricity consumption is now different. Even the igrosa, right? But at the same time, I also don't want to assume maybe Mina Bengteng igrosa, like a 500, right?
0: Sure.
12: And then now there's somebody else, but you are now coming with different needs, but also you even have toiletry on top of that I don't use.
0: Yeah.
12: Do you see? So I don't want to be sitting in this relationship or even in this household thinking, Maramanje, I'm being done dirty here.
0: Yeah. And with that said, in closing, in all honesty, Brian, talk to us about how, before taking that step of moving in together, what is that important conversation that couples should then have and make sure that they are building a home, not simply just sharing an address?
12: Okay. Oh, lovely, lovely. Oh, you are on fire this morning. So let's be transparent about our finances, what I have and what I don't have. And then also, let's also be transparent what I am able to carry. So you might come and you say, how umuntu wami mina, I only have 300, ne? And that time, you know, uti mina ngihola 1,000, right?
0: Sure.
12: And so then I can also be transparent and say, yes, ngina 1,000. However, ngisiza ekhaya, so I might not be able to carry this extra. So how can we meet each other way? So it's important that we are transparent around finances, number one. Number two, we also need to have, how are we going to live together in this shared space? So basic things like, when bread finishes, can someone take responsibility? What are you responsible for? Even with your 50 rand. Because I don't want to be when uyopuza when, and then mina angwazo uyopuza because I am carrying us, but we are carrying that, and then I start preventing you.
0: That's why I'm not trying to move in with no one.
12: No. You can do it.
0: Yeah.
12: Have the conversation. And also, don't then get yourself a homosexual.
0: Yeah, no, definitely not. Definitely not. I think personally for me, sharing space is one of those tricky situations. I'm yet to find out, should I ever get married, how that will work out for me. But hey, definitely not at the top of my list, Brian.
12: But don't you want somebody to rub your leg when you come back from a long day from work?
0: Yeah.
12: Here's a cup of coffee.
0: But they mustn't stay forever.
12: I get you.
0: Well, thank you so much for coming through. It has always been a great pleasure to have you on the show, and we promise.
12: Absolutely.
0: We are going to be.
12: I'm just that cousin. I'll be back.
0: Enjoy the rest of your weekend, Brian.
12: You too.
0: All right. 25 minutes after 10, we wrap up the Love Hive in conjunction to what we were talking about, O'Brien, today. We want to find out about your sharing space experiences, whether ngumdo uhlala naye esikolweni at res, mhlambi you are once in a communal setup, maybe get ukhlalisana okusithetha ngako between umuntu ongusisi nobhuti. And how was that experience for you? Did you enjoy it? And maybe if you're somebody who dabbled a little bit with sharing your space with someone and you realize halfway that, nah, this is not going to work out for me. What were your reasons for not wanting to share your space? We'd love to have those conversations with you. You can simply send us a voice note on 072 to let us in on your experience. 072-999-8092 for your WhatsApp messages as well as your voice notes. Or you can drop a comment on our socials. We're sitting at TrueFM. Don't forget, Wavula is on standby on 086-000-2375 to take down your number, and we'll be sure to call you back. Now it's time for us to dance the Friday away with some good music. We call it your four feel-good songs back-to-back for your music pleasure. It's happening as soon as we come back from this.
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13: Maula Tega is the name of the song, and it has moved from number 19 to number 15, four places up. It's been with us 6 weeks. He was gaslighting a topic as a classic that is still going even today. It's quite a music day. And then now is by Namfana and Namfana. Nanditi. Ipumsoni Begi, Wavana, Masizileni. So music. I'm a bifilo and it's a feel. What say you?
14: Hey, Lagago, I don't know Luzana. We have a little hang in Lalisa number. Only green man, here was Luja. Never go away, Jess, and under the quiet to account to his feet. And what's in it? Oh, Lago, my dear.
13: It is quite a music, dead or not. And you're still wondering, listen closely to this song and tell me, is quite a music dead?
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8: Sisi, okay, Dallas Gomes as piano as a sensor. 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Ongu wana wana. Oyama 2K. But, can you make it 2K? Sini boni isuba. Sisuka apnalom chaivo. It's hashtag the throwback triple play. Nasi zindachu the throwback triple play. United People of Zion. 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Noma yokuqala ethi pure surprise kuzawulandela uNick Holder esithi Summer Days, sivale ngo Do Better from the Layabouts noPusha Monique.
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ongevagodola each and every day, Monday until to Friday. 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

0: easing nicely into your weekend with the sounds of Black Coffee in the background. Teaming up with Sabrina Claudio, this one is Subconsciously. Played you Echo Deep with Ngitwele, DJ Wong's, Kanida Keys, Toby D, Inadi, Om Shedia, Ndogzin came through and opened it up for us with a Tata Konge. And of course, it's your four feel-good songs back-to-back for your mid-morning pleasure. Taking us right to 13 minutes before you and I have to part ways. We talking sharing space with the different people. How was that experience for you? Whether it be you sharing space while you were at school, at res, commune, or you just had to live with someone. How was that experience with for you? Send us through a voice note on 072-999-8092 to let us know. You can also link up with us on 086-000-2375 and tell us your experience. We'd absolutely love to hear from you guys. You can also drop a comment on our socials. But just before we get into your comments, we did receive some voice notes from people that are sitting in with us on the show. That's what we do on a daily roundabout now. Check in with some of those people that have been sitting with us. Let's get on to them, Mavula.
1: Good morning, Mavarachi.
0: Good morning.
1: Oh, Matigela. Oh, Matigela, Matigela, Matigela, Mavarachi. Oh, I think that was Mavarachi. That was Mavarachi. It's so good. It's so good. It's so silly. It's so silly in that.
0: Tembalama home. It's
1: so silly in that.
0: Sure does,
1: Zane.
0: Love it.
2: Hi, Matigela.
0: Yes, sir. Yes, ma'am. Yes, ma'am. Thank you, my dear.
2: Until the last hour.
0: Oh, appreciate you.
2: Alright,
0: let's pay some bills and check in on the comments.
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5: 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Enkosini man.
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0: We started the show with some great tunes and we're wrapping it up with more great tunes. It's Cesar in the background with Ajay. We're talking your experience of having shared space with anybody in your life, from maybe a lover to somebody you went to school with at Res, commune life. How was that experience for you? Did you like it? Did you enjoy it? Maybe not so much. 086-000-2375 is where you can come through still and let us in a little bit on your experience. Bonnie Sunny Sunny Boy Mangongwana coming through. What a happy Friday, Gwati guys. What an answer for the KSD TV at College Mtata and Itlana no Kamva Mkwala. Uthi yo lamfo atakisi veki yonke ne weekend ya yon di kagwe no teen in lin yo. Ay ke ngu wawse ngaki. Hey! Hey! I wawse ngaki. And some gelo semi finale with hashtag true experience with Babalo G between 9 and 11 a.m. But thank God it's Friday. I agree. Uthi eish mna mam kwati. And it handu kitali sani ngaki am mna nditandi space sami ingaske umtu ndi mkumbole. Fair enough. I think I'm your kind of app as well. Unawazi ngati tiba mjobi also coming through. Uthi ndisafunda sana engadi housemate wam wayengelilo tu ihomba kuqhekezwe yethu room eyakhe ingaqhekezwa uthi ke ndandimphakela ke ndifika ndoyiswe because yena wayengengumntu othandayo upheka. 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Eyi nozinga sidlule ezintweni. Kaya Cruz Mark also coming through to hashtag true experience babes. I'm listening. Uthi I was sharing a space at Res or commune. Uthi you're both they taught me independence and a tolerance as well. Uthi the positive side was learning to live with others, sharing costs and building strong friendships, and the challenges were lack of privacy, different cleanliness habits and conflicts over food, electricity and noise. Overall, it taught me communication, respect and responsibility. I love it. Also, before again, Kanya Cruz Mike. A beautiful one to close off the show. It's been an absolutely amazing week. We're going to wrap it up as soon as we do this.
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0: Oh, it's been absolutely epic, beautiful, every fun and exciting adjective that you can add onto that list. Thank you so much for the pleasure of having me in your homes, in your cars, wherever you're tuning in from, Noban Kale Saloon, wherever it may be. It's been great. Started out on Monday. And of course, we're wrapping it up today. It is a Friday. It's called True Experience. And you get to experience it at least for 2 hours in a week with me. I am Babalo Gqoa, also known as Babalo G. Let's meet again on a Monday. Please be safe and take care of your beautiful selves. And may God bless you all. I'm out. Back again on Monday. The sounds of Nobu. She's teaming up with Gabs of the Small on this one. It's titled Etimbi. That's what I like for a Friday, hey? Maslan and Etimbi.
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1: The top stories at 11. Sibiya denies involvement in human trafficking, and the DA raises concerns over incomplete Mdantsane swimming pool. Good morning. Suspended Deputy National Police Commissioner Shedrick Sibiya's attorney has told the Randburg Magistrates Court that Mr. M, rather than Sibiya, should have been charged with human trafficking. This emerged during on the third day of Sibiya's bail application. Sibiya was arrested last week on charges including rape, human trafficking, and the alleged sexual grooming of a 16-year-old girl. A new charge of contravening the Firearms Control Act has also been added to his charge sheet. Sibiya's attorney, Amanda Nell, told the court that her client was never involved in human trafficking.
2: What Mr. M did, and I'll get back to that, fits and falls within the ambit of human trafficking himself. And I'm going to show that. But the point needed to be made clear is, up until this point, applicant was not involved in any criminal activity relating to human trafficking.
1: Former National Assembly Speaker and Defence Minister Nosiviwe Mapisa Ngagula has failed to appear in the Pretoria High Court, where her corruption and money laundering trial was due to resume this morning. She was expected to continue her testimony in the matter. The court has authorised a warrant for her arrest, but it has been stayed until the 11th of November. Mapisa Ngagula is accused of soliciting nearly 4 million rand in bribes from a defense contractor while serving as defense minister between 2016 and 2019. She has pleaded not guilty to all the charges. The DA in the Buffalo City Metro in the Eastern Cape says more than 70 million rand has been spent on the incomplete Mdantsane swimming pool since 2014. The project remains unfinished. Last month, President Cyril Ramaphosa signed a proclamation authorizing the SIU to investigate several delayed projects in the metro, including the swimming facility. DA councillor in the metro, Anati Majege, says those responsible must be held accountable.
3: Since 2014, millions of rands have been spent on this project, yet residents are still without a functioning swimming pool. The DA has consistently questioned how public money can continue to be spent while the project remains incomplete. A forensic investigation raised concerns around procurement, project management, payments to service providers reportedly unrelated to the project, and defective work. We were then told that another 14.5 million rands would be needed to fix and complete the pool, potentially taking the cost to above 70 million rand.
1: BCM spokesperson Luzuko Bugu has called for patience while investigations are underway.
4: We are willing to fully cooperate with all investigations and requests that the SIU intends to make at our municipality the moment they touch the ground. It should be indicated that our municipality, through its council, has already taken a decision to investigate some of the projects that are in that proclamation. As it stands, the matters are before the disciplinary board.
1: Communications and Digital Technologies Minister Soli Malatsi has hinted that the SABC may not receive the funding it has requested to cover the November 4th local government elections. He was speaking to Parliament's Portfolio Committee on Communications and Digital Technologies, where the SABC and ICASA briefed MPs on preparations for the elections. The SABC has previously raised concerns about financial constraints affecting its election coverage. Malatsi elaborates.
5: I do want to underscore that the question of the funding, particularly with regards to the election coverage, remains an important consideration. I think no party, benefits from any concern around, the likelihood that the depth and the scale might not be one that which the public broadcaster wishes for. But there is also the reality of the fiscal considerations that we are dealing with.
1: Recapping the top story, suspended Deputy National Police Commissioner Shedrick Sibiya's attorney has told the Randburg Magistrates Court that Mr. M, rather than Sibiya, should have been charged with human trafficking. This emerged on the third day of Sibiya's bail application. Sibiya was arrested last week on charges including rape, human trafficking, and the alleged sexual grooming of a 16-year-old girl. For SABC News on True FM, I'm Siseko Kondile. More news at 12.
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0: Pulling through with delayed, and this one is called Grounding, taking us exactly to 11 minutes after 11 on hashtag Inqoko at True FM 89.3 to 107.8, like no one else. Namhlanje si jongumcimbi we report rate. A report rate has gone up twice klonyaka, increasing by a total of 50 basis points and taking the rate to 7.25%. Now, namhlanje, we want to look beyond the numbers. You know, what does a higher report rate mean for economy of South Africa, for business, and most importantly, for ordinary people trying to make ends meet? 072-999-8092. Now, if you want to contribute to clear conversation, you can send a voice note to 086-000-2375. Go Facebook, Singu True FM, and of course, the hashtag is hashtag Inqoko.
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0: Loiso pulling through with High. Ahead of that one, we had Langa Mavuso teaming up with Amy George with Pretend, taking us exactly to 19 minutes after 11 on hashtag Inqonko at True FM 89.3 to 107.8. Like no one else, namhlanje sinqokola nobuhlali buzani uzasincedisa to unpack what these interest rates increases mean beyond the numbers. We are joined by someone ke osebenza closely with the issues of business, entrepreneurship and economic participation. Ubangaba nawe mhlambi kuizinto ofuna ukuzunderstanda regarding the increase 072-998-092. 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

0: colors when I fell, pulling through on hashtag Ngoko. Ahead of that one, we had Ovionke, Yolo Phonic with Ubuhle Obungaka. Filala pulled through with Call Me, taking us exactly to 28 minutes before 12 on hashtag Ngoko at True FM, 89.3 to 107.8, like no one else. The repo rate has gone up twice, Klonyaka, increasing by a total of 50 basis points and taking the rate to 7.25%. But what does that mean for you and me, for someone with a home loan, vehicle finance, a credit card, or a personal loan? Higher interest rates, can mean more money going towards a debt every month. And when households have less money to spend, businesses feel la pressure nabo. At the same time, Reserve Bank, these decisions are about managing inflation and protecting the purchasing power of South Africans over, the longer term. So namhlanje, we want to look beyond the numbers. You know, what does a higher repo rate mean for the economy, for businesses, and most importantly, for ordinary people trying to make ends meet? Now, to help us unpack, what these interest rate increases mean beyond the numbers, we are joined by someone who works closely with the issues of business, entrepreneurship, and economic participation. Sinqokolo Nobuhlali Buzani, a business consultant and youth empowerment advocate, a business columnist with the Daily Dispatch, and the chairperson of Kasi Conversations, a platform that focuses on youth voices, economic inclusion, and township development. Msebenzi wakhe has also given him a close view of the realities facing small businesses and communities, particularly when the cost of doing business continues to rise. We are Sinqokolo naye namhlanje. Siyafuna now to join in the conversation on social media on Facebook, Siyafumaneka SingutruFM, and the hashtag is hashtag Ngoko. You can call in 086-000-2375. For news to Melele voice note 072-998-092. Nchilogin that's joining us namhlanje, Buhlali Buzani. Buhlali, masikwamkele enkubeni sibulele kakhulu ngexesha lakho.
1: Hey, this is good morning. Hey, it's been a while.
0: Yes. I'm good, man. I'm good.
1: I'm good, thanks. This is Buhlali. I'm good, namhlanje.
0: Hey, siphinde sabuya nenye into report rate, and I think abantu abaninzi abakonfuse eleke kusuthwa iphinde inyuka kuqondwa intoni ngoku okwesidaphi kulonyaka kunini icaciswa lento still nangoku 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with monetary policy. What does that mean for them? Ithethe ukuthini?
1: Okay, so this, I would say the simple answer, Yabo, where we find ourselves in the context first before in the explaining basis point, is that it means borrowing has become more expensive. So a basis point is just a fancy way of saying 0.01% age points. So 50% basis points is actually a half a percentage point. So it's basically 0.5%. That's essentially what they're saying. So if CTA nyuke kabini, right, and the Afrika lagu 50%, or 50 basis points, it actually means that it's only gone up by 0.5%, right? But what's important to note that it is the bank, it's not the one that directly charges us that 0.5%. Instead of the Reserve Bank, through the monetary policy, is to make sure that it changes the policy rate, right?
0: Okay.
1: And then what then happens in us is that policy rate, it feeds through to commercial banks, right?
0: Mm.
1: And then the commercial banks can work that determine their own interest rates that are charged on things like bonds, vehicle finance, personal loans, and credit cards. So essentially what I'm saying is that if you're already borrowing money, your monthly repayment can increase. So increasing a 300 rand, increasing a 400 rand, really depends on your product that you have with your bank or your creditor. And what then becomes an impact is that it can have an effect on the money that you're going to put towards your groceries, school expenses, entertainment, yabantwana, or even your savings as well. Because now imali yakho, you must put it towards servicing your debts.
0: Sure. Okay, now the Reserve Bank, it raises interest rates to fight inflation. How exactly does increasing the cost of borrowing help, bring your prices down?
1: So really, when we think of the economy, I always like to think of it in a way that like money moving through it, right? But generally, so when the interest rates are low, people are more comfortable borrowing and spending. We've seen it, right? 2%, how much is it going to cost me to pay back the money? I can afford this, But also, businesses are also willing to borrow, invest, and expand in more capital, employ more people, because they've gone by, nobody got 30 loan in 20 years, 15 years, I'll be able to pay this back. But the issue is when rates rise, people start asking, do I really need to buy that car now? Because the motor lenders are paying on the 270,000 in retail value. But now with interest rates going up, the better after 5 years, the motor batali 600,000, which is double the amount. Hey, I won't can demand it. Di beke kali ni moto. Yabo. Okay, the kuno renovating the am. Hey, okay, mchambi tu we house tini ngakwazi nika inatuka I credit. But how much is it gonna cost me? Yabo. So really, now it really reduces the demand. In the open use of interest rates, right? And that's the goal. Because when demand cools, businesses have less ability to keep increasing prices. Because remember now, if they go if businesses are not regulated in a way, right? But there is an important distinction I really want to make, is that high interest rates cannot produce more oil or food. If petrol is expensive because international oil prices have risen, the Reserve Bank can't manufacture cheaper oil. So what it's trying to prevent is the initial shock, the price shock spreading into everything else. So higher wages, higher service prices, higher business costs, and eventually a general expectation that prices will just keep on rising. We've seen that in countries like Zimbabwe. So basically, reserve banking law, okay, in terms of keeping control of the environment.
0: Sure. You did mention indobana izabonakala in how people spend njalo njalo. Now for umuntu one bond, uthumuntu mna ndibhatala bond, you know, vehicle finance, ndine personal loan, ndine credit card. So where are they likely to feel the impact these increases first? Zizaqala phi?
1: Okay. So must understand, even with interest. With interest is what is called the fixed interest rates, and then there's also prime, but go to have fixed interest rates or even variable, right? So among that, you feel the effect the most are generally those with the variable or floating interest rates, right? Because with them, they charge on their debt, can just adjust relatively quickly. So with someone can work with a bond linked to the so there's the lending rate. Right? So yeah, fine, a good vehicle finance. Because it's a variable rate, right? And other forms of credit. So it's increasing more rapidly than low umdu that's really tied to market related or fixed related interest rates. So they will feel the pinch, especially in a banana credit card. And also what the listeners I think should know to Nazibsiabo, don't look only at the size of the monthly increase. Look at how much interest you're going to pay over the remaining life of the debt, right? So you know, you've mentioned imali into the capital post of whatever they have, so that rather than them focusing on servicing the higher growing interest, so that at the end of the day, inga costi tabul lendo bui 10 something 5,000 so could be 15,000.
0: Sure.
1: Yeah.
0: Okay. You have questions regarding this. You can call 072-999-8092 or 086-000-2375. On Facebook, you have @TrueFM. And of course, the hashtag is #Inqobo.
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3: 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Umthombo wolwazi. This is Incoko on True FM like no one else. Zizipho Zipsimpophoma leads the charge. 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
0: Sifinisikwamkele kwincoko bangabusana ngena uhleli nabo Zizipho Zipsimpophoma, and of course joining us on the line today we have Ubuhlali Buzani. Namhlanje we want to look beyond the numbers. You know, what does the higher repo rate mean for the economy, for businesses, and most importantly for ordinary people trying to make ends meet? Mhlawumbi ungomnye wabantu nabo abayibonileyo and abanga understanding ba kwenzeka ntoni. 072-999-8092 number yethu ka WhatsApp, ukasithumelele voice note okanye usinike okanye usithumelele your WhatsApp message. Buhlali maniphini nibuyele kuwe. Now you did mention into bana when your monthly debt repayments zinyuka, you have less disposable income. Now yes. What does that reduction in household spending mean for the broader economy? Because ngoku sawuhlala phendlini asizukwazi uphuma, if mhlawumbi besiyazi uba at least twice a month siyaphuma iigrocery zethu siyatyarhaza siyathenga kumanti, you understand? Because there's money. Now akukho mali, sithenga nje izinto esizinidayo ngoku, sisikhathe i-costs because kunzima. So what does that mean, you know, for the broader economy?
1: Yes, exactly. So this is where ke ngoku the ordinary South African or personal finances become tied to the economic story when as if. So for example, imagine 100 households each losing 500 month to higher debt payments, right? That's essentially 50,000 rand less potentially being spent in shops, restaurants, salons, car washes, clothing stores, and other businesses. Now imagine that happening across millions of households.
0: Yeah,
1: even household spending is a major part of economic activity. So at the sense, it's to say, so high interest rates can slow consumption, and when consumption slows, businesses experience weaker demand. That can affect investment, expansion, and potentially employment. This is where the monetary policy is never just about interest rates, but it becomes about people's behavior. So APA essentially is to say that, yes, I mean, there's a huge severe impact because now abantu are going to take money, they're going to want to service debt yabo, which is going to affect the demand in terms of money being spent into businesses and essentially the economy. But essentially, that's what you want. As much as they impact the vagala, you understand? But abantu must know that it's not ayingabobodwa. Yeah, but it's a mechanism, it's a policy that's been put into place to be able to control the behavior of the market and also of abantu, so that ungabikho demand phezulu. Kumanseke bekho ngoku businesses have the incentive uba the new tea prices, and then at the end of the day irandi yomntu le beyispend. Kumanseke le nto beyisebenzisa kambe grocery nge 2000 enyanga iphelele, kumanseke le nyanga izayo ngoku usebenzisa 3.5. So umsebenzi kahulumende ke ngokwenza sure into yoba they create a controlled environment.
0: Sure. Okay, masiphinde sizise ke ngoku kwi small businesses. How does a higher interest rate affect businesses that need to borrow money, you know, to buy equipment, to expand their businesses, uqesha abantu, or simply keep operating with businesses up?
1: Yeah, so technically, I mean, from a small business perspective, we pull out the percentages of small businesses that actually get access to loans in South Africa. It's a triggering amount. I mean, it's less than 10% that really have access to loans. So that shows that at the end of the day, for small businesses, the knock will be that now, low 10% layo actually because of money access now, which was the working capital, at least money to survive the business for the next 3 months or the next 4 months, is ambiambi nipe, right? Which means that also if umdu has to, which is a contractor, and umzekelo ufumane a tender to be able to purchase equipment, and then use of money payment once I receive a contract, yeah, even mm. after 30 days. Imali, the cost of borrowing imali has increased. So, umzothinga ba ethi iyafana mosi ngathi ngisebenzela lo muntu uzonika le mali yosebenza, right?
0: Yeah.
1: So, also the retailer can take it there as well. Like, I mean, the small retail shops that are small businesses, they also need stock financing. So now, it will cost them more, essentially, at the end of the day, we understand. And also a business that wanted to open another branch, let's say it was a franchise, an outlet, they will think twice now, and the effect of that will mean that there will be no employment in that second location.
0: Sure, and Benzo Buza Ganyagan, you don't want to go your interest rate, eating into job creation, particularly among small businesses or emerging businesses.
1: So I would say, in my opinion, it doesn't affect it directly, but it does, you know, answer the question, right?
0: Mm.
1: But do high interest rates automatically destroy jobs? Yeah,
0: mm.
1: Which is, like, I think the effect is really indirect, because if borrowing becomes more expensive, businesses may postpone expansion. If expansion is postponed, they may not need to open a new branch, as I alluded, or buy the new machine or hire additional workers they had planned to hire. For small businesses, that decision is quite significant, and that's because you're already tight on cash flow. What we are doing, by, hey, quite the stuff now, so you know what, I'm an can pange no guam, because can pange no guam, at least I'm saving on imali thile no kwazi sebenzisa, back to servicing a debt or reinvesting in another aspect of the business. Right,
0: mm.
1: Or even outsourcing at some point where you're like, I can't afford to have my own HR department. Maybe you rather have HR consultants that are going to run my company, help me run my company, because is eating into my working capital. I'd rather put that money towards the rent, because towards servicing my debt.
0: Sure. Okay, banga busana again, snogola nai, buhlali buzani, pull through, nombuzo wako ku 072-999-8092, ngasfonela ku 086-000-2375.
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5: Kho inkqubo yenu iye indi the relationship endinayo nale show, iye indikhumbuze elaa xesha likalungasekhoyo uBuck and indlela awayesixabise ngayo ii-listeners. Enkosini mani.
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0: 7 minutes before 12 on hashtag Ngoko itruefm 89.3 to 107.8, like no one else. And of course, joining us on the line today, we have Ubushali Buzani. Ubushali, imandi manpine ndize kuwe. Now, kukhona le group yabantu who don't have significant debt and mhlambi banga benefita from high interest rates through savings investments. Now, umbuzo wami ngoba ke ngoku kubani obenefitayo from these rate increases and who carries the great burden?
1: Yes, that's actually a very good question, because most of the time, that's in the interest rates, we only think it from a negative point of view,
0: yes.
1: Right? But the honest truth is that in this environment, the interest rate, there are winners and losers, right?
0: Mm.
1: So someone who has substantial savings in an interest-bearing account or fixed income investments can potentially earn more interest, right, as the upside to this. But someone with substantial variable debt rate can pay significantly more. So essentially, if person A says my savings are earning more, person B will be probably saying my bond repayment has gone up. So the person that's carrying the most significant debt generally feels the squeeze the more, more directly in a foot, because if the patala, as I alluded earlier, if the patali 5.5 bond payment, which means that's 600 rand that could have gone towards petrol or any other household expense or even their savings account, but now it's going towards servicing their debt. On the upside, though, for umdu that genuinely was using good savings account, let's say 2,000 rand a month, now can be able to earn at least about 2.6 or 2.5 as the upside. So what is this teaching us as South Africans? Hey, because I'm not naive, they fuck up in a coffin. Ever kunzima, we are even like, because most people are encouraged, especially as young people, would so dinandon, malam yongi pela, malam pela, when those means you understand, then Detroit, but it's to say, like, we need to the economy school to live with less. And try and put away money as much as we can. But you only learn in times like these when ungenando and you find yourself paying debts or blacklisted. I'm sure even the rates abandoned that have been blacklisted in this era is the new key. You understand? Because now cell phone contract then itatile. I can no longer pay it because I need to choose between a cell phone contract that I need to pay and also imali yokhwela yophangela. You understand what I'm saying? So now those are the intricacies that we need to really look into as people.
0: Sure. Now, Bushali, for young people, trying to enter the economy, bakali businesses or buy their first home, does higher interest rate environment make economic participation more difficult for them?
1: Yes, definitely. It's because our main goal as for a young person in their 20s to 30s, right, is to ensure that, number one, they earn income, number two, they acquire assets, number three, they build businesses. I mean, our generation is very vocal of that. We can see that we've got digital creators, young people are independent contractors. But now the second question, can we really acquire assets? Do we afford to pay bonds? I mean, stats were out about young people, e-rates of young people buying houses.
0: Yes.
1: You understand? But now we have to get the point. And it's not to say that they're not intellectually more inclined or they're not in the same position or job that their parents probably were. But at the same time, it shows by the level of the economy now for young people to access credit is not so good. Do you understand? Because your first term becomes more expensive to finance. Starting that business, go for money loan for the business, it's even more difficult, you know. So I think more than anything, a high interest rate environment for us as young people, it doesn't make it easy for us to transition from economic participant to an asset owner or a business owner.
0: Practical steps, you know, should they be taking or considering in response to the current interest rate environment? Clear 2 minutes, Shegenai.
1: And just a disclaimer, I'm not a financial advisor, you know,
0: yes.
1: But I would definitely give my opinion. Just to say, so because the inflation is basically about how we quickly earn your money, how quickly your money loses purchasing power, if your salary increases from 5%, but things you've bought become 7% more, you really haven't become better off. You've actually lost your purchasing power. So for ordinary people, I would say it's stable and predictable prices make it easier to plan. So it makes you to be able to budget. Now we're going over the person who has to just read the room and make sure that you also acknowledge that Ukulman is also trying to take care of you, because if I get a 3% inflation target, Ukulman, that would mean that isonga, if your basic needs would go up drastically. What they're trying to control, ilendo oil prices as a nuclear, meaning the cost of transporting goods has gone up, etc., etc. But now what they don't want is an incentive for where we buy goods and services to increase their prices. So what they will do is that they will make it hard for us to borrow money in order for us to spend. So what I would say right now, be as prudent as you can be,
0: That's why ndingayithandi le season yesama, because ikhupha endlini. Kanti ngewinter sizihlalele endlini, awuna choice, kuyabanda. Buhlali, thank you so much, man. It's always a pleasure speaking to you. Abantu abafuna ukhangela on social media, we are fumaneka ku social media, nje abantu abafuna interact now.
1: Ndingubohlali Buzani throughout LinkedIn, Instagram, Facebook, more active on Facebook. As Buhlali Buzani.
0: Thank you so much, Buhlali. Have a great weekend.
1: Awesome. Thank you. Bye.
0: Thank you so much. Besincokala naye namhlanje ngobuhlali Buzani. Besithetha ngomcimbi obaleke kakhulu we-repo rate increase kabini kulonyaka by a total of 50 basis points and taking the rate to 7.25%. And that's all we have for you today. Masiphinde sidibane kwakhona ngomvulo between 11 and 12 with myself, Zizipho Zipsimbopom, and the producer of the show, uSokta Moyi. Siseko Kondile is standing by for the news update.
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11: The top stories at 12. Court hears more details around Sibiya's alleged rape and concerns raised over corruption at ports of entry. Good day. The Randburg Magistrates Court has heard that the woman who accused suspended Deputy National Police Commissioner Shedrick Sibiya of rape was allegedly unconscious at the time of the incident. This emerged during the cross-examination of the state's first witness, Police Sergeant Ndlovu, who is the investigating officer in the case. Sibiya faces several charges, including rape, human trafficking, the alleged sexual grooming of a 16-year-old girl, and contravening the Firearms Control Act. Sibiya's attorney, Amanda Nell, was cross-examining Sergeant Ndlovu.
12: So, and this is what I was going to. MC was so out of it that she didn't even know the perpetrator. She doesn't know, can't state that it was the applicant that raped her. Not so.
13: Your Worship, it is the applicant who applied liquor to the victim, and the victim passed out eventually. And evidence do say, as per the applicant himself, they stayed behind in the room. And yes, the victim, because of passing out and unconscious at that moment, advantage was taken of her.
11: Communications and Digital Technologies Minister Solly Malatsi has hinted that the SABC may not receive the funding it has requested to cover the November 4th local government elections. He was speaking to Parliament's Portfolio Committee on Communications and Digital Technologies, where the SABC and ICASA briefed MPs on preparations for the elections. The SABC has previously raised concerns about financial constraints affecting its election coverage. Maladzi says efforts to secure additional funding, including engagements with National Treasury, have not yet produced results. Maladzi explains.
14: I do want to underscore that the question of the funding, particularly with regards to the election coverage, remains an important consideration. I think no party benefits from any concern around the likelihood that the depth and the scale might not be one that which the public broadcaster wishes for. But there is also the reality of the fiscal considerations that we are dealing with.
11: The Border Management and Immigration Anti-Corruption Forum says corruption at South Africa's ports of entry remains a serious concern. Speaking at a quarterly anti-corruption campaign at OR Tambo International Airport, officials warned that corruption can prevent funds meant for service delivery from reaching their intended targets. SIU spokesperson Zodwa Xesibe says protecting whistleblowers should be prioritized to help root out corruption.
15: Every day we lose lives, and the lives that we lose mostly are those of whistleblowers. I've got one CFO in one of the provinces. He was a former CFO. He reported fraud and corruption in one of the offices. Today, that CFO is mentally disturbed. You will meet him in the streets, eating in dustbins. It's a sad situation.
11: And lastly, the deadline for Manchester City Football Club to appeal against a ruling that found the club guilty of artificially inflating its revenue through sham sponsorship deals expires today. City denies any wrongdoing and is expected to appeal the ruling. The BBC's Andy Swiss has more.
16: In their appeal, Manchester City will claim that key sponsorship deals were part-funded by the Abu Dhabi government, not by the club's owners, as the Independent Commission had concluded. City's biggest sponsor, Etihad Airways, are owned by the Abu Dhabi government, and under Premier League rules, state-owned entities are allowed to sponsor clubs. The Commission have rejected this argument from City as untrue and an attempt to conceal the realities of the disguised funding scheme. But City claim the Commission's decision contained clear material errors.
11: Recapping the top story, the Randburg Magistrates Court has heard that the woman who accused the suspended Deputy National Police Commissioner Shedrick Sibiya of rape was allegedly unconscious at the time of the incident. This emerged during the cross-examination of the state's first witness, Police Sergeant Ndlovu, who is the investigating officer in the case. For SABC News on True FM, I'm Siseko Kondile. More news at 1.
17: Falanga my notes, falanga my notes, and I'm a correction, man.
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25: As you call it, I get my job. 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

0: It's Friday. Uncle Waffles, Real Music, Uncle MC, X-Darpy, Cowboy, coming to meet you Zen Zen. 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I know.
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3: Kho inkqubo yenu iye indi the relationship endinayo nale show iye indikhumbuze ela xesha lungasekhoyo uBuck and indlela awayesixabise ngayo ii-listeners. Enkosini mani.
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0: As their live documentaries will be dropping weekly from the 28th of September to the 26th of October 2026. 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
3: 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And I said, I'm nominated with Telkom Radio Awards as the best station, you know. And we had to find Eclipse as if it's a Indelenis Banga and Gessi Station, Indelenis Tandanga, Gessi Station. Oh man, it is emotional. I love listeners at True FM. I love you. I love you. I love. And oh, it is emotional. Oh, you can like clip it. Jonga, the shala, the pole, and this mamelis dish, and that as a local lung in a city. Oh, Navele, Indian connectanga, Nani, and Kumbuza, the late Bagma Gila. I'm like, oh man, Buffet. Oh, Buffet. On behalf of the station. On behalf of Umpati, I know Umpati again, but hey, on behalf of when I'm fit, to all the listeners, this one is for you. Asbong. It's Friday. It's Friday.

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0: 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Yeah, the most original fashion. Yeah, into my it's a yind. The kind of Zango Mesia, you come back on Yavana. 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Gotta give SABC 1 year party in Alando and get paired, which is tomorrow on Saturday at 8 p.m. Gotta get coming for the first time on South African television. The Scorpion Kings Live comes to audiences nationwide from FNB Stadium. Watch Gabza the Small and DJ Maporisa with performances by Amifaku, Young Stana, Fukalistic, Kamompela, Nkosa Zanadota, and many more. 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Scorpion Kings Live, first for South African television from the source of Mzansi, SABC 1. Zanzi, for sure.
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5: I salute you, but I'm asking what you must do and they are telling you what I'm not because it's not going to be this busy. I'm going to October end. Abantu kekamnandi hayi budwam umntu makazithethelele yena bethu angaquki snas anamona
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AI mashup every Friday. It's Glossy Amshandis. So, but then Gomoya Zio, KCD AI can take another version of the song, man. Same lyrics. Chicha Jundo, it's cool. I'm poison. It's part of the Lingoma into bus. It's our Yazi. Now, Skangel into my South Africa's our Yazi. Kai knows and Ganyan Lela. Send us your voice note if you are Yazi Lingoma. We are Yazi by Kulang Badim. Come on, nobody said, like, as Yan Jay Zin, don't Gaios as Yunga Lingoma. Can you go home to Luis Kulayo? 0723 98092. Get Kachalangoma, Yazi, popular Kakulu, Mafikizolo, Ni Uhuru, Langoma City Corner. Ah, that song was. Kalanyaka, Casper Nyovets, Kalanyakumye, Westnicka Dog Shabeleza, aka no K over Westnicka Ran Josie. Kusheshe, Kusheshe, Kusheshe, Kusheshe, Kusheshe. What figures on the happiness? That year. Which one is this one? Send us a voice note, man. And we are glad album, Yalengo Makumul Bente album is Family Values, Yapuma go 2015, get 3rd April. Abanya Panama featured a shaggle album, Yalengo Mezi 18. Casper was there. Okay, Malum Cool Cat was there, Zano was there, as well as Black Motion. Now you featured the album Strazel. Kuba nicula lengoma? Ithini yona. Oh, bendichazele kanene ba lengoma, it represents the confidence, it represents the ambition, fashion, lifestyle, and self-belief. Tulang bani? Ithini.

0: njidama za lange 20th kajulayi ngo 1987 kona kibashia ngo 2022 nge 23rd kafeb. Which one is this one? Iti ningoma? 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
1: Ya multi-talented
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0: Keep downy?
1: Buy exin or 2 o'clock, whatever told the man alone. Hey man, the thing. Yes. Yes, in bed.
0: Thank you, Tim. Thank you, Madume. Was that Adrian Mullen? 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
0: oka ipete ye umtu Which one is this one? We are asking Goma. We are asking Kulangwani. Send us a voice note. You can just phone it live. 086-000-2375. Which one is this one? Itin Lengoma. Molena.
3: Hola, my Pilipi.
0: Hola, Buddha.
3: Hi, Chong, I'm boss. I am. Go Ricardo Lumfuna, go Ricky Rick, Post Song, who Post Song, Binchang, Kusaki, Apa is New York.
0: Excellent. Saki Macapella, who's it fit? Eregion Modern High.
4: Hi, Sluja.
0: Hello, Papa.
4: Go Ricky Rick, a Post Song. I didn't know about the album, I won.
0: EP, yeah. No, Masidi Zimbini is Nazo. Masidi Zimbini because it couldn't come in 2025. Sesole Gilenga Laglesha, that's the album I Yenziwa after Mkile and Akwatijani Sonja, some of the verses of Fagabanda Bazangena, and also there was a bit of AI here and there, you understand? So, I end Yazi into my record on Gokwa, Kiwasha, Lescue, Waipeka. It was Family Values, the first and the only album I could be sapid. Then after that, I could be EP, City Stay Shining EP. Yeah. Shout out to the one man, Ricky. Skinner, when you pass out in a red 072-3980-92. Which one is that one? 20 minutes before one. Okay, all right, Wendy. I got you. Massive Lows, do you have any VNs? Massive Vaccine, good God, I'm on it.
5: Hello, Vasasbam, eh? Mtulelwa ngene night. 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Iti ingoma all night long. 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Tenkwastanku.
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2: 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So we need to deliver. You know, we've got deliverables. 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
0: 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I want you to listen to this clip sather because kukhinto endifunake ndibuza apha kuwe as ke ngokumntu o attend events, right? Let's listen to this.
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2: ZN complainant sends the applicant a video of herself. You see what it says?
3: I do see it, yes. 0042.
2: So she initiated and volunteered it. I don't see anything preceding this that indicates the applicant asked for this.
3: And my evidence that I have is the 51-minute call that precedes.
2: No, ma'am. No, ma'am. No, ma'am. 24 July? The call was long gone. 20 July was the long call.
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4: We've established an intergovernment committee on disaster management where we are coordinating everything that is related to local government. We've also established an intergovernment committee on policy where we are bringing all the resources of law enforcement agencies. We also had an intergovernment relations committee that was monitoring issues of water and energy. Now we're introducing a new committee on gender-based violence and femicide.
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5: We are just about 2,520 staff complement. We are supposed to be 11,200. Now, if you just imagine the numbers that we still need is over 8,000 plus of people we need to enroll in the ecosystem. But we still continue to be signing dismissal letters of officials. So as we employ, we are busy dismissing. And of course, under normal circumstances, that kind of movement becomes very much problematic because you do not actually get some bit of progress.
1: Irandi ihweba nge 16 rand 71 cents kwi dollar yaseMelika, R22.16 kwiponti yaseBritane, ngelixa R18.77 kwi-euro. 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

0: Angelique Kidjo. 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Thank you, my brother. 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She's got one. 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Put us, Shakunja, the Brazam. Kapileg. The Kadoson is, I think, this Mike, Masamele Mike, because yeah, for when Masamele Mike, because the Funuva Gakshi. Kapileg, a plus Kapileg and Gindo?
1: Yeah, getting a good
0: Billy Cohen of Bakulua, Silver Gamnant. Losses and Sevens and I before Madame Tangle lunch.
1: Yeah, Sukhvir,
0: Sukhvir, Nifila party, and then eating Angle lunch. Now, as a Mahot man, also Sevens didn't take it in Antonga Quasi. We take it in doing this bar, which are numbers and go, Madame Surprise. I'm surprised with him, don't see. I'm glad I'm Clemens. Don't take out Tingle and Dona, right?
1: Yeah.
0: Ubunum Tingle and Dona, prayer.
1: Okay, my Mandinga and
0: the
1: I don't know yet long of you are. So tell me, I don't.
0: Did I think you're
1: tired? I'm send away.
0: Oh,
1: yeah. I think you're in a bit early. I'm tired and send away, and then I catch a in.
0: Well, for and one.
1: When we have gone to court, then we have gone and the chips. We have gone and planned to buy the soup as necessary.
0: Okay, guys, na iba wa ufunando. 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
1: Muna diza tukutwa ma. Boku kwa inzi ne research is easy.
0: Di yo lendi inza kuni.
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0: 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Okay, cool. 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
0: You can
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0: malosdimdalayonaizobaye ndiphi ibhunda because uzobe mna pha sure
2: yabo so I gave him that challenge day one siqala uthi bani and sikokwabo ndim nayino akhona and he went ngephensile ephepheni Abraham was amazed the way I kupa ngayo aqonda
0: wow
2: and then I left with that drawing And everyone showed that for being problem, they would be like, wow, like, why execute?
0: Udibana naye wena wenzani ngelaa xesha? Are you also into art ngelaa xesha okanye ungumntu obuthanda iart at that time, but you're like, you know, andikwazi, you know, sometimes abantu bayakwazi uyithanda into that aqonda uba ndifuna ukhangela abantu abenza le nto, ndifuna uncedisana nabantu abenza le nto.
2: Yeah, no, ndiyakuva prava mna hlobo. No, mna into yam iwana, I'm a music producer.
0: Oh,
2: yeah, so I do music and I also DJ. I do deep house.
0: Mm-hmm.
2: Yeah.
0: Mm-hmm.
2: So I'm into that. So I'm more like send the artist already.
0: Mm-hmm.
2: And then I grew up around the art program whereby like my brother in law, yeah, HR and a cousin sister Yam, he's an artist. They lecture a road, put some zeal. So I grew up around the paintings is like there was this one painting, your cousin sister Yam, that was always there hanging on the wall. Yeah. So when Kulayo, I would always see a painting, but then my cousin sister was in Joburg that time. Yeah. So every time I look at that painting, I would be like, damn, wow. Kuye lona. Like ingatula papangwam, but akekho pangwam. So ikale ola shlobu kum. That's when ngoku mna ten song ena when it comes to music. Lalo ye art ngoku ya vea. Tumbule.
0: Are you the one who's working with the artists as Goma KZN, Western Cape, and Lapin Bangkolon?
2: Yes, bro, I am.
0: It even in Jan, it's a figure in Jan, and Kobasa KZN, and Abasa Western Cape. It even in Jan, do we?
2: Okay, me, bro, I'm someone who, if I believe in something, I just go all in.
0: Sure.
2: And then I don't hesitate, I don't doubt myself, I don't doubt the process, I just talk to God and tell Him, God, I want to do this, and then if you want it to happen, exactly. You will guide me.
0: Yes, sir.
2: So I met with this other artist here, say KZN. I've been at KZN, but then I met him through Facebook. I was on Facebook and then I saw his painting. There's this other painting he did, Capitato Mandela. Ne? And then also I like working on ideas, bro. When I work with the artist like Abolo, and then I give them ideas and the material they need, and then they work on that idea. So I saw this guy, his painting, Capitato Mandela, and then we talked about it, and I'm like, my man, we can change a few details here. I'll give you ideas as chill, and then if we can change this, and then Spinesi Kalele the painting. Even execution here then was not that on point, play any painting. And Umjita saw it now, but yeah, we can do it with the time. So that's how I met Umjita to say KZN. Yeah. And then Cape Town, I met Ujaling. Ujaling is an artist, but he's from Malawi. He's in Cape Town as well. And I've worked with Anton Wakaba Muteki from Kenya. Like the guy was big in SA. But he passed away.
0: Mm.
2: So Mjita, we sold his paintings up by Westings up by Ewoma. That was during COVID-19. So we were selling with Atala, ended up showing up with Herald and everything. So that's it, bro. I'm like, I like art. Yeah, but any form of art, like even filming, you will find me. Like I've been with sets as a...
0: You know, there's a story as if it is Sando Tools. Indaba yemba ujikeleze zonke izindawo ezi ulale endleleni ulale kwendlela upusha ndiqhele kwi artists eziculayo you understand
2: yes
0: ndiqhele kubantu abaculayo we boys athi ndandlala phansi kwe ndandlala phansi kwe bridge yes as a story se bridge you know then uzodibana njani story soba uhamba ulale endleleni because you chasing this thing
2: it's this problem because you know geographic area ne so you look at where you are. And then you see that whatever I want to do, I can't do it here. I have to be somewhere else. And then you look at that somewhere else, you don't have no one. But you have to be there and make it. So how do you do it? You just jump and go. Well, you don't know no one. The problem, this other guy, KZN, I started this problem a long time ago. 2014, I went to KZN, I think as a Knicks, I was carrying laptops, everything.
0: I was like, I'm going to go to the comfort.
2: So that I don't have to stress about someone else. I go there and then long season and then go back.
0: Hey, but
2: man, let's go. Everything is waiting for us.
1: Just like that.
2: Yeah. So I had no other option. Even now, I was in Cape Town. Yeah. And then I came back because I lost my job and everything. So I came back around about March, April, I was here. And then that's when I decided, you know what, let me start up in Eastern Cape because really the plan in the long run was to come back in the Eastern Cape. Like I went outside, bro, just for knowledge. So that when I come back to the Eastern Cape, I don't have to ask people, how do I do this? How do I do that? No, I just go all in. yeah, yeah, okay, yenzi wakanji. Now, if I want to do this, I know I need umdo kanji for lena into. I don't have to be asking about it. That's why I went out for knowledge, was now. And then I phoned, and then I came back. Now, I want to apply it here in the Eastern Cape and find people to work with.
0: Tell me about your collaboration, Noabin.
2: Yeah.
0: Eyona nto nifunayo, eyona nto nifuna ibone isenzeka, eyona nto nisebenza kuyo, you know, nenisebenzela yona, indoni si ithini le collaboration.
2: Okay, this collaboration under Broadway Works Art Program, like I said, when I tell you, is that under this company, when I wanna work with artists whereby we do ideas. It's just completely ideas. We're passing message. We're not like paintings whereby we're just gonna draw Tatu Mandela sitting on a chair. That's it. No, that painting has to say something and speaks volumes. Whereby, if I want to buy a book, they'll be like, whoa. You see, he always tells me that, he always joke around and be like, but I want to be a Shakespeare, what, like that point of level. And I keep on telling him, if we focus on these ideas, whereby we execute each and every idea that we have, because you know, we're painting ideas, not the painting, whereby this is a computer, it's just Tatu Mandela. No, always Tatu Mandela has a message. Even this project, once wait until you see that painting when it's done, that drawing. Wait until you see it. Yeah. You see the message.
0: Ni kritika singagana ni ki painting mchambi nienzayo. Be it etungen. Okanye mchambi masiri abona pa mva kwam.
2: Yeah.
0: If we see this painter, lolo tura femu pali ab. How long will it take for you guys to do that painting etungen kumendle?
2: Depend on what.
1: Ah, yabona tura femu lolo tura femu one day kumendle.
0: FM. Same color, same everything. Get some sibona
1: bangal. Gela so by one day leyo. Ngela two FM. Kalu so bitong ilku lupra obon by a ipeki and bulala.
0: Chonti chonga let listen manjira nimso biya ngabe mask.
2: Okay, that one. Let me explain.
0: Tell me about this one, bro.
2: That one we did during COVID-19.
0: Oh my goodness.
2: We are born now for the mask.
0: Yes.
2: And that's my firstborn daughter on the mask. Yeah, is it? Look at the eyes.
0: No wonder we take paintings and it's by the message.
2: Yeah. That I did with the artist Yala Pipai, Uluando. Yenang Uluande, Uluando Lunika.
1: A lot of people. El Bantuimbu.
2: That I did with him, Umjita. Ulape Ewoma Umjita. Uluande Lunika. We were here in Newton Park when we did that painting.
0: Any of the 10 cases, right?
2: Yeah, we sell them. Just like now, with this one we're working on, we're planning to go to Cape Town by month end this month. By first week of November, we need to be in Cape Town to sell. And we're working on two ideas for the year. It's just two.
0: For the year. So tell me, possibly you guys are working on two ideas for Unyaga. Does it mean, Ndoba, as our ideas, as our projects, as our projects, they can carry you throughout unyaka wonke ngokwemhlambi imali nizathi nifumane mhlambi ingabe uchongela hlobo kanye uthi thina imali yesiyayibona thatha sayifuna imali like any other people kanye any other artists, but I focus yethu is lento sifuna uyenza imali yawulandela.
2: You got it right there, problem. I focus yethu is art thina, ne? But then you know, let's say for an example udlalenda wena noDaka. You know utaka lukhona lezo chaphazela. So we know imali khona kulento siyenzayo, but our main mission is art. Yeah. And then it can go like that, like it always happen like that, whereby you sell one painting and then you're good for the whole year.
0: Yeah. Kulula kangakanani ukuyithengisa le way, bro? Kulula kangakanani ukwenza imali ngale way?
2: When it comes to art, problem, the only way to make money here is to execute your ideas or your painting. It could be a painting, not an idea, but detail counts. Yeah, so that's why Tina, we went for a detail and ideas, which is Siasba. We have both a detail and then the message. Than to have a detail your order and then on somebody that's just sitting doing nothing and then nobody will wanna hang that. And then Tina is it isn't the problem. My plan when it comes to Probe Works Art and the artists I work with is for, but once we have something out there, it's there for years.
1: Yeah, like lando bendi chilo man boil bang Shakespeare. That's we ngumuntu ongazange wanibona ngenxa yemisebenzi ya art nje kuqaphela.
0: Si supporta njani chance? Senza njani ukuze sinisupporte? 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
2: Yeah.
0: And nami konje le ndawo ndinibona nikuyo, but I want to hear from you guys into about how do we support you?
2: Support comes in so many ways, different angles, you know. But okokuqala, this is support.
1: Yeah, it's support kwale sibese re-20
2: yabo. This is support for
0: us. Danke. Yeah.
2: Siyabulela kakhulu program like you don't know what it means to us.
1: Mama mumamele ngokuba he.
0: Mumamele, molo mama.
1: Umama Nomlindelo Rigala.
0: Nomlindelo. Mama Nomlindelo, siyabulisa siyithro FM, sithi inkosi ngosalelo nyana, who's this talented man? Shout out to you, Awusham. Shout out to you.
2: Siyabulela. 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
0: Umama nomama kuwe?
2: Umamelelo
0: wakumama wakhe. Oh, wakhe ne?
2: You don't have abazali.
0: Yeah. Mna nashwe ngutata jo. Kunjani ushwe ngabazali boyi 2 out yam? Because it ayima khaya nje ayo.
2: It's not easy problem, because like Mr. Kangai, I think 2 days, 3 days back, and then I'm like, problem, he lost his powers.
1: Yeah,
2: that's what he said.
1: Cool.
2: And then we take a lendo, we are Zoba, and then there's a Kumil, I'm on the phone playing the game. So Kumil, you go on. No problem, I understand why. Because once it's like umzali problem, the first thing I think it click kuwe that I remember mna. And landing hit akai two. Ilawe yoba, uve fike landi yoba, all the dreams you have, who's gonna support you now? Because this is the only person obu no ukwazi ba uye kuye uti, kunyanzelekile. But now, I don't have no one, that's why I went on the streets, problem, bandale straten, because I don't have no one enzo ti kuye, ye kunyanzelekile, uba tanjika
0: pandele na uwekele uye.
2: Yenzeke, anayi. So ilando ikwenza, yabo. So it's difficult, problem.
0: Yazi, before the Nkurula Jansen, Rendi Abazali, even though mama me, you know, ndishike no mama, but I don't expect much, just kumama, ndilindele nje, ndanditi, yayiyole.
2: Yeah.
0: So when you have no one, okwazu, ebebaza uchabanya abantu, but hearing that from your parent. Going back to support wafethu. The entire Eastern Cape is listening right now. Sini support njani, ni fumane kanjani. Sizibona phi athi yenu, ngoba mhlambi sikhona ezindaweni zayo yakuzo, apho nizawu bonisa ngomsebenzi wenu, your TikTok, mhlambi social media platforms, senza njani?
2: Okay, but when it comes to social media platforms, and abantu have been on my neck about it, but bro, you need to have something like social media, Instagram, and then I started cleaning up my TikTok. I'm gonna clean up my Facebook as well, so that I use my Facebook, just change the name and put the company name there. Social media, bro, we're not that active as much because, like I said, but the company was registered last year, and then only now we are picking up more.
0: Okay. It's now that you feel like need kebani si content for social media.
2: Okay. Yeah, well, now we had Landoza, which is things are pushed back because we don't have time. Pomakapa TV gave us a chance to make a series about art for 13 episodes.
0: Shout out to them.
2: But then now we don't have time because we need to be in Cape Town, sell and everything, finish up. And then we just got a commission here. Somebody of us menzele in Doyag. So when it comes to social media, we out problem. But when it comes to WhatsApp, yeah, we active there. But as soon as we done with this, what we're shooting, and then we take it out. And then from there, you know, it's going to be content.
0: I love it, man. Gents, what do you want to say to the artist that's call you? As there's some sevens and inside. And also, I'm not talking about women in Palago. And again, you walk home to talk to me, Kaba for Palamato, because
1: I can't be seen doing something done. That's why, Tina, as much sea lungisa. Lendi call your CNC gold.
0: I love it, bro. Gents, thank you so much. To all the listeners, to all the supporters, definitely.
2: From first and the Glanda with a Tanga artist. Let us stop this thing of seeing each other as a competition.
1: Yeah.
2: It's not a competition. We're not competing here. We're here to create. Yeah. So if ever we can
1: stop that, it's easy.
2: Problem. Yeah. And then to listeners, guys, you need to believe in art because God is an artist.
1: Yeah, but seriously, Atiago. Shout out to Mtanamu.
0: You need to be serious about art. Because God
2: is an artist.
0: is an artist.
3: That's powerful.
0: That's enough. Yeah.
2: Thank you, brother. Yeah.
0: Thank you, gents.
2: Shabulela. Thank you, Latin. Thank you, boo.
0: And the other Indians I tell. It's too much. That's enough.

0: It's Devin Go Gotaila ICU, Live Crazy, Get Inheritance, Sika RSA, Tumelo ZA. Kamala Gumiti Bali Mele. Before that one, Lord K's, Rocky Espanya Vest, Ngoma 80 Away, Remix Yayo. Sabina Sakniku, DJ Tirano Booth, Cab Masters, Kamala Gumiti Nkwale Ngawe. Candy Nash, no Oliver Mtubuzi. We todi senzeni, what shall we do? This is the second person in Mazio or remixed the song that he told you. Got to Oliver Mtubuzi. When you know Mazio, what I'm saying was Ishmael. Mm-hmm. Yeah. Shout out to Ishmizi. Shout out to Ishmizi. Oliver Mtubuzi. Kindly Nash. Todi. Speak up again 12 minutes before 2. Last time, Shannis, good TV audio channel 816 and www.trufm.co.za. 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Spend a second of the radio on a Friday. Want to show Baba Kwana Bana building in why you don't have a building? What's the kind of Baba Bandu? Why is this auto? What's going on here? Kuprofita Amira Sana Ab. Kadiego Zil. Uchino line.
1: Ba broke, I'll be broke. I'll be my mom in the jail, but Friday I'm trying. So, Nenzayenza Lula, Uchino line. Tini Indo, Senza Jani. Kuseli Jani.
0: What's the kind
1: of this weekend? Bani, P. Friday, choppy chop. This is a permanent contract, so we need to deliver. You know, we've got deliverables. Let us deliver. Output.
2: Salos, Luja, my triple dandan, my double portion. Says Lulul.
0: Hello, Luja.
2: Oh, man. She's not me fish or eat three a penguin.
0: Okay.
2: And then, Maman Diego, if you want to get a babonga and my very close home. God, I get corner on the end is a way ago, man. As partner, Shako, Christmas dish. And God knows me, Zagagil, we can. And he has given a dinner in Fulan, a man Fulan, and Marcat, the in Fula, Imen, she woke him about. JD,
0: but that a man Fulan. Hey, JD. Lando, we tell I've been drinking, saying you don't trouble. Give one a new post is on. This is a friend. Ithumela ifriend yayo i-message imbalisela ngomphanga kamamake. I want to read it out there so that ukwazi ukuva kwenzeka ntoni and ndiba ukuva kuwe into ba ucinga ntoni ngale nto. What's your take on this? 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And then that crying face emoji. 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Come on, was not the K. That means it all. 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I wanna hear from you, please. 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

0: SABC News, independent and impartial with Lukhanyo Phaphane.
1: Stories making headlines, a progress in resolving Ekurhuleni matters, and Rhodes students protest outside the graduation venue. Good afternoon and welcome to the news at 2. Gauteng Provincial Police Commissioner Tommy Mthombeni says police have resolved 3 of the 12 cases of women whose bodies were found across Ekurhuleni. Speaking in Johannesburg, Mthombeni says investigators have also identified persons of interest in 3 other cases in Kempton Park and are currently pursuing them. He says 3 of the 12 recovered bodies remain unidentified, while police have deployed specialized investigators, forensic experts, and an investigative psychologist to the cases. Mthombeni says a 400,000 rand reward remains available for information that could assist the police resolve the outstanding cases.
2: This is the work of the first prone approach, which is the investigation. Added to that, I must just indicate that we have put in support of the team people who specialize in a specific field, like I always say, is the investigative psychologist, and also people who deals with the DNA or forensic science laboratory.
1: Please note the following report contains the details of explicit content involving children. Suspended Deputy National Police Commissioner Shadrach Sibiya's defense has argued that the 16-year-old girl who is accusing Sibiya of sexual grooming sent him X-rated videos of herself voluntarily without him having requested for it. This was heard during day 3 of Sibiya's bail application at the Randburg Magistrate Court north of Johannesburg. Sibiya is facing charges including rape, human trafficking, the alleged sexual grooming of a 16-year-old girl, and contravening the Firearms Control Act. Sibiya's attorney, Amanda Nell.
3: The complainant sends the applicant a video of herself. You see what it says?
4: I do see it, yes. 0042.
3: So she initiated and volunteered it. I don't see anything preceding this that indicates the applicant asked for this.
4: And my evidence that I have is the 51-minute call that precedes.
3: No, ma'am. No, ma'am. No, ma'am. 24 July, the call was long gone. 20 July was the long call.
1: A graduation ceremony at Rhodes University in Makanda in the Eastern Cape has been overshadowed by protests from students over the institution's fee payment policy. It is alleged the police have fired rubber bullets to disperse the protesting students outside the graduation venue, with several students allegedly detained. The incident comes amid a dispute over new requirements for students with outstanding fees and follows an interim court order prohibiting protest action on campus. Spokesperson for Rhodes University, Olwethu Gwanya, says the graduation ceremony is still underway.
5: The university remains guarded by the engagements and the understandings that we reached with the SRC this week when we met with them, where the leadership indicated that the issues they are raising were not being dismissed or discarded. Rather, further work was required to establish what could be accommodated, how it could be implemented, and what the financial and operational implications would be. This work was to inform a further engagement that we actually have planned with the SRC for next week.
1: That was all for this hour. A quick recap on the top of story. Gauteng Provincial Police Commissioner Tommy Mthombeni says police have resolved 3 of the 12 cases of women whose bodies were found across Ekurhuleni. For SABC News on True FM, I am Lukhanyo Phaphane.
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0: 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Watch Gabza the Small and DJ Maporisa with performances by Ami Faku, Young Stunner, Focalistic, Kamon Pela, Nkosazana Daughter, and many more. 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
3: Ho inkqubo yenu iye indi the relationship endinayo nale show iye indikhumbuze ela xesha lungasekhoyo uBuck and indlela awayesixabise ngayo ii-listeners. Enkosini mani.
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0: Celebrity Catch-Up on Lunchtime Shandis. Ladies and gentlemen, let's welcome the beautiful, the multi-talented, the best singer ever in Zanz. Oh, so that ukhona kwi-top 5 yam ke lo gelo kwezona girls zicula kamnandi country. 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Ikamana ke kuSnethemba Gonelo. 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
5: Kunjani?
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0: Please, mchana, please, man. 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
0: Ukuphele njani 2026?
5: Oh yeah,
0: no. 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
5: Yes, I'm going to try.
0: All right, cool. 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
5: Okay,
0: get put because if you look for kaki, yes, ne temba ndo bazana and kwazunga kufa. 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
1: Hey. 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
0: Mm.
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0: Mhm. 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
1: Ikhoni not make sure nyani.
0: Do you want to share, mtshana? What's happening? Are you okay? Are you fine?
1: Yeah, I'm doing great, man.
0: That's great. China, good talent sitting there, Lindy, they get a moment about now because there's a lot I want to know from you. There's a lot I want to know about this near term. But where are you from, China? What's Eastern Cape? What's the Cape Town? Because I'm not cross across my car. I'm going to cross across the Houghton.
1: No,
0: it's
1: a good money. Down the dollar
0: in the term. What's money? 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
0: Oh man, Chan, I've got a story so kale ecaweni sonke siyasazi. 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
1: Ngidibana na mapiano xa ndibizwa ku session ugaba Canal.
0: Oh.
1: One father ke le sound engiqhebisa.
0: Mm-hmm.
1: And then that's why I didn't know so again or get my book because it has the foundation of structure so when you go home, it's a tone, yeah, so I'll call it jazz, Uba Lula, Uba Wednesday, Naipina, it changed as it's called.
0: So, Dr. was in the Temba Cornelo, Kutua, a singer, a songwriter, a composer, a performer. Out of the four, which one othi ndingaphila ngale ubombam bonke ndiziyeke zonke ezinye? 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
1: I think it has to be composition and songwriting.
0: Because
1: when I do this kind of manyane, because I don't think the thing I do in the room is effortless because the room doesn't have my body, the room doesn't have my body, and so on. So, balance, I don't think that. But I'm also performing as a different. No, I'm going to be one and mostly for my mom, as we see being dancers because
0: so fully. Oh,
1: the priest in the fire stage, man, and move.
0: Oh, Sana. I want to eat it. You know what? They're funny book and performance because they are turning music. Welcome, China. I don't want to lie. 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
1: And I've never been booked to Kesana Belokala. 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
0: Oh, suppose as Netemba. 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
1: Ewe.
0: Can I play the song? 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
0: Snatem. 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
1: yeah.
0: I'm thinking to Glimmer, I promise you, I promise. 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
1: Ano siyazile futhi le.
0: Ne?
1: Ne sayazi. 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I think that is like my first 12, if I pass u 10 million ingoma yam. 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
0: Ndibe
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0: And this is process la ngoma yabeka istamp into ba uyakude lo girl. You know umuntu endandimthanda kakhulu before I got introduced to your music. Yolanda, the late Yolanda.
1: Yeah.
0: I used to love Yolanda and I was still looking forward to impumelelo yakhe nako konke kuzakwenzeka life in yakhe, but it was just unfortunate that way was she. Niyazana nakhe nathi ban?
1: No, sasithetha ke good anyone kidding me. 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
0: Is it safe to say Snethemba langoma is it safe to say into ba langoma iyabuchintsha ubomba bakho ne?
1: Yes, it's safe to say because I better develop always be in a TV.
0: Sana. Sana.
1: Okay.
0: Yeah, because you're nice. I'm getting a glass. I'm sure this is going to be a nice time for Cornelio. I was so excited in Dibona that Kuki project to 7 Zeguyo recently, Emazweni remix pack. The reason why I'm very excited is that when you're any year remixes, Ga Emazweni featuring my boy Demos. Shout out to Demos, man. Shout out to my boy. Ah, shout out to Demos, man. Yo, that's my boy. Very talented. Yo, and but in Boreni says, cute and all, and then don't you cook a guy's in Bano Peka, you pick one, do any tell me. Sana kanenzini toho ikhona into enayo kodwa it's okay khona enayo kodwa you know sinethemba siphi ngoku senza ntoni ngoku as usinethemba Cornelio brand siyapi sizibona siphi ke yonke lento masiqala 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
0: 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Let's play a game.
1: Okay.
0: Kelvin Momo or Gabza?
1: Kelvin Momo.
0: Sukeza wena.
1: Nyani.
0: Over Gabza.
1: Yeah, excuse me, Mom. Okay, yeah, let's pretend that then I ain't coming as means, and if you understand that, I create a voice. I'm the production. and Uxemans and I went to the Dosbelur. I haven't worked Kangago, no Kelpi Momo, things no, no cab. No one debug with Studio and I, a guy too, and the Gomasakona's cab home. So Kelpi Momo.
0: You're not the first person to tell and go to Kelvin.
1: Yeah,
0: you know the first person
1: in Ugrana.
0: Set real or set real or Brendan Ludlow?
1: Hey, that's a tough one. Oh, that's a tough one.
0: I know.
1: It has to be Brendan Ludlow. Oh.
0: Sundi tik away, now go on tikini. What do you mean? Fontini is Brendan Ludlow over set real. It goes. Do you know it ghost?
1: Brendan Ludlow, oh good. Okay, okay, that's very good. God, Okay, my name is Brendan Ludlow. Fan, yeah, Brendan.
0: Okay.
1: No.
0: All right. Bamba up. Bamba up on peace now, you man. Sykes or Stana?
1: You are.
0: Yegelela.
1: Okay, it has to be Sykes.
0: They came on the interview. Because I equal and you tell. Keen.
1: Sykes, but.
0: Any day.
1: Any day.
0: All right.
1: Sykes is an amazing songwriter. And girl, in any more than anything, songwriting.
0: Lengo miti Amazon. The song Amazon.
1: Okay.
0: What is the song about, Mchan? What's happening here?
1: Hey, Tana, Nanteta, Benteta, Woba, Usuge, Ekaya, Yotama Pante, Nobunzima, Esiti Bananabo, Lapuana Kora, especially Kalsu Men.
0: I think I'm going to go to the center. Jani.
1: Okay.
0: All right. Tina Chamber Cornell, Glan Cham Shandes, man. It's an honor having you, man. Glan Cham Shandes, Sivuya Kurubanawe, and Sigmonella, Congo Kutle, Uye Kutem Chan. All right. Uye Kutem, Ungabatani Sabazali, Ungas Dani Sikawen. As much as bar CS men into tickets, PK, Singabatani Sabazali, Mara, Singas Dani Sinati, because Nati Sinente, like Bonangayubo, Minesfuna, Abazali, to Cabas Jonkin, and Ababe proud, you understand? So Ungas Dani Simchana, Ungas Dani Simen. Looking forward to see you, man. Abandu Bone, Pinabandu Bone, Nini, Close and Cape, let us know. So that Sikwazi Tibana Mchana. How do we support you, Mchana? 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
0: Thank you so much, Snethemba. Come your shop is again channel. Ube right. Oh, when it comes to fashion, go on. And come your tank is into Paul M. Channel. Bye bye.
1: Because I enjoyed myself.
0: I know. Enjoy more, Candy Girl, if you can just give me a chance.
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0: oh my goodness
1: Sobona
0: nanga. 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For the first time on SAB on South African television, Scorpion Kings Live comes to audiences nationwide from FNB Stadium. 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
0: Svalange Mix. Can you make a mixing of Guam Namchanja? If I even answer guy this. Festive season, got December, you couldn't do a planner, you want a DJ, you want a sluja. That's what I'm saying, man. Facebook page, you still like me, sluja, puno. TikTok at sluja, everywhere at sluja. You can find me Monday to Friday, right here, one last time. Shani's take it to my broad, Wandy. Danko, Fesu. Danko, Shaila. It's too much.

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1: Stories making headlines, a progress in resolving Ekurhuleni matters, and SABC needs more funding for election coverage. Good afternoon and welcome to the news at 3. Gauteng Provincial Police Commissioner Tommy Mthombeni says police have resolved 3 of the 12 cases of women whose bodies were found across Ekurhuleni. Speaking in Johannesburg, Mthombeni says investigators have also identified persons of interest in 3 other cases in Kempton Park and are currently pursuing them. He says the 3 of the 12 recovered bodies remain unidentified, while police have deployed specialized investigators, forensic experts, and an investigative psychologist to the cases. Mthombeni says a 400,000 rand reward remains available for information that could help police resolve the outstanding cases.
2: This is the work of the first prone approach, which is the investigation. Added to that, I must just indicate that we have put in support of the team people who specialize in a specific field. Like I always say, is the investigative psychologist, and also people who deals with the DNA or forensic science laboratory.
1: Please note the following report contains details of explicit content involving children. Suspended Deputy National Police Commissioner Shadrach Sibiya's defense has argued that the 16-year-old girl who is accusing Sibiya of sexual grooming sent him X-rated videos of herself voluntarily without him having requested for it. This was heard during a day 3 of Sibiya's bail application at the Randburg Magistrate Court north of Johannesburg. Sibiya is facing charges including rape, human trafficking, the alleged sexual grooming of a 16-year-old girl, and contravening the Firearms Control Act. Sibiya's attorney, Amanda Nell.
3: ZM, the complainant, sends the applicant a video of herself. You see what it says?
4: I do see it, yes. 0042.
3: So she initiated and volunteered it. I don't see anything preceding this that indicates the applicant asked for this.
4: And my evidence that I have is the 51-minute call that precedes.
3: No, ma'am. No, ma'am. No, ma'am. 24 July, the call was long gone. 20 July was the long call.
1: In election news, the CEO of the SABC, Nomsa Chabeli, says an additional funding of 120 million rand is needed to ensure adequate local government election coverage on November the 4th. She says that this will also assist the broadcaster in fighting disinformation. The SABC and ICASA appeared before the Portfolio Committee on Communications and Digital Technologies to brief MPs on its readiness for the November local government election polls. With about a month to go, there is still no clarity on whether the additional funding will be granted. Chabeli says the additional funding will also allow the public broadcaster to counter disinformation.
5: Che, when it comes to this issue, it's not about the SABC, it's about the country and the citizens having access to proper information in order for them to make the decisions about, you know, the voting process, and the information that they are seeing online, etc. By strengthening the SABC, it means that the population is more likely to come across correct information because they are able then to deduce that the SABC will be giving them the correct information.
1: Recapping on the top story, 3, Gauteng Provincial Police Commissioner Tommy Mthombeni says police have resolved 3 of the 12 cases of women whose bodies were found across Ekurhuleni. For SABC News on True FM, I am Lukanyo Papane.
6: I'm the only one at this table who's the best in the world.
7: So yesterday, just as we were about to, or just as we finished
8: with the last sports update of the day. Everything was done, dusted and concluded in regards to the 2027 Cricket World Cup, which will be, I will repeat, hosted in South Africa and Zimbabwe and Namibia. But we're focusing on South Africa right now. And I need to break down for you how everything works, because you might be getting some cricket matches in your own backyard and you might not even know it. That's why I am here. Details about the Cricket World Cup for 2027 coming up later, starting at 3:30.
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0: on this one, teaming up with DJ Maphorisa, Focalistic, President Wastrata. It's going to be a little bit of a tagline, you know. As it comes to the peanuts, I'm going to see. Tago also is in the song. 10 after 3, right here on True FM like no one else. It's a Friday! Like Tandy Yang, I got to October, Fondi Tafika, Jari, in Anazmal, Yati Nan Payani Gala, Salisha Chogan, oh, Brigham Zala, that's a weekend. That's a weekend. I've sent to Lanabanya Band, currently La Panja seat to represent South Africa. Okay, it's not about me. For Chonga, I'm not seat.
1: Depends on that.
0: Give me my questions. I was Maxi to deliver it. Kaichale Lunga is 17. Yeah, there we go.
1: Titibana ndiphazana kuzanga nyigama lomnyutata ebekavela kumezanga commission.
0: Muzo mbizo uthi.
1: Ah. Joe Ferrari.
0: Azuza emsebenzini, all right, okay, good mood. Aso dibana ne colleagues ezinje.
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1: at True FM like no one else. Na stand me ngoko lehlalo ke on True Drive sesiqale ngefeature sibizwa hashtag life lately. 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
2: Like you were there.
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1: guys here's a fun fact andiqondi bani yaqala uyiva le ngoma
2: cha besingayazi ba inoba yeyakhe
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2: masikhabisi
1: it's a very very nice song uyiva
0: okay
2: and mine is Simpiwe Dana
0: Simpiwe Dana
2: yes,
0: on a Friday
2: Simpiwe it's actually an upbeat song it's not a slow jazzy afro soul no it's upbeat uyiva now Simpiwe Dana nzima
0: okay
2: yeah
0: Yokhangeleke which song do you relate to kwezi zithri sizakunika zona soqala ngale Holy Alpha sikho manyoko 0723998092 if you are from ekukulethu okanye culture oh this one is for you because she is a girl from Cape Town

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Oh.

0: with M2, is it M2K in Seda? M2K. Oh, M2K. It's called X-Seri, 21 after 3. Rancho and True FM like no one else. Iti, Lutano Nunja, don't forsake
1: Sen.
0: Hey! Lucky you, we don't even have an advert. So the platform is yours, Michael. Lutano Nunja.
1: So soon. No, man, I'm not going to lie. This week was one of those weeks where uzibona ukhumbula umntana womuntu, man.
0: Oh, my daughter.
1: You know when you miss someone's daughter so
0: hello,
1: much? You know what I mean? Like, you're like, hey, sis, man, where are you?
0: Simkhumbula because umkile. Okanye simkhumbula kuba gekho lapha ngoku.
1: I won't lie. I'm not going to lie. Even yesterday, No, 2 days back. Ebusuku mosobesibhale eMonti.
0: EMonti, yes.
1: Yeah, walking into the hotel room and I'm like,
0: Ish, only if you are here.
2: Hey!
0: Say that. Mamela say that. Because you are a very important part of the show.
1: Oh, there you go.
0: Masukunike moment say that. Utete na, yes. Mbize ngegama say that. Utete nomntu wakho. Here's the moment say that. Come on now.
1: Ekse! Aye, kuba kuthi, man.
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0: You know what I like about this song, Holy Alpha? It really speaks a very important message. Yogoba, listen. Kala with duration ya yoka, she usa lenga leng.
1: Man,
0: ukon man, ibu mama, kumezela kano kubise manji nje. 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
1: Okay.
0: Uthi ndibona ndivasa kule Vascom. 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
2: Okay. So, what is her name? What is her?
0: Holy Alpha is the name.
2: No, like igama lakhe lamanyanya.
0: Uzonibuza uthi nqa.
2: Because how did she come up with Holy Alpha?
0: Alpha.
2: Interesting.
0: Yeah, Chonga.
2: Interesting. She's
0: she
2: good.
0: Is killing it.
2: She's
0: we are born out of koala.
2: These are
0: our
2: I wish they could do a collab together.
0: Really? It's a very young girl. I don't think Ufikile ko 25 man unanze ko Holy Alpha. She's a very young girl.
2: Good. Her pen is ridiculous.
0: Nangosis.
1: Yeah.
2: Man.
1: She does look like a Holy Alpha.
2: She does, she right? Does. Beautiful. I love yeah. that.
0: Lengo manai vibrator go status song. I was like, whoa. What? Bars, girl. I really like the lyrics. Pagu WhatsApp wam and the WhatsApp in the head one. The WhatsApp on a band.
2: Let's go.
0: Oh.
3: True Drive with King Boy.

0: with Dana. It's Colton D, man, right here on True FM like no one else. Yeah, I know. Everything about that song is very serious, Etu.
1: Yeah.
0: You better come up with a very serious story.
1: Man, the president made a speech. Was it on... When was it? Was it on Tuesday? I didn't watch...
2: No, it was Tuesday.
1: I think it was on Tuesday.
2: Actually, I think Monday.
1: Yeah, Monday night. So basically what he said was that there's an interministerial committee on gender-based violence and femicide, and it has approved a comprehensive emergency response. Up in South Africa, gender-based violence and femicide.
0: Sure.
1: So okay, a specialized multidisciplinary investigation has been elevated to national level under the coordination of the Deputy National Commissioner for Detective Services. The investigation brings together detectives, crime intelligence, forensic specialists, investigative psychologists, digital investigators, and other specialized capabilities. Ukuzama, ukuza, nesombululo kule ngxaki sinayo gender-based violence and femicide in our country. So we do have a problem. Sithwele kanzima, and at some point something needs to give. So that's just me just paying homage to all the women who lost their lives and those that still feel unsafe in South Africa.
0: Way too hard into it, man.
1: Yeah, but it's actually a beautiful song, but also at the same time, it has a powerful meaning. I think her pain was incredible. They listened to it, and I think, in as much as we move on with our lives, there are people who lost their family members who are still dealing with the loss. Abanye babeka abantu ababathandayo ngomso who they lost through gender-based violence and femicide in our country.
0: Molo lukanyo.
3: Hi, King Boy.
0: How are you?
3: I'm good, thank you. How are you?
0: Under the circumstances of the circumferences.
3: Okay.
0: Lines are perpendicular to each other.
4: Hey!
3: Okay.
0: Looking at the situation right now.
3: Okay.
0: It is super makovovovious. However, by the end of this show, it will be super colorfragilistic as Bialadocious. And right now, it is time for us to get into the north, the east, the west, and the south of what is happening in South Africa.
5: Ingongoma zendaba ze-SABC ezizimeleyo nezingenamkhethe nolukhanyo phaphane.
3: Samkelwe isicwangciso esinamanqaku amane sikamongameli uRamaphosa sokuqubisana neqondo eliphezulu le-GBVF kweli lizwe. 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
6: I'm the only one at this table who's the best in the world.
7: It is exactly, and I can confirm to you right now, it is exactly 365 days, an entire year away, the opening game of the 2027 ICC Men's Cricket World Cup. And that tournament is going to be held right here in South Africa, as well as in Zimbabwe and Namibia. The date is set. Everything is locked in terms of the groups itself or the groups themselves. We now know where the very best of the best are going to be contesting when all is said and done. And when we're trying to find out who, or rather which nation, is the best 50-over team in the world. Let's get into some of the details in relating to that World Cup. First and foremost, the tournament will be starting on the 2nd of October 2027, which is, like I said, a year from now. And the final will be on the 21st of November 2027. There are going to be 14 teams all in all contesting the tournament in South Africa, Namibia, and Zimbabwe. And there will also be a new format to the tournament in terms of how everything is going to go. You're going to start hearing the names such as Super Series. Because after the Super Series determines the final group stage team, which concludes on the 6th of October, India will face Australia in Group A's action on the 7th of October. The Super Series is going to happen just before the main tournament begins, and the first match of the tournament will be India against Australia in Group A. Zimbabwe's meeting with India, the first ever World Cup match between the two sides, at the Mosi Owatunya Stadium by the Victoria Falls. It'll be the last group stage game. The top three teams and the better fourth place finisher across two groups will move to the Super 7 stage, with the top four teams for the semifinals determined by the 14th of November. Semifinals for the tournament are scheduled for the 17th and the 18th of November. I hope you're following all of this and writing it down. In terms of the qualification of the teams, South Africa, Zimbabwe, and Namibia qualified automatically on the virtue of being the host of the tournament, while the other teams, the other eight teams, were from the ICC men's ODI rankings by the time we got to the 30th of September, which is just a few days ago. Those eight teams qualified after the 30th of September automatically. The remaining four spots will be decided at the Cricket World Cup qualifier. The top placed team in that qualifier will go directly into the group stage, while the other three teams will compete in what is known, that I just told you about, is the Super Series. So there are going to be four teams in that qualifier. Three of them are going to be heading into the Super Series, while one team will qualify directly to the group stages. And then the team that does best in the Super Series will also qualify for the group stages. In terms of the new format, there are three new phases before the semifinals, like I mentioned. The first is the Super Series, which features the three teams, and it provides first action at the tournament. The second, of course, the third and the fourth place teams from the Cricket World Cup qualifier will play each other once in the Super Series, with the top place team taking the last group stage spot, like I just mentioned. The winner of the Cricket World Cup qualifier, the Super Series, and the 10 automatic qualifying teams will split into groups of six, two groups of six, with the other five teams, of course, everyone playing each other once in those group stages. It is important to note that points do not carry over from the group stages to the Super 7 stage, and all the teams will play each other in this phase once. The top four teams from the group, or rather from the Super 7 phase, will qualify directly for the semifinals, with the top place finisher from the Super 7 facing a fourth place finisher and the second taking on the third. Winners of the semifinals go on to the final. And I can confirm to you that the final of the ICC Men's Cricket World Cup 2027 will be held at the Wanderers Stadium in Joburg. Group A, as it stands right now, New Zealand, England, Bangladesh, Sri Lanka, and the B qualifier. While Group B has... No, man, these are the matches that I'm looking at right now. Okay, you know what? I'll bring you those groups in the next hour. But otherwise, Mzansi Afrika can tell you that they are in Group B, Joba Stetanguk. More sports coming up later. We'll help us for.
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0: 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It's called Dimi Moya 20 before 4. Hashtag life lately. 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Someone out there is like, hey, listen, man. 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
0: 17 before 4, actually on True FM like no one else. Let's hear what are you saying on the socials. I'm going to voice notes. 086-000-2375.
3: Hey, Santa Mangula says, hey, Zima Simpiwe Dana this week. I know it's been giving that. Luzuko Vela Baseke Tonsi say Simpiwe Dana Zima. Upela Ndisivu Bunzi, Mamnalo Nyaka. Akonto Ihlanga Nayo. Siyabonga Zima Dilo says Naye, Echonga Lalela Nzima. But Pure Matthews comes in and changes the game moon and says, I get wise, like a sign, I echo saying with fire emojis. Kanya Cruz, my gay, Unzima, Praz, Manyanya, Numpumi, Manuan, and their bomba song as Kalan Dinsi.
0: Except a little king boy, no say, no see, poor, oh, not posh.
3: Ooh,
0: okay. Song of the True Drive. Now, guys, in the later, got cool. Look, song number 2. They got that said. Buda yam, song, man. I think no, that is. It's a natty zid. And the mamele the lapha e flex stuff
3: kwanqhabe
0: ilali danko
3: banilali sababa
0: esike ndakhumbula unathi kaya sikubambile just for today
3: hey,
0: yeah no sikubambile just for today khona ndifuna ukuyibona khona into engifuna ukuyibona yeah no as much as it's been a rough week and a rough September it's hanging in there man we are only 2 months. Actually, we're only 1 month away from December. Masingambalo October. Sibalo November. Cha. Ingxaki yethu. November ngoku. Emveni koko. Adliwa bonus.

0: David Gustel, this one, coming up with K with Uzi, boy, it's called Olutando. 8:04, right here on Drew 2 Drive on True FM, like no one else. Oh, by the way, I think in Zolo, it'll be birthday, you're going to have a Gustel. Yeah. Do you realize that Amachi is cooler now, Madala? Like, isn't in a sense of Aman. Like,
1: what constitutes
0: Umdala
1: Nimbona?
0: Some people, they've got families, they've got kids, they've got wives.
2: And they're married.
0: Yeah, dog. Mm-hmm. Like,
1: that was the first line.
0: I've been seeing the exes. I'm here, married, dog. Like,
3: you were the problem.
0: Yeah, like they're married, dog. Like, no, so I'm not saying that, guys. Like they're continuing their lives.
2: The exes, bro.
0: And then I looked at myself, I'm like, hey, boy, Tinder, you cool like a seven, you cool like a bambi. But, okay, it was not even that much of a pressure. But I'm kind of hit, see what the alarm was.
2: Yeah.
0: My exes are married, like, I saw this one, it made me surprise the friend. Yeah, ta-da! I'm like, what do you mean?
2: Nah, guys, I think what we gotta realize is that being a grown-up is the phase that we're at now. We might not feel like that because we're trying to hold on to our youth because of everything that's happening in the world right now, everything that's happening around us. But we're grown-ups, and we are literally grown people now who actually are en route to starting families. Abanya have already started families. Abanya, people still get surprised sometimes when someone who's our age
0: says, "I know, I'm done."
2: Gets someone pregnant, and they're like, "Hi, before Ninjani, I'm guys, this is a planned pregnancy. I actually intended to do this." People still get surprised at that because we're still trying to hold on to our youth. That's what the other guys.
0: Bro, like gay, I'm like, "Hi, bo, cool, Tim Dala, hey, bo."
2: That's what the other guys. Whether you, the moment you accept that, the moment you can move forward. I'm
1: just a little girl.
2: In denial.
0: Honey,
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6: 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Enkosini mani.
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4: For us to deal with issues of crime, we don't only need police. We need not to buy stolen goods. We need not to harbor criminals. We need not to be the ones who do not speak out as and when crime is committed. The president is also correct to emphasize the need of an integrated multidisciplinary approach so that it is not just about law enforcement, it's also about the justice system, it's about social rehabilitation.
3: Umakhonya we-SABC uNomsa Tshabile uthi kufuneka kongezwe i-R120 million yerandi kwinkxaso-mali yeliqumrhu losasazo ukuze kuqinisekiswe ngosasazo olusemgcini lonyulo lomasipala noluza kubanjwa ngomhla wesine kuNovemba. 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
5: Chair, when it comes to this issue, it's not about the SABC, it's about the country and the citizens having access to proper information in order for them to make the decisions about, you know, the voting process, and the information that they are seeing online, etc. By strengthening the SABC, it means that the population is more likely to come across correct information because they are able then to deduce that the SABC will be giving them the correct information.
3: Amapolisa angqinile ukuba kubanjwe abafundi abalishumi elinesithathu ngethuba loqhankqalazo kumsitho okuthweswa izidanga kwi-University Rhodes eMakhanda eMpuma Koloni kusasa namhlanje. 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
6: Students went up to monument and they sat by the lawns with their signs, right, doing a peaceful protest and started singing. The police read the interdict to their students and they gave them 5 minutes to leave, essentially. And then the students obviously refused. And then after that, they threw, tear gas. And then students started running and then they started shooting students with rubber bullets. They managed to detain 13 students.
3: Sposa metlo, kwinqaku elithe lanqenqeza phambili esithe Sekela nobhala jikelele wokuqala we-ANC uNomvula Mokonyane usamkile isicwangciso esinamanqaku amane sikamongameli uCyril Ramaphosa sokuqubisana neqondo eliphezulu lempatho mbi ejoliswe kumanina nokubulawa kwabasetyhini i-GBVF kwelizwe. Kwindaba ze-SABC True FM, Mela Migama nguLukhanyo Phaphani.
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8: The Hollywood Bets Super League Amplified has made its way to the Eastern Cape for the latest round of action. And we're going to be talking about that later on at 4:30. We'll be joined on the line by one of Mamelodi Sundowns' own players. Mamelodi Sundowns ladies, that is. Ukholo Sabiyala. So, Mr. Walake, nomdlalo wabo ozobe edlalwa eGqeberha for the latest round of the Hollywood Bets Super League Amplified. We'll also be giving you a rundown of the entire program, which I can tell you started actually today from the Westbourne Oval. All this and more at 4:30.
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0: coming up with Capital Small MK Production. Zime Geba, it's called Mooty. 11 after 4, right here on True FM like no one else. Welcome to our second hour as a True Drive. Into the Kangel, into Banam Kambi. I got this Abalula Leam into Babel no Buzanga. The thing I will Campus Connect, Candy Noti. In the food, the layo, Evangel Ndogo Band, the solo and the perfume like the breather in and out. Balegil breathing, kum. Balekile indlela eli ndusebenzi. Okay, no, that's not gonna give
1: you. Yeah, you don't think this through, it seems.
0: No, ndizamindlela ukuunderstand abantu ngayifumana na. 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
1: Right, right.
0: Ukuze kuzophuma into epheleleyo. 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Iphele seyiba into mhlambi. In a duration in like 4 minutes.
1: Oh, singing.
0: Yeah.
1: Zanuba as vague as possible.
0: But I'm quasi, ne? I shouldn't have sold
2: a yard. I thought from him now, a swimmer. I come to Pangala, a marine.
0: Okay,
2: so
0: you're
2: Kutanga, Zinto Nabanda Kubai.
1: Divers,
2: life Okanye, yes.
0: Ah, singing. Yeah. Singing. But look at the little Opridanga. And then you will get beat. Yeah, to ones and the same. Come if you want to ones and the plans.
1: Doremifaso.
0: It's so obvious.
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0: Hashtag Campus Connect. So right here on the True Drive. So every Friday, we get to go to universities, or higher institutions of learning. That's where we get into abanye abantwana bafunde ntoni okanye bafunda ntoni. And today is no exception. We bonile ke message jam. Ikho message ndithumela yona. Just go back nje kulena uko. Okay, asikhangele andizenze zozinto. All right, let's hear izawuthini I message yanamhlanje.
6: My job involves a lot of reading, almost half of the time spent is reading, and the other half is writing, and the work involves people who are international, people who are local, private sector, NGO sector, academia, and it is also centered around a very big global thing that's going on, very specific though. My job involves a lot of reading, almost half of the time spent is reading, and the other half is writing, and the work involves people who are international, people who are local, private sector, NGO sector, academia, and it is also

0: centered around a very big global thing that's going on, very specific though.
1: Yo, ayinzima le.
2: Ayi ayi ayi.
1: Ayinzima. Wenza
2: ngimfundo yena. Ngicomba ze spokesperson wazanayo wathola ngento as current. Qhani zama ucinga is significant thing that is currently happening in the world.
1: Yes. Because there's a few significant things. The most significant is the one that we were talking about is Zola.
2: Idone le walo kusela.
1: Indena lo kunyusi petrol. Indena bi nyusi petrol kalo ngenxa ka Trump.
3: Oh.
2: Okay, now okay, I think now you are getting me. Maybe
3: there's also an issue of what I spoke of.
2: Uzosilahla ke wena because I has the answer.
3: No, man, in the first hour. No, he has the answer. And he has the answer. Mm. Remember I said that the president put together a multidisciplinary team. So what are the odds that this could be? I'm an ayi now.
2: Manina.
3: Yes, there's a lot of
2: okay, I think ngibona mnugelo phi.
1: I think they realize it now.
2: Uyibambe phi wena awujonge ifone lo
1: qhoke no andijonge phakho Facebook wethu ndaphinda funda again le bayithethile
2: so ungaba xa ufuneka wena ukuyifunda noyifunda ungayiva
1: manje kuphela
3: hi mameli word of mouth
2: what do you think girl is studying okanye what do you think she's doing 0729998092 #campusconnect

0: Murder, teaming up with DJ Z in them tenors of Kaja as well as in Tonipo. It's all okay, man. Surely after 4, right here on True FM like no one else. Wait, do you think you're good when it comes to listening? Like, akutwa sebenzisindlebe yakho ukwenzela uzophuma nempendulo. Ucinga bafana abantu uyakwazi uyifumana, ungakwazi uyifumana lo mpendulo. Today we are asking, a young woman is saying that she's doing a lot of things involves internationally, locally. Yeah, uthini uthi uncedisa abantu. Hey, i-organizations. Okay, lupangela phe. Okanye wenza ndona.
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3: Oh, inkubo yenu iye indi the relationship endinayo nale show. Iye indikhumbuze elaxesha lika longasekhoyo uBuck and indlela awaye siqalise ngayo i-listeners. 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
6: Look, let's talk about something. How did you do it? Umnikisi ngosala bakwe rumini, and then uyakwazi ukungena na anytime ufuna ukungena. Okanye wawuyongena na anytime ufuna ukungena. Balance me, because I really do not understand.
7: Why must I tell you? Kodwa umnikisi.
6: Because kaloku uyen rodian 25 na njengo ndohlala apa. Oh, by the way, yes.
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15: Bro. My job involves a lot of reading, almost half of the time spent is reading, and the other half is writing, and the work involves people who are international, people who are local, private sector, NGO sector, academia, and it is also centered around a very big global thing that's going on, very specific though.
0: Okay, I think I know it.
16: What is it?
0: I'm caught up between two things, a researcher and a person that runs in the statistics. researcher, something that has to do with knowing what is happening in the world. For example, like your statistics South Africa, if you work around that. And I think you need to have a something qualification that has to do with research.
12: So for me, I'm also, funny enough, I'm also caught up between two things. So the word you're looking for, which is the one that I realized in the before the song, statistician.
0: Yeah.
12: Oganye umuntu onolwazi.
0: Yazi lonoshen kodwa ayo magician kha. Yazi lonoshen kha.
12: Statistician oganye angayi journalist. Actually.
4: Definitely not journalist, but I'll say researcher.
0: Yebo nabahambi nthe uyayas. Okay, anyway.
4: No, I'll say researcher because if you because she did say also international,
12: yes.
4: But the NGO part is what throws me off in journalism.
12: Still.
4: No. I'd say also somebody a communication specialist or something like that, and a researcher.
12: Okay.
4: Since she communicates, and also almost half of the time she's reading and then she's writing.
12: Yes.
4: So I'd say a communication specialist or
12: Research.
4: A media. No. Yeah, research.
12: Okay.
4: Okay. A media communication.
12: Yeah, I choose two. Don't choose three.
4: Okay, I'll choose two. Communication specialist and researcher.
0: Yingoba kaxaka ixake yabasasaza indaba ixakile nawe
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0: Junior SA on this one, coming up with Guns of the Small, DJ Maborisa Amifab. It's called Abalele. It's a remix. Oh, by the way, you want to hear more of these songs? He does have an EP out. It's called the Remix EP. He basically remixes most of these songs, in this case, the popular. Kuma Piano. Do you like the sound? Mr.
1: Dangerous.
0: 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Please do tune in. 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
3: Gauteng police say they are pursuing three people of interest in connection with Saturday's deadly mass shooting in Wedela, Carltonville on Gauteng's West Rand. Unemployment, water shortages, illegal mining and crime are some of the issues that the residents of Extension 13 in Kagezon and Abokhare seat on Gauteng's West Rand deal with. And lastly, police have confirmed the arrest of 13 students during protest at Rhodes University graduation ceremony in Makanda this morning. Catch the full updates at 5.
4: I'm the only one at this table who's the best in the world.
5: So we're about to talk about the Hollywood Bets Super League right now. And joining us on the line is Mamelodi Sundowns ladies midfielder, a multiple-time Hollywood Bets Super League champion, a continental champion, as well as an AFCON champion. I'm talking about Ukholosa Biyana. Ukholosa, kunjani? Siyaphila, kunjani? Siyaphila, sisiyakhona. It's been a while since we've spoken to you here on the show, still playing your trade for Mamelodi Sundowns ladies. First and foremost, zinjani izinto apha kule season ka 2026 on your end personally?
6: No, I think it's hamba kakuhle kakhulu. Nathi thinye sihamba kakuhle kakhulu. Yeah, we've been doing really well with the
5: Mm-hmm. Played 9-1-9, currently flying towards another consecutive title so far. What has made this season so good on the field? Joma Stetango, 2026.
6: No, I think it doesn't matter. It's like a season spending in a coach with Omcha. I think, yes, matter because last season, I am sure. So that's not that I understand in Gela. I think also, if you understand that. We are playing better, and I think you are Bonagala and Sebalin.
5: Thank you for mentioning the coach, actually, Godfrey Sapola, Coach Wayne Omcha, because I did want to ask, what is it that he brings that is different from the previous times, from the previous seasons that you guys did not have him?
6: Yeah, I think
5: in the
6: last season,
5: we
6: didn't have him. We experienced the experience. We found out he was a player before. So we understand that what is needed to be part of Sundowns as a coach and as a player. So we understand the demand, the team. And also, he was also a coach, a development team. So very important to understand that background. And that's why as a coach, he demands a lot from us.
5: Sundowns ladies, niyadlala ke this Sunday from the Westbourne Oval apha eGqeberha. Nizobe nidlala ke neRichmond, like I said, a team that you guys normally do quite well against in the recent history. I don't even want to say that, but to even ask you if it's going to be an easy game or not. No, that's from a fan's perspective. But from you guys as Sundowns ladies playing against Richmond, where must you be careful? Where must you be careful to make sure that you keep that positive result that you guys normally get against them?
6: I think in the back, we must focus on ourselves. We stick a good game plan yet, which is who coach we analyze them. We got a chance to watch them and train today. In the back, we stick to a game yet and force them to try and adapt. Obviously, there's no team that is easy. Because it's like feeling the right things, So, yeah, it's not going to be an easy game, but an interesting game. So, that's preparations, homes, and then we try to.
5: Now, I would like to get your sense about this new format of the Hollywood Bets Super League from a player's perspective. How have the teams and how have the Sundowns ladies been coping with it up to this point?
6: I think we've been doing our best. And as I mentioned, ukuthi the demands and the standards that we need, we understand and we know.
5: Mm.
6: So say as ba indonetingekayo for us to do well and perform.
5: Mm.
6: So I think that's the most important thing before we even look at the league in a kanjalo kwenza kanjani. I think that really contributes to us. And I think Sundowns as a whole has been supporting the women's game, which is very important if you want the team to do well. And I think we've been really doing well. But other than that, the league has been great. I think teams have been playing really well.
5: Mm.
6: And I think so there's quite a few teams that have also improved. The structure, yes, the Chinchili. And we're playing a few games, which is, I think, yeah, not really nice. But we'll see what he is a player Ibanjan. Probably they have a plan on why they split the groups. And yeah, but overall, I think the league has been great and been managed and planned very well.
5: Let's end it off on this note in regards to Mamelodi Sundowns ladies. Recently, you won the COSAFA Women's Championship on this side, meaning that you're going to be going back to the CAF Women's Champions League later on this year. From that part, you, I'm sure, in any funny ends and if you back in regards to the CAF Women's Champions League. Just talk about that for a brief moment as we close it off.
6: Yeah, I think Chairman had said with us and stated that it's important that this year we get back where we belong. And I think that's where Mamelodi Sundowns belong. We are happy to have won the CAF Champions League and we are going back. And yeah, we started preparing for that, I think, at the beginning of the season. Yeah, looking forward to it. And yeah.
5: Safe travels to all of you as you head down to the Eastern Cape for this next leg of the Hollywood Bet Super League. And Emeche Nuge Sabesinibugele on the Sunday. Sabulela Kolos.
6: Thank you so much. And thank you to the listeners. May they have a great day. Thank you.
5: That was, of course, Mamelodi Sundowns ladies midfielder Kolosa Biana. They'll be playing against Richmond United, Mamelodi Sundowns ladies at the Westbourne Oval. More information on the entire program later in the next hour. We'll help us five.
1: 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Say two.

0: Brango Mosley.
1: It's called Pushy Dust. That's what she calls herself. So, for now, my brother Light, my brother 2.0, my brother Gatemo. What?
2: I'm not doubting her abilities or anything like that, but...
3: Put some respect?
2: Put some respect on the legend's name.
1: Okay. Ah, but she's also, man, she's... I think... Also, like, it's not like we found the level. It's Miza, my brother, the young, my brother. There's nothing wrong.
2: Nah, it's Brenda, bruh. Oh, Brenda Fass. Yeah, Brenda Fass is... Yo. Imagine, that's like almost calling yourself Mama Africa.
1: Young Mama Africa.
2: You know what I mean?
1: Young Mama Africa.
2: No.
3: So they don't want you to find your own thing.
2: Oganye, let us call you that. Don't call yourself that. When it's a legend, who's filled up a stadium, that's all that pupumala. Hey, one woman. I'm not doubting her abilities, but...
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1: It's indeed the True Drive right here. True FM like no one else. There you go. Let's go back to it. Let me refresh your mind with regards to Lelolo Gelatria hands because
6: My job involves a lot of reading. Mm-hmm. A lot of reading. Almost half of the time spent is reading. And the other half is writing. And the work involves people who are international, people who are local, private sector, NGO sector, academia. And it is also centered around a very big global thing that's going on. Very specific though.
2: No, I'll stick with my choices. Yeah.
3: I'm sticking to mine too.
2: Yeah.
3: Kanya Cruz.
1: Look, beke wazabe studio ethele into enikisumla. But look, you busika ne.
7: Bendisithi mna king boy bana. I think ndizovumelana nawe, you know. But ke hoko mentioned bana, she's also currently researching something of a global concern. Of which I think that has to be mhlambe global warming, climate change, and so she's a researcher. But and yes, gave by into a climate researcher or climate change researcher, but yeah, it has to be something along those lines.
2: Yeah.
1: Okay. All right. Masiya go Facebook. Kunatsika ke ku voice note kala then sizaza kuwe. Here we go.
8: Okay, I'll get now a journalist. Okay, how? Ekelele kwa icala lo papana.
1: Ne?
8: Okay. Ah, afundi la bantwana phandla apa. Chidi.
1: Tango chidi.
9: Yeah. Mulweni Truza.
3: Hello.
9: That is lecturer or a professor. Sipho Makhanda.
1: Tango Buddha.
10: Yeah, the phone ya kan.
1: Is a masiya set.
3: Kanya Cruz Maki says a researcher or a consultant. Pure Matthews Ria Buza in a bio journalism. Kanya defeat one
2: Okay.
3: That
2: sound like Nonda, but I'm not gonna lie.
1: When I have answer Massimo. Because I'm interested now to know.
2: Hey!
1: Ukutu girl!
2: No voice of family.
1: Yes.
11: Hi guys, my name is Zekitolo.
1: No.
2: Not this one. Now,
1: I see you this one, Mkhlekazi. Okay, let me just quickly find a way to. Hey, indolent discipline. I can't even mail an answer. Okay, there we go, Simo. I think I've sent it to you. Yeah, there we go. Hello, girl.
11: All right, so I studied a master's in diplomatic studies, specializing in climate diplomacy. And as a result, I'm currently a climate and energy policy researcher. And it took years of, you know, studying international relations as well, politics and economics, and it all just came together. And what I write on today are policies that affect, you know, countries. I talk about the electricity crisis. I talk about the climate crisis. What policies do we need to help, especially African people, deal with the consequences of climate change to become stronger, but also what governments have to do to sort of facilitate that process.
1: Hey, guys, before we do anything, big shout out to Luka Nyuruka Nyuklev. Uluka Nyungene Apa, whatever your researcher, but I think your researcher, what is the climate change? So I think big shout out to her.
3: Well done.
1: Hey, yeah, yeah, yeah. Clever, okay.
2: How clever, Nyanyan. Is there any relation between this girl and Uluka? Wow. Because my voices are similar.
3: Big voices, so Lukanya, is this you?
7: Big voices, sifunde no funda.
1: Shanga confession. So do Mazala, okay.
3: This is my cousin.
2: Oh.
3: It's my cousin, Snazo.
2: Okay. Shall I be?
3: She's in Joburg.
2: Is it?
1: Okay, it's not.
2: Yeah! Okay!
1: What's going on with life in here? Since it's your...
3: Yes.
1: County High WhatsApp 072 999 9902.

0: girl. Beast on this one. Beast up before this one. It's called Ngimtholile, Ratchet on True FM like no one else. It is 8 before 5. It only means one thing. If you have a laptop, you are okay now. You are Ibo. Imagine.
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1: Today we are talking about witch hunting. 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
2: nje. 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
1: Siyibona ngantoni ukubikhona? 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
2: Ngokuthiwa ngumoya mdaka, is something that ephilayo ngendlela ethi into ethi ngahambisani nendlela ophila ngayo. 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
4: Stories making headlines: a progress in tackling Ekurhuleni's murder cases and Ramaphosa's plan to tackle GBVF. Welcomed. Good evening and welcome to the news at 5. Gauteng police say they are pursuing 3 people of interest in connection with Saturday's deadly mass shooting in Wedela, Carltonville on Gauteng's West Rand. 18 people were shot dead and more than a dozen wounded by gunmen at a tavern. Gauteng Police Commissioner Tommy Mtombeni says police have identified 8 people of interest and are focusing their investigation on 3.
5: They have identified the persons of interest, and we are pursuing the case so that we can be in a position to can inform the public as and when we have resolved those cases. One has also to indicate that out of the 12 bodies which were recovered, we have in 3 of the bodies of which is not yet identified.
4: Meanwhile, measures have been put in place to combat illegal mining and criminality on Gauteng's West Rand. That's according to the ANC Deputy Regional Chairperson Lucky Sele, who's also the mayor of the Mogale City local municipality. Last weekend, a mass shooting took place in Wedela, Carltonville, that claims the lives of 18 people. Sele hopes that the measures will reduce such incidents.
6: But working with the provincial government, we are also looking at the issue of having high mass lights across our region, high mass lights that have cameras, and also the panic button that has been introduced by the Gauteng provincial government. Adding to that, we will use our capacity in terms of our public safety division, working together with police to ensure that there is a coordinated effort to deal with crime.
4: The ANC's first Deputy Secretary General, Nomvula Mokonyane, has welcomed President Cyril Ramaphosa's 4-point plan to tackle the high rate of gender-based violence and femicide in the country. She made the remarks whilst on the campaign trail in Extension 13 Kagiso on Gauteng's West Rand. On Tuesday, President Ramaphosa announced 4 measures, including a review of unresolved GBVF cases. He also directed that municipalities do a women's safety audit in their areas, including identifying dangerous buildings and dark streets. Mokonyane says a collective effort is needed.
7: For us to deal with issues of crime, we don't only need police. We need not to buy stolen goods. We need not to harbor criminals. We need not to be the ones who do not speak out as and when crime is committed. The president is also correct to emphasize the need of an integrated, multidisciplinary approach so that it is not just about law enforcement. It's also about the justice system. It's about social rehabilitation.
4: Police have confirmed the arrest of 13 students during protest at Rhodes University's graduation ceremony in Makanda in the Eastern Cape this morning. SAPS spokesperson Nobuntu Kantana says public order police used stun grenades and rubber bullets to disperse about 100 protesters who had gathered outside the graduation venue. They had refused to comply with a court order prohibiting protest actions aimed at disrupting the ceremony. The students were protesting against the university's debt payment protocol. The students want to remain anonymous.
8: Students went up to Monument and they sat by the lawns with their signs, right, doing a peaceful protest and started singing. The police read the interdict to their students and they gave them 5 minutes to leave, essentially. And then the students obviously refused. And then after that, they threw, tear gas. And then students started running and then they started shooting students with rubber bullets. They managed to detain 13 students.
4: Looking at the markets, the rand is trading at 16.61 rand to the US dollar, 21.98 rand to the pound sterling, and 18.72 rand to the euro. A quick recap on the top story at 5. Gauteng police say they are pursuing 3 people of interest in connection with Saturday's deadly mass shooting in Wedela, Carltonville, on Gauteng's worst rand. For SABC News on True FM, I am Lukanyo Papani.
9: I'm the only one at this table who's the best in the world.
10: So later on, we'll conclude the information surrounding the Cricket World Cup for 2027, and I'll give you the proper groups, I promise. I was the one here reading the wrong thing from my own notes, so blame me for that. I'll give you the proper information for the actual groups, as well as letting you know. Remember, I told you in the first hour that the Cricket World Cup for 2027 is exactly a year from today. It starts on the 2nd of October, 2027. And I know that you're going to want to go watch. I'll let you know that information as well in relation to the tickets. And I promise you, the tickets are very affordable. I'll tell you all about that later. Plus, also give you some information around the Hollywood Bet Super League for this weekend at 5:30.
11: Danko Sedo!
12: 20
11: yesuku. Hayi wena.
10: Oh yeah, ten go, ten back.
11: All right, Ujimela is not as bad as Ukwazi's leg. Because Ukwazi's leg, I know, go to Angola. I'm not going to get Angola. I'm going to get
12: I don't think he to songe put one pension. Ingathi yenu mna ndonqana yonke into ndonqana walker ndonqana ubaleka ndonqana exercise yonke into nje ndayo nqana
2: kodwa xa soyiqalile at least ubuqala 5 no 10 yakona
12: asijonge phehlo ke.
11: How long have you been doing it, Dust? How long have you been doing it, wena xa
2: ukuphi
11: ukubaleka kwakho? How long?
2: No, I'm 21 man, menzi iveki yonke. Yes, but at least it get three xa ngendele ngosuku 3 days evekini okanye 4 days at least ngosuku na 20 if better less than 19 or 18 kilometers.
11: That's good.
2: Yes. But the explain cannot yell because I know they are Jima Bonga Bango for. Yes.
11: How's your cook?
2: I'm going to go.
11: Bye-bye. I'm going to go. Thank you. Sure.

0: It's DJ's in town this one, teaming up with Sales Skills, as well as Section 5 from your MK. Sorry, 13 of 5. Sorry, we're going wow, mushrooms and up at the bar. Yeah, no. I understand, Benjamin. These things happen, man. Natural is kissing us for my city ceiling, the Labama, Patalabanga, Patal.
1: And
0: you come to
1: the store, that's
0: the Kaisunas, Mammy. That's from Abina's store. It's a good idea, Banjo. I just abandoned.
1: I know a girl who takes the stove, naked. I'm nigga, my leg, my joinies.
0: La Utah Coyote, where location is so queer, quiz, mall selection, deep, deep, deep. Because of figure, go see Popper Market, I five.
1: Yeah.
0: What wrong, I like to sell you one. At the booty, can't lean it. Delinda booty. Delinda, that's all under the sky. That's all, the Lulind. I draw you on a market, I got five, and then I pinned out.
1: I draw you one, and you go on young again, and then I pinned you. Why can't you do that?
0: Uzo wamba nini yeah. Because chances are I lose the VN Gwagan I now I can say
1: yeah,
0: nah. Could have a accent.
1: Okay.
0: That's a long day. I will get along Tiang and Boa go to oil a band.
1: But
0: I'm a Sally Pang, yes, but I got a equal and Japangel. I'm not going to draw when imagine like it's a bad day, Joe. Will you never say to us? Umani yoko wikati lakafa Ife ya ukwani mamako Haa kakabu ite Atoko kwe Ife ya ukwani kisasa Yes yes Okay yes unkale ya kabu hili Uyo si kripango past five
2: Imagine
0: Endli ni kulanjiwe Funaka kyo kyo tukezwa no guys No it's inhumane guys No no Think about it Like when uhleli cho uyasebenza emsebenzini You know for sure that ikati lakwe liko mnyumdu
1: Uye utalai Babu yene card it in a 310 though.
0: Sure, huh? I think the service charges that's a hamkalok. La maliako di join it in a 20 running up as well. What's it can do if I can at a lockum? No, like I know these things that like think about it, it's not fair.
2: Like, alright.
0: Number one, on charge of 50% for borrowing 100 rand. So the boy see 150. Number two, kula 200 di pay ayo. When the 150, only 50 rand. Guys, yo, I know nothing. I'm going to go to Kunzima, but I'm going to go to Malzabo.
1: I was about to ask Gogo's
0: question. I'm going to go to Malzabo. Yeah, no, yo, again. No, like I'm thinking about it. Powerful, in actual fact, you know what? It can do pain as advice. If I'm going to go to Chatanga, I'm right.
1: Gogo's not
0: going to go to Chatanga. I'm going to go to Chatanga.
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3: Nagya. 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
3: Alright, let's get into it. It's a Friday. Not just a Friday, but a Friday with a catching. Let's get into it, man. Wally laptop. What's your true King Boy? Don't do anything. Just enjoy this mix. Let's go.
1: 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Say to

0: Go Friday Mix with the DJ Soul. Raj show to True Drive on True FM. Like no one else. 29 before 6. Well done, boy. Just do me one favor. Please follow him on social media platforms. It's at DJ or Sorge SA. Make sure that you also book him via those social media platforms. Ntwanayaga always plays at Finesse over the weekend. So if you're around Itebzin, please pull through. Do support him. Because without you, he's nothing. We truly appreciate having you on the show, DJ Sorge. Once again, you always, man, deliver. Siri Danki Sanim. Siri is on standby with us in Midalo. And before that, and after that, we'll be giving you more music, getting into a moody weekend, because we understand it's been a long week, it's been a long month, so you need all the rest. Ah, well, late. As in those, I'm losing this planning, his planning, his planning. Being for a transition, because I even come in down anymore.
1: Sibela said, I'm the only one at this table.
0: Yeah,
1: the
0: young girl! Sports, the
2: Okay. So let's do this properly, because the information around the ICC Men's Cricket World Cup for 2027 needs to be delivered properly. Last we spoke in the first hour, we were talking about the format of the competition, where it's going to have qualifiers that are played first, which is the Super Series. The winner of those qualifiers will then gain direct entry into the group phases, right? When the group phases begins, the top teams, the top three from each group, plus the best fourth placed team, will then enter into what's called the Super Sevens. Each team will face each other once as well in the Super Sevens. And then the top two teams, or rather the top four teams in the Super Sevens, will then qualify for the semifinals. And then, of course, the winners of the semis will go into the final, which will be played in Joburg. Right? Cool. Now, the groups as it stands right now for the ICC Men's Cricket World Cup for 2027, which will be hosted in South Africa, in Zimbabwe, and Namibia. Group A has Afghanistan, Australia, India, Pakistan, Zimbabwe, as well as the A qualifier team, which I assume is going to be the team from the Cricket World Cup qualifiers before the Super Series. Group B has Bangladesh, England, South Africa, Sri Lanka, and New Zealand, as well as the qualified B team, which I would assume is the team from the Super Series. The matches are set in stone, and in terms of the number of matches being played around Mzansi Afrika, as well as Zimbabwe and Namibia, I can tell you that there will be 41 matches in South Africa, there will be 6 matches in Namibia, and 10 matches in Zimbabwe. Out of those 41 matches in South Africa, 4 of them will be in Kokompo City, as well as 5 matches in Gqeberha. Kokompo City, of course, at Buffalo Park Cricket Stadium. In Gqeberha, the St. George's Park Cricket Ground. Remember that the final will be held in Johannesburg from the Wanderers Stadium. Now, from those 5 matches in Gqeberha, I can tell you that one of them will be, as I'm scrolling through here, Dibona, South Africa takes on England on the 16th of October on a Saturday. I also see a match that's going to be happening at Gqeberha between England against New Zealand on the 23rd of October, also on a Saturday. And then there's also some Super Sevens matches that are going to be happening at Gqeberha as well. Of course, that'll depend on which teams qualify as to which ones they are. Kokompo City will see New Zealand take on Bangladesh on the 12th of October on a Tuesday, as well as Australia take on Afghanistan on the 18th of October on a Monday. That also includes Super Sevens matches as well, as and when teams are allocated as per their qualification. Now, if you want to grab some tickets for this tournament, the ICC says that they've opened a ticket ballot, giving fans around the world the chance to register for an opportunity to secure their place at the event. Fans are encouraged to enter the ballot and take their first step towards being part of the action, with ticket prices ranging from 158 Rand for the entry level to 514 Rand for the highest tier of matches. Yavalond, I told you, affordable. Special consideration has also been given to family bundles, student and pensioner pricing, early bird local allocations, and community club and school group pricing. Now, if you want to know more information about this, go to the ICC website, which is icc-cricket.com, and look for the Cricket World Cup page. You'll find all the information there. But the sooner you create yourself a ballot, the better, because the tickets are very affordable, as you've just heard me say. When's a shocker, you also read through the ICC's websites to ensure that you also see Mzansi Afrika, where could they be seeded if they qualify for the Super Sevens? Because when you see how they're seeded, you're also going to be able to plan around them in terms of the matches that they could possibly play and the venues that they could possibly be in, because those are also set in stone should they go through. So that's that on the Cricket World Cup. Also, make sure you head over to the Westbourne Oval for week 10 of the Hollywood Bets Super League Amplified, which started, of course, today at Gqeberha. And then, of course, tomorrow it will be UWC versus University of Pretoria at 9 a.m., Ezamvelo versus JVW at 11 a.m., and University of Fort Hare versus Ramatloage Ladies at 3 p.m. Sunday, as you heard me say in the previous hour, it's Richmond United against Mamelodi Sundowns Ladies at 9 a.m., University of Johannesburg against the TUT at 11 a.m., and First Touch Ladies against City Lads, which would be the main event, at 3 p.m. That's the Hollywood Bets Super League Amplified. Izobike idlalake at the Westbourne Oval Stadium, Central in Gqeberha, over the weekend. Kwezemidlalake namhlanje kempolopoli, and for the week, Sayivala for Travel Sport. Ndikusana lesethu nongawuze.
3: Kanti?
2: What were you expecting?
3: I was not expecting anything.
2: Yay! Party!
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0: Lucy Shua, teaming up with Moon Child. It's called Amawaza Waza. So Denzel Amawaza Waza. Yeah. You know Amawaza Waza?
1: Said.
0: Ah, bo, I pass it on. Then you shoot.
1: Eyes on the in this boom, darling.
2: Yeah,
0: like, yeah, yeah.
2: It's blow by blow.
1: Oh, wow.
2: Kind of situation.
1: Okay.
2: You knock out. This is a palu to pin to fight again. This is a palu. So it's like.
1: Oh wow.
0: I like how we explain but we don't get to the point.
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5: 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Say to Sanele
0: Nongawu. 17. Let's make it 16 before 6. Right here on True FM like no one else. I did promise it's more music with the last time. I was so nyam. Teaming up with my Duman. My Chancellor. Gwenzegi.
5: 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Say to

0: Magida on this one, teaming up with Sindiswa. Ooh, Nispi the Dust. Yeah, I think that's the word. Nispi the Dust, right? You're on True FM, like one else. That's called Kuzokhanya.
1: Another creative name. I like that.
0: Is it creative? Creative.
1: To me, it is. Misty the Dust. That's very creative.
0: Nipsi. Yo, bro. Oh, yeah. Come and see this word.
1: Okay.
0: Nothing in the game. Nothing. Nipseed. Nipseed the Dust.
1: Nipseed the Dust. Okay, it's still creative,
0: wait.
1: I think.
0: Nipseed.
1: Nipseed
0: the Dust. No, a dust. Nipseed a dust, because there is no there. Kuku dust.
1: Uta dust.
0: Come and see the name again.
1: Okay, I man.
0: Exactly. Now we are becoming, we understand. Nip seed a dust.
1: Okay, they're born and they're paddy paddy yonke in one way. So you're supposed to say nip seed.
0: Here comes
1: dust.
0: A different version. Mamelusi Musa was a neyak.
1: Nip seed a dust. Nip seed a dust. Nip seed a dust.
2: You said it right.
0: Nipsey, a dust.
1: The dust, exactly.
2: Oh, you said it right.
1: Yes.
0: The dust.
2: Da dust.
1: The dust.
2: Da dust.
1: Gabza da small. Nipsey da dust.
0: It's 8 minutes before six.
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0: We are here. 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Thank you so much. Ngosika khona ku producer lo Simakazo kwana Dango Bavethu. Ngosika lo khanyo ngendaba. We're back again ngomso. Monday. Sorry. Monday between 3 and 12, 6 right on 12 FM like no one else. A quick quiz, Nyana, before we go.
1: Okay.
0: Yeah, it's a song. Very popular.
1: Tune in.
2: What?
1: Prince K.P. God.
0: Is that it?
2: Kukulet.
0: We are right here!

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2: We have identified the persons of interest and we are pursuing the case so that we can be in a position to can inform the public as and when we have resolved those cases. One has also to indicate that out of the 12 bodies which were recovered, we have in three of the bodies of which is not yet identified.
1: Kotholo billboard yenyulo ye-DA yeThekwini emva kwesikhalazo sikasodolobha seThekwini uSuriel Xaba namagosi aphezulu kwesi sixeko. 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
3: The Ethekwini municipality welcomes the removal of the Democratic Alliance billboard that targeted political leadership and senior administration. While robust political debate is a vital part of our democracy, it must never cross the line into personal defamation or attempt to undermine the dignity of officials serving the city. The city manager, Mr. Musa Mbele, has emphasized that those who serve Ethekwini must be allowed to fulfill their public duty with their integrity intact.
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4: As far as we are concerned, the allegations are quite serious. And we want to say to the people of Nice, to the people of the Southern Cape as a whole, that the ANC is serious about cleaning these municipalities. The ANC is serious about ensuring that all our candidates have been vetted.
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4: Oh, it's gonna, I'm gonna bad poets. It's gonna kauva long. Suka goes on stage. We got to talk in English. You know, what's going to what you need him? No, you can't. My people said no.
5: Because I'm also not one of them.
4: Go out with your hand. Until you mention the Shakespeare, thou shall not die. Diham.
3: Actually, my people said you have a point. You have a point. Mamelan, Mamelan, guys. How's this? If this be air and upon me proved, then I never writ, no man ever loved. It works, Tommy, right.
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2: Experience with Baba Raji on True FM. Today we want to firstly look at what might be the different causes of a dark neck and also how or what you can do to get rid of that dark skin on your neck. We're chatting to Ubanti Kwesha. She's a beauty and personal care specialist as well as founder of Blended by Banti. Generally, what do people try and do to resolve this little issue?
3: Wrong. One, I would suggest if you do not have money to go to the doctor, you can try start intermittent fasting. Two, eat your veggies and your protein. Stay away from sugar, stay away from starches.
2: What should then umdu who struggles with this dark neck also avoid doing, which could make it even worse?
3: Don't bleach. You can have an enzyme treatment as well. You can also have algae peel. The strongest and the fastest would be the algae peel.
2: 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Also, sort of taking into consideration ixesha lokuphuma kwe-metric results for our parents.
4: I think we must not wait for Baba Raji. I think umntwana wakho phaya kwi-metric ayikho futhi loo nto awuvukanga ekusekumntana kakhohle kwi-metric. 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This is a discussion at the beginning of the year. So bonke abantwana bakho great girls next year, please, because iphelile imali ye-Christmas, iphelile neegusha ezicelwayo, let's have a discussion about the education of your children, planning for 2027.
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3: 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Thank you very much.
0: Eso, ndiza kunika ukhe ngoba nawubikhwa ndipha ndakha ndizawunika wena kodwa evakevenkile. 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
2: Ingoma Zolukanyo, it's Bodak Yellow, Money Moves, Cardi B, out here to rock us to the top of the hour. It's 4 o'clock on the dot. I'm sure yashukuma apho Lukanyo.
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8: 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The whole problem is that akukho nto iti akakhiwanga toilet. For your information, from November up to February, when the project stopped, we have all detailed 34,000 toilet built. But because the program Yabo Babeku in power was to ensure that the Mali is used for them. When Unganiki Ababandu Bebezawa Bachisa, it becomes then a scandal. Okokutubela ke, jonga the current Madlanga Commission. U commissioner ulo wamapolisa ebechajwe ge corruption. Na okukuthathwa kwakhe kusuka ku MFA. Now, when Madlanga looks at it, this is not a criminal
6: charge. It should have been a criminal charge. 30 seconds.
8: Okay.
6: You were accounting officer.
8: Yes.
6: The buck stops with you. You could have said no. But a letter ANC according to you.
8: No.
6: Ilihutla. It is in Ilihutla.
8: Yeah.
6: Yati my kube le siyenza. Uzamuthini ngesiqhebo sakho abantu bafuna ukuvotela but bayabuza into yoba unawo umqolo 30 seconds
8: awundivanga mthathazi andithi ANC yathi mayiqhube isiyenza I didn't say so at any stage iANC approved the program which is highly politicized and I'm saying my program and my problem was to give Usienza instead of a company to be identified government be ANC.
6: And go see that's MK my party.
7: Go see MK party, Masiwele Gogum Numzada. 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
24: 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The decision that we abantu got was to say it was a council resolution ba abantu bakhutshwa as flat city eTyhubha nasemsobomvu. 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Thank you very much.
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2: 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It's there in social media. We are still going to defend them, city. 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Thank you very much.
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3: 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What we have now is a mix of different 5 systems. In South Africa, it doesn't have its own system. Enobuntu, a base, so we African theories. That's what we are going to do. 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
13: but according to Stats SA, only 50.2% of households in Amathole are connected to water. What has the ANC done with the remainder of the 500 million? Because households in Amathole don't have water. Households in Zazulwane don't have water. Households in Bika, households in Chupa, in Kwentane, they don't have water. What have you done, sir, with the 500 million rand? Thanks.
5: Enkosi MK Party, Patriotic Alliance.
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16: 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So how are we expecting uba i-ward councillors zidevelop i-areas zethu? 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Because the worst enemy are ward candidates. They are not developed. Abayazi nethethwa ze-performance review, into ze-performance management. So how do we expect baphuhlisa ilali zethu if they are not developed themselves?
5: Enkosi UDM. Masikhawulezise siqoshelise ivenkile xa sibuya sinike imibutho iphendule.
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20: 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Enkosini mani.
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5: 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The Concord found that difficult. There are allegations zokuba i-former leader ye-DA uTony Leon tried to influence kuminister of communication. I don't know about our busy state capture in Donale. 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You've got a minute.
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9: 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Everybody was given immediate here to respond.
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3: 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There's development, apha uma sayibona, i-malls and so forth. 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
18: 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He's ready.

0: 89.3, 107.8 True FM, like no one else. Welcome to it. It is 10 minutes after the hour of 8, starting an hour later today because kukho izinto zoluntu ebekufanele ubana sizilungise kuqala. I hope you enjoyed that conversation. It's giving you a little bit of insight into what's happening on the ground and also just those discussions asasijonga ke to elections, which are coming up in just a couple of weeks. So make sure you have all of your stuff ready and that you are indeed registered, because only you can decide what it is that you want for your area. And as per usual, I'm just here to make sure that if you're not having a great day, that I turn that frown upside down. So be sure to call your friends. Is hosting the best party in our own little corner of the airwaves under 9.3 to 107.8 Tre FM Street. So we're going to keep it moving. We're going to guara guara. We're going to dab. And we're going to Vosho. Because we have a limited amount of time, Namhlanje, just 2 hours, we are going to try and get through as much as possible and squeeze in the show that you're used to having, which is 3 hours, in 2 hours. And I think it's absolutely possible. Remember, at True FM, hashtag True Hits, with a hashtag in front of it. And when you do comment on our social media platforms, that means that you are indeed the co-host, Yalen Kubo. So, with that said, we're going to jump straight into that new, brand new Eskalu Yeva right here on True Hits on True FM, like no one else.
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0: Joining me in the studio is Ubudi, who is here to tell us about his brand new track. Something that, when I listened to it, I was like, oh my gosh, this sounds so good. Actually, in an element of sounding a little bit too good to be true, we've got Bakoma in the studio, and he's here to tell us about his brand new single. It's called Utanza Putwa Mbunjani. Yes. So, ndiyafuna ukuyazi into yobana ubhuti Bakoma ngubhuti waphi and ufike njani emculweni.
2: Yes, siyabonga. Ngibingelele nebalalele emakhaya. My name is Bakoma. It's my stage name. I'm all the way from Ebetale, Mpumalanga. Ngiyabusela, ngiyabingelela those who are listening to the station right now back at home. Then music ngiqale ngikhule ngawo, it's something that I grew up with at home. Ekhaya besi bantu bekonzo, so vele music ngiqale from church.
0: Yes,
2: then I've been singing in church, but then about few years ago, that's when I decided to go to, no, let me start to record and see where this thing can take me.
0: Uh-huh. Yes. And what prompted that decision to start doing your own music outside of the church? Because other people could have gone the gospel route, because

0: And then I started to see, oh, let me try Afro jazz.
1: Yes.
0: That style of Zahara.
1: Yeah, stuff. So
0: really, that's the style that I'm singing. But then we managed to happen, while we were in the studio, to come with this song as we were busy with the project, Leamli Afro Jazz.
1: Mm.
0: So I'm an Afro Jazz artist.
1: So the name is called Utanza. What is it about?
0: Utanza, first of all, I'm from Mpumalanga, so
1: yes.
0: Our main language there is Swati.
1: Swati, yes.
0: So I wanted to enter the industry with the language that is not engakavami. So which I thought it will just bring a flavor into the music industry. So then the word Utanza, it means you love.
1: Mm.
0: So the main the ngoma kahle kahle I composed it ngizama ukudiscourage people who are having multiple partners.
1: Okay.
0: Because it says Utanza le na le.
1: Yes.
0: You know, you will get tired. This is life. So you So I'm just encouraging young people out there, or just anyone, that, you know, it is a good thing to stand with one person and push life with one person. No, to tanza le na le na le.
1: So since you are preaching this message, I will assume that wena Utanza one person.
0: That's obvious.
1: Tell us about the people that are listening to you right now, the people who are rooting for you, the people that you've left at home as you came here in Mhlanje.
0: All right. I am a man, a young man of who's married.
1: Yes.
0: I have kids at home. I've left three kids at home. I have a wife. Her name is Lungile. So that I love so much.
1: Yeah.
0: So I've seen this thing with, it's been years pushing it, you know.
1: Mm-hmm.
0: So when I say, if it was something that was negative to have one person, I would have not come and encourage people about it.
1: Mm-hmm.
0: But I've seen it working for me. So
1: okay.
0: That's why I want other people to try it, so that we can see how e life in about my rajani, like especially on relationships, if umdanga kona concentrate to one partner.
1: Yeah. Okay. I ke no gone is vele ke nani ke into bana uthi ubagoma into bana yena uthanda umuntu oyiwana and nawe ufuneka wenze ngolo hlobo anthandi noba sithethele phezulu kwento esingayaziyo ke mntase khaya. So here it is, it's Bagoma. The name of the song is Uthanda.

0: It's Makoma. The name of the song is Utsanza. 20 minutes after the hour of 8, right here on True Hits on True FM, like no one else. It's that new, brand new. It's Kalu Ivatina Apa on True Hits on True FM, like no one else. I would be remiss. And the Ubanan did send in now up her studio. Ingo, my ear, yeah, continue to take high school. Yes.
1: We know it, Fana. Utsanza lena. When Utsanza lena. With Fana.
0: Nazoge. Ow! Now, I want you to take me through the process, Makoma, of how you guys went about making the song, right?
2: Yes.
0: Take me through the process, your studio process. How did you guys come up with it and putting it together?
2: All right, okay, we'll put some more. This is what happened. There was a song, Le. Initially, being planned to do this song, it was not this classic hit like house and stuff.
0: Yeah.
2: So when I was done with recording the song, we were just chilling in the studio with my producer. And then he said, you know what, I just want to do some beats for you, but I want you to go back to the studio and sing the song that we just did.
0: Yes.
2: But do it in this pace, with this tempo, and then see what it can bring
0: for us.
2: But as he was doing the song, I couldn't wait to get on with it and just do, because it was kind of different from the one we did with the tempo and all that. Because as I was saying, I'm into Afro jazz, Afro soul, so it's that style of guitars. So now he just took what the players were playing and mixed it there and there. Just it came out to be a wonderful hit.
0: Yeah.
2: So then I said, don't record it. And I didn't now even record it the way I did the other song. I found that I've done even things that I didn't think when I was recording it.
0: You were inspired.
2: Came out, yes, I was very much inspired by the beats. Even I'm not a house person. I'm not up into classic house and stuff. But as the song played, I couldn't wait to come to put in my voice there.
0: Mm.
2: So so then that's how the song came about. It was not, I didn't go to the studio to do this song.
0: Yes.
2: I was doing another song, but it was gonna be the same song, Utsanza, because now I took everything, the lyrics and everything to this song.
0: All right, man, it's good to hear. It's lovely to hear. And we look forward to hearing what other music you're gonna be bringing us. And speaking of other music that you're gonna be bringing us, of course, you do know, as per usual right here on the show, we do take our anticipating guests, put them in the hot seat, and see if we can come up with something brand new that will only ever be heard once on the airwaves. So it'll live in our hearts and it will live in the airwaves as well. This is all about taking you, bringing you into the studio and giving you a feel of how these artists come up with their music. So that's coming up in just a bit. Stick around.

pache, ça fait l'eau. 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

0: That's Rush Hour, DJ Slick, also on that one. Mash Beats featuring La Cabra, Lo-Fi, and Dolphin DX. Besithi ke bona Lapisa before that one played you Dipatshe Sa Felo, Felo Le T, as well as Maestro. It is now 29 minutes before the hour of 8, right here on True Hits. 29 minutes before the hour of 9. Oh my gosh. Oh my gosh. Anyway, so what we're going to do now, Bakoma, is something that is called drop a bar, right? Call it drop a bar, but not a bar of soap, because if you were in prison, you'd have to pick it up. We'll call it sneeze on the beat and make that beat sicker. What we do is that I will play a beat. We will listen to the beat. And then you and I will try and come up with something brand new that will only ever be heard once and never heard again. Yeah? And what I'm going to do, we're going to listen to it, and then we'll take a little breather, go to some music, and then we'll come back. And of course, you two at home, if you think you can do something to EPTA, Tunamhlanje, you're more than welcome to send me a voice note, 076-999-8092, that's 07. I think that's it. Send it through, and we'll be able to hear if you manage to come up with something as well. So, with that said, let's drop a bar.
1: Let's drop a bar, but not a bar of soap. Sneeze on the beat on True Hits.
0: All right, so here we go. It's time for us to hear EPTA to Yanamhlanje. And what I do is I always try and find a beat that is going to be different to what you're used to. It's going to be a beat that is not your usual. And hopefully it might inspire something brand new. It's 89.3, 107.8.

Going a little Bacardi today. Is, are you formulating something? Does it sound like something is coming? Okay.

0: 072-999-8092. That's 072-999-8092. If you want to send me a WhatsApp voice note with you putting something over this beat as well, you're more than welcome to, so we can hear what you would do with it, okay? I would love to hear from you. Ndubana Wena, how are you inspired by Le Beat Lane? So, Bakoma, have you heard enough?
1: Yeah, let's try.
0: Okay. No. So I'm going to give you some time. I'm going to give you some time. So, of course, it is 25 minutes before the hour of 9 right now. Here's some Soso Boy for sure featuring King Wave. The name of the song is Mine. After that, I'll play you some Mama Tula. And then we'll come back and give you that brand new track. It's Bakoma featuring Umphathi Wepati.

0: Name of the song is Mine, Soso Boy for sure, featuring King Wave. We've had Soso Boy on the show before. He is indeed a friend of the show. I hope he's doing well wherever he is. And yeah, man, shout out to him. We are 22 minutes before the hour of 9. It's almost time for us to say goodbye to Bakoma. But before we do that, we are going to need for him to give us this brand new track over that beat that we have given him. Of course, you can also be involved on 072-999-8092. That's 072-999-8092. Also, and also Lengoma Lena that Bakoma is going to be coming up with right here in the studio. You'll only hear it once. Only hear it once. Okay? So stick around, because that's coming up in just a bit.
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0: Zay Spontween and Sky Wonder tugs in Suffocate SA. The name of the song is Tula Mama, or Mama Tula, rather. We are 17 minutes away from the hour of 9, almost halfway through the show. Wakoma, are you ready?
1: A little bit, sir.
0: Uh-huh.
1: Let's give it a
0: okay,
1: try.
0: Okay, it's time for us to drop a bar, but not a bar of soap, because if you're in prison, you'd have to pick it up. Let's sneeze on the beat and make that beat sicker.

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0: 89.3, 107.8. That one is Bakwama jumping on a Bacardi beat. Ebona, they'd be dancing to that in the clubs now.
1: Yes, now.
0: Ngobanika inkuthazo, ba hey. No matter what is happening in your life, no matter what you are going through, ungalahli themba, ubokubambelela. Oh man, we're gonna say goodbye to Bakwama in a bit. So we'll find out from him. Ndobana umculo wakhe ufumaneka aphi na kwaye naye ufumaneka kwapha amakhasi onxibelelwano.
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0: Black Diamond, the name of the song is Ilang. I write you on True Hits on True FM like no one else. It's time for us to officially say goodbye to Bakoma. And thank you so much to you, brother, for joining us. It's been absolutely lovely.
1: Thank you so much, sir. Thank you so much, Samora. Thank you for True FM. I feel so good. It was a very good experience.
0: Yes.
1: Yes. I'd like to thank Lalele Makhaya for taking their time to listen to us.
0: Yes.
1: Music all over online radio, all online platforms. My pages are Bakoma SA.
0: Mm-hmm.
1: All over. You on my Facebook, bo Twitter.
0: Bakoma
1: SA.
0: SA, yeah, because like, I mean, is there other Bakomas out there?
1: Just to make sure.
0: Just to make sure.
1: Just to make sure.
0: Maybe there's a Bakoma in France.
1: Yeah, bo.
0: Maybe there's a Bakoma in Germany.
1: Uh-huh.
0: Maybe there's a Bakoma in Japan.
1: Just to make sure.
0: Funu verify with lower se South Africa.
1: Lower se South Africa. So ngicela ukubonga kakhulu ne producer yami, uJita the Best from Bethe Music for engenze ngayo i-album yami yonke, including this song that I'm pushing lately, uThanda.
0: All right, man. And when can we expect the album?
1: Album is out already.
0: Okay.
1: It's out. It has been out two months ago.
0: Okay.
1: 2 months ago. So we are just pushing it at our own pace.
0: Yes. I like that. I really do. Well, we wish you all the best here on True Hits, on True FM. And thank you so much for coming through and just kind of vibing out with us, man. We really do appreciate it. It's always great when we have new people coming into the studio and for them to come and share their gift with us and share their music with us as well. That was Bakoma right here on True Hits on True FM like no one else. Uchilo kuya fumana gakuwa wangamakasu ngomelelo anuzo mfumana payano at Bakoma SA. And also Umtuli of Maneka, all digital streaming platforms. We're 5 minutes away from the hour of 9. We're about to jump into the third and final hour of the show. It's going to be jam-packed because right now we're going to a mixie. It's Pekalongu DJ Wetu Simtana Kakulu Umlilo 26. I'll give you the information about how you can get a hold of him when we come back from the mixie, which I'm absolutely sure that we are going to enjoy. After that, we've got hit after hit, one right after the other. I'll play you 5 tracks by one artist. So when I tell you this last hour is jam-packed, it absolutely is.
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0: As per usual, I want you to get on that coffee table, shake that room divider, jump up and down on that couch, and swing from those curtains. We're going to have ourselves a proper party this last hour. Call all your friends and let me know how much you enjoy the mix. Our DJs do this absolutely for free, man. And the only way that they can feel your appreciation is through you telling me on the song.

It's another beautiful mix by the one and only Lilo 26, right here on True Hits on True FM like no one else. He's here every single Friday, making sure that we are indeed dancing. If you did enjoy that mix, please do let him know on the socials at True FM, hashtag True Hits, the name of the show with a hashtag in front of it. Also, we have Manega Naye, who at RealMlilo26, at RealMlilo26 on Facebook as well as Instagram. Okanye Bongani T381 at gmail.com. That's BONGANET 381 at gmail.com. Okanye 078-180-3694. That's 078-180-3694. 26 minutes after the hour of 9. I'm going to be reading your comments in just a bit. And of course, it's almost time for us to go into hit after hit, one right after the other. One is TNS, and City Nyatela. Do enjoy.

0: TNS. It's it again, I get Nyathela right here on True Hits on True FM like no one else. It is time for us to jump into hit after hit, one right after the other, where we play you five songs by one artist. And you can also try and tell me who you think the artist is that is on all five of these tracks, okay? So that's coming up in just a bit. So, yeah. And remember that in about 29 minutes, that's when we're going to be going to the junction with Hope Maweni. He is going to be here from 10 p.m. all the way up until 1 a.m. bringing you nothing but absolutely dope music, man. I always say whether you turn left or you turn right at the junction, you'll always end up at some really dope music, man. Okay? So, taking a look now at the music that we are going to be playing you, Namhlanje. Okay, it looks like we've got Bogogo, Amalanga, Gamalami, Thandaza, Abantwana Bakho, as well as Suka Kude. Let's turn around, flip it and reverse it. It's your from at the Fern yet. Let's take it from the back. You know, we like it from the back. So we've got Suka Kude. We've got Abogogo, Amalanga, as well as Gamalami. Okay. I see that they're a little bit scattered today, but we've got our tracks. If you can let me know who you think the artist is that is on all five of those tracks, then please do let me know. It's time for hit after hit, one right after the other.
1: Hit after hit, one right after the other. True hits like no one else.
0: All right. If you have any suggestions, if you have any tracks or any artists that you think we should be putting a little bit of a spotlight on, then be sure to let me know. I would love to hear from you who you think we should be putting a spotlight on as well. Okay? So if you managed to guess that the artist we're putting the spotlight on, Namhlanje, is the one and only Kelvin Momo, then you are indeed correct.

0: Ejuthandaza Kamalame Amalanga as well as Abogogo. It's Thato Hatsi, actually, who's on all five of those tracks, but a number of them did feature Calvin Momo as well. We're 3 minutes away from the hour of 10. I told you today we're trying to pack in as much as possible, so let's go ahead and see if we can get through some of your comments, and then also see if we can find out from Hope Maweni in a minute what he's got lined up. We've got Pure Matthews, City Song and Party, and then we've got Manish Mbilase, Zimbabwe Mamele. Then we've got Faith Colbert, Supuma, I said we are together. Ubulelwa, Buli, Macweha, I said Ndikhona Enkubeni, Phula Phule. And then we've got Pumla Mamqethe, City Song and Sasi, Umpumi, Manxiwa, City, Song and Kubeni, Uprabongs, City, and I guess Song and Mangesi, so Jive until the last hour. Then Usonwabo, Kashani, Utgen, I guess Song and Sasi. And then we've got Sebong Aziz Matilo, a city bar from the corner up in Kubeni. Then we've got Zim, Propose, Utgen again, Dick Mamele, Dilapi Lusiki Siki. Then we've got Poor Matthews again, a city Samba, Samba, Mlilo, Snake Kaya, Komsan, I said Mr. Mangesi, Happy Friday, Clearly Now, and Gomonde. Then we've got Kostia Bembe, a city again, I guess a song from Gwenania Tamele, Kajamaica Street. Thank you so much. I appreciate it. Do keep them coming. Hope Maweni is coming up from 10 until 1 a.m. Let's find out if we have Mr. Maweni and if he's ready to tell us what is coming up in Kubaniyake Namhlanje. Mr. Mawizi, sir.
1: Are you aware about it's Transport Month, October?
0: Had no idea. I know that it's October. I know it's Mental Health Awareness Month. Those are the spaces that I work in.
1: Oh, nesebelozo thutho ke. Nyanga yayo lele.
0: That is good.
1: All one up a palm guaco on your PC. The second one.
0: Oh, there, yes.
1: Liamba no Home Affairs.
0: Yeah.
1: Okay. Let me boost.
0: I 2240, bruv.
1: Oh,
0: 2240.
1: I na bobo wena bakho.
0: Ah.
1: Makhona bapam kwam.
0: Ah, ke. 2040.
1: 48.
0: Huh?
1: What do you?
0: Uske wandi Peter. 2040.
1: Mhm.
0: Oh no. Those are gone.
1: Oh, I don't know about what might happen, but so you can go on like WhatsApp.
0: Yeah, no. Remember, I'm not using the NC viewer.
1: I'm telling you so much what's coming up on the junction. On the junction, there's not a lot that's going on with the junction. We'll be giving you Ngomezi 5 episodes of Ngomezi Nkulu radio stations in South Africa for the past 7 days in the first hour. Tis Reloaded is also coming on the show. I'm charging with the mix. And then, Sivale also get Gomiye to Nanganyi mix for the service Yifumana Guli Kosen.
0: All right, sounds like a fantastic show. 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
1: Ana mali samora le notification uyivayo yemali ephumayo not engenayo i debit order.
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1: Bye-bye.
0: Goodbye from
1: my
0: house in Johannesburg. It's good night. God bless. I'm not here tomorrow, but I'll see you again next week, Friday. Bye-bye.
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0: I do hope that you still believe in love. I will not give up when it comes to love. Because if you're listening to this song, LKG Mahuze Tumsano Semi K, I had to back give up. The song is titled Tando Yini, and if you're listening to what they say on the song, but I said give up. Tando Yedukutalo Tando Lusporta. According to NKC Bonani. I hope Bawena, you still believe in love, because I believe in love. Taking us to 10 minutes after Kubetebe 10, and that's how we started the junction on True FM like no one else today. Kale Friday, yes, 2nd October. October. Are you part of the October gang? Because I want to know what they're born and the status go WhatsApp, go post you, Bangaba. October is the October month. I don't know, can I have a band by Muslim, sell a little bit, but I don't know, November. I guess I'll cover right through to go about January, the festive season. That's why October being October. I don't know. Thank you so much, Tamara Manges. With the true hits, namhlanje beqalengo 8 ukuzochonga 10. Uthi ke ngomsakazi bakho, I just forgot to ask him usamora ba uyapi na. But besiqalela iparty, silapha ke ngokuthina to make sure bangaba the party continues until ke banga ngo 1 ekseni. We call it iClub Junction at uPiwe yamanyane. That's where we meet and have fun. Sijabela umculo omnandi right here on True FM like no one else. Silami gamba ngo hope ngokoma wena Mr. Table of Sakaza. And one thing I can promise you, this has our jive anyan.
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It is safe to call him an international DJ now. Because, I mean, he's gigging Gobo Spain, Goma Ibiza, Nabo Black Coffee. Talk about Shimza, man. Ingoma yakhele. Alongside Junior SA, you know, Tato Kahatsi. Of course, we'll tell Tato Ngonda for no fuck, okay? Almost said Tato Kahatsi. Oh, you know, Tato Kahatsi. So the song is titled Umawami. Taking us exactly to 20 minutes after we tell 10 at the Junction and True FM like no one else. I played you a new song before that one from DJ Lace. Lace. I'm on a murder on Tobani White and that one. The song is titled Jubalala. I love that song so much. You can be part of the show by sending me a text to Rakanyun Bambek WhatsApp, give voice note, Pago 0723998092, 0723998092.

0: 8092 utshobake wena. Ayiphakwe club junction ungena ophi usenzani? Let us know. If you uyakwazi ukufona wasifonela nosifonela ku 0862375 otherwise na Facebook post ile on our Facebook page up at True FM. It's at TRU FM, that's the name of the Facebook page. The hashtag is the junction. You search, you find and follow that page. Ushi comment under the junction.
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3: Hoy inkubo yenu iye indi the relationship endinayo nale show. 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

0: ufana no Satril no Bon King usinaka uDotu Demet no Baby San uyityana bangani imali because bathi bona bay imali yam hey pelile madoda enqani ukujonga lidle nabangani. It's a beautiful song by the way from Satril. He's got another one and ayingoma ikhuphayo entsha elandela le ethi Cinderella. Look out for that one as well. Play Jung Bambe Duze from my era nobuhle MFR Souls. DJ Maporis is also part of that song. We started the whole triple play with a song from Blomsted Avenue all the way from Kukompo City, Amba Nomsa, Kibe City, Wanna Breathe. Yes, we're breathing. Taking us to 24 minutes left now. Before we go to 11, it's the junction. You're on True FM like no one else. Uti ukona PSJ usabelo. Sanbona nesa Johnny is nina. Abasela pansi komzimvubo. Let's find out. 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
1: Mr. Mawini.
0: Chin, Molone, design.
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0: Okso portfolio?
1: Oh, ubama from a portfolio, bra, ngubungile tyami jambas. It's been a while, bra, it's been a while, ngikubele kudala umamela, manje umuntu ubeke wanqaba. 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Sisonge ke bra, sharp sharp, represent a portfolio.
0: Thank you so much, aboshe sabulela lapho emabofi. That's why it is like when I'm the Paza Mesa and the Nelgal Yolo from a business because Babu got a number of funding. If I know, I'm sorry, I'm not trying to do that. My Oman. Yeah, that's the name. Yeah, perform. Let you change your Kama. That was busy. I'm a Kama. My channel. You understand?
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0: Okay.
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0: Thank you so much. 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
2: Last hour.
0: Kosi kakhulu likho gatyana. 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I'm trying to think. But ke yazazi ndango sherisha magama. 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That was a fine. I think, I'm going to go.
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0: Thank you so much, Piwo. Hey, ukuphaza maphambo kwakho wena. Ngibamba ngalento kaThatha Hearts. 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But ke say Kyle Gill. 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Ah, hamba nalo. Shout out na ku Jamsa Ingram Kudla all the way from a case Kamuk. Thank you so much, Tammy. I'll come back and check in abanye abantu abangenileyo besuka phaa ku Facebook nje andizongobalibala nabo. Kuse Truza Mall. Wamkelekile ku Club Junction, Molo.
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0: 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Andikakulibali ku Master D.
4: Nangomithi
0: emazweni.
4: Ah, andindide nifike.
0: Oh, okay. Not a Muslim.
4: Didn't think it by Master Dinovid music.
0: Okay, I'm not a Bambi. The Palapaz.
4: So.
0: Shall we come? Because we're cool.
4: Okay.
0: Thank you so much. Hey, baby. I remember her. Come, Vagum. Good all. Yeah. Tanaka cool, Master Din. Masibuya kodwa ke before usenze zonke ezo zinto ezokamba so qale kunike ezingoma zi5 ezizonangoma that were like beziyamba phambili when it comes to music omanyelwa ngabantu kakhulu ku radio stations zase South Africa from number 5 up to number 1 we call them your top 5 most listened songs on radio for this week.
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0: Nasa stimela sasezolo sibuyile kuleveki. 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

0: Ukuthi namhlanje ngiholile. Isn't this Jedo Gonsi Nomsolo on these songs? The song is sitting on number 4, Glenveggie. It's one of the most influential songs in South Africa on radio for this week. Mihlali the guy, thank you boy. Cairo, Sipi Chill, Mr. Taylor, Sinomsolo, Nokonka, Besitu Wolo. At 11 minutes before 11 on the junction on True FM, like no one else, we're still counting down these songs. Siyabona mbabani ngogo.
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0: It's Makadzi, Mimi and Prince Benza. Sanamarena is the name of the song.

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Big song in South Africa right now. Yaseta. Seta. Silo for cara cancela silo fana. Uncle MC, man. He's really cool, that guy. I don't say DJ Maphorisa, Focalistic, Nonsako, 16. I saw Uncle MC with the listening session. Your project, Yake Encha, is giving us a full body of work right now. Done with all what money's nigga is singles anymore. Home Yake is sitting on number one. Glevegi, after Radio Monitor, Yake, we're monitoring Shayongi, the CNZ Radio, and we're born back in the Mrs. Lala, Radio Zonke, South Africa, not just here at True FM. This is the person I'm going to go to Radio, and then get us on Goma. And the Indian and your Kangela is a Tuzom Chivo and the top five goes. This is an IO Congo 2211 right here on the junction on True FM like no one else. Now we're on the second hour of the show because it's just 2 minutes after 11. That means it's time for room teas. In case you forgot, it's actually a Friday weekend. Mixi Akele, we call it, thank goodness. It is actually a Friday. The TGIF mix on the junction on True FM like no one else. Mixed by the one and only. Umtiz Reloaded.

Fast check the thank goodness it's a Friday mix. It's my boy MTs, man. You already know. You already know what to expect. Expect fire mixes only from MTs Reloaded. He was here in Kwekha today, but he already left to Cry Dog. This is a mix. Taking us to 26 minutes after 11 in the junction and True FM like no one else. For bookings, please book him. His number is 081-555-8625. 081-555-8625. Or remember my email address, ngunzombane. 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That's his email address. Unzombane wake unzo. No D. N-D-Z-O. I go NZO. 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At MTs Reloaded. So look at the clock. Like MTs wake. Go M. About double. That means about two.

0: Remember when we were all sad when this song came out? As you're listening to the song, it was a whole trend and it sounded like ingathi things are ending in tears between the queen man and the king of our private school piano. Talk about Babelo M. Gunyeno, Kelvin Momo. It was such a sad moment, man. Wow, what happened to this beautiful relationship? God, enough. Zindunje is the industry, but they're still together, man. Uchata was the song from Babelo M. alongside Sticks and Nacho on this one. Played you Living Legend at Jerusalem before that, a song from Undo Browns. One part of, what do you call these boys? That's a case of an Bafana Basa Mnambit. Yabona senilibala ngokubani ngobani xa nidibene noyi-two because kaloku senisiqhelise le nto yokuba ngoku nizi-individual artists, Ndu Browns nawe, Danya Devs. Babefike beyi-Black Diamond. Yeah, man, spas e-Black Diamond. Elaine is alongside the twins, the Major League DJs on this one. Her waves and Atmos Black, but one more dance.
1: 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This is the Junction with Hope.

So I'm really wondering about Elaine. The transition Elaine and Yan from doing R&B to dance music now. Or maybe she's riding this wave, otherwise she'll go back and do R&B. I don't know. Because this is the single yakhe yesibini lena okwetrendayo, yeah, dance music. Remember with the one that she did last week, yeah, the festival on Yaupele. And she did, Venu, Yenu, Yenu, Saleko. Oh, that was a song. Yeah, it was a famous Beatrice Step, Karaoke Tumbono, Elaine. But the only tender, the seven, Sela. Remember the song? Yes. Take us 20 minutes before we go to gym. 12 midnight on this one. 81 more dance. Elaine Major League DJs featuring Ampo Wave and Atmos Black. The one song is One More Dance. Okay, I did promise man to be able to wear umuntu othethileyo ku Facebook ofana no Talwando Veleme Qonqe olothando ba sponsorship piano. 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Oh, you are paying Port St. John's. Because the Namakai, Namako, Longa, Lokala, Lamlikai, Lam, Zekai, Clans, Port St. John's, Zekai, Clans, and Melanie Bot in the same chat. So, not in Kayakomo, you must be specific because the Salagun house needs a Makawa, my auntie friend, and the Zongas down, Kulele goes on a Salagoso. And go to Galagoso Zonga food. 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Every time on a Friday, I listen to ezingoma zakho zimnandi, xa ndikwi-break yokufunda and ndicela uqhubeleke uzidlala kanjalo iingoma zakho ezimnandi to cheer my mood up. Le inyanga yam yokuzalwa next week Saturday. It's my birthday. I'll be listening to you, the junction, in Mamele's Ngomazimnandi, as in Denzelai Ming Liganga. Thank you, man. Thank you, Khoso. That's why we're here. That's why we're doing this. And talking about Ngomazimnandi, as you fang up with Mutin, as Gwenzelai Ming Liganga, Nazanga Yazongong. Sabta, Ginger Stone, Matifola.

Dlala thukuzini uthi uhappy malume because usethola umfazi. I know you love this song, man. Take us to 5 minutes before midnight on True FM like no one else. This is The Junction. Dlala thukuzini wamba no MK Productions on this one and Black Seed. Taking us exactly ke kwala xesha ke, I know you've been waiting for this moment. I know. Don't worry, I got you. And ukulibalanga with the throwback. You know The Junction is not really The Junction without a young throwback nyana. Do you still remember this one? When Usol Penduka, yes, yena yet Usol Umzi Penduka lumazela ku YouTube ku podcast. If you didn't know, he's a producer, not just a DJ. He makes music, man. He took this song from The Soil. Kwale ngoma ye The Soil, we are family. I got my mother, my mana. Why remix our yenza le sound? Yeah, tribal house. Back in the days. Throw big yet namhlanje. It's Joy, The Soul Penduka remix. Yengoma ye The Soil.

0: Solom sithanda ubuntu penduka. Took this song, yeah, the soil. It's a joy, we are family. My hands are sound like I'm a show. It was way back in 2014. That's how I'm throwing you back now, today. Take us 2 minutes after midnight on the junction on True FM like no one else.
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0: Yes, time for the Midnight Mix on the Junction, mixed by one and only Liko Sen. Remember when he's done, go 12:30. Tizane comments, remember Vagogo. I see all Blacks Junior, Duncan Boy, your gold makes all that. I'm sure you see Destruction Boys, Assertive Femme, who, Mr. Taylor. Hey, when, hey.
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And that's how we come to the end of the Midnight Mix right here on the Junction on True FM, like no one else. With the one and only Lee Kosen on the Midnight Mix for today. Please follow him on social media. It's Lee Kosen, Z-A, Lee Kosenza. Taking us exactly to 24 minutes left before Special Kotuga. Remember, at 1 o'clock, we are done. So let's go to Gwango 1. But before we go home, I have a lot of chrome to give you. Samba, samba, samba, samba, samba, samba, TNS.

Uthi uzinqumala manje shay imoto ngoduke ngowe. Shay imoto. Pip pip. Ngoduke. We hope uqedile for today. 10 minutes before 1. Shame out of the 2.0 version of the song. It's a gold gold mix bootleg of this song. There is where Zulu Mkhathini is the owner of the song. Of course, he's featuring Zinqumalo on the song. Remember there was a hip-hop group KZN also to a Dream Team. Mkhathini Zulu Lona was one of the members of that group. Babe rapper, we hip-hop. But ke ngoku sebonakala evaka lapha kumagqomo nabo Zinqumalo ayiqala pha oh midnight staring land nambona midnight staring na la kusha it was Walk Your Para. I think that's the song where rapper boy nabo KO where they did that song, not DJ Maphorisa, back in the days. I played you Puku Puku before this one from Odlala Mshunqisi. I'm no Beast Diary. Say you, who else is on that song? Blacks Junior Masin, he's there. Shona Pants, yeah. I'm not a McQueen, yeah. Blacks Junior as well. Donkey Boy, Gold Mexican, yeah. TNS on that one. Man, thank you so much for tuning in. Oh, and that crowd right too. No, man. Yes, volume and go to. See you again later tonight in 10 episode. Thank you so much for spending the evening with me. Yes, by and then I turned young I'm a cook and fan I'm a cook. Yeah, fan and destruction poisons, not DJ Tira and K Dots. After that goes to Tulam the Nam, Assertive Fem. Spaces Gribbles at the junctions, we are with 10F Soul again. Oh man, Valeli Sagas. Come along with Hope more any time of Sagas. Tim Gale.

FM is on social media. Follow us at True FM on Twitter, Instagram, and like our page on Facebook, t.r.u.fm.